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0: 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Johnson on Mars Flight 247.
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8: I'm joined by a great Irish singer-songwriter from y'all. We're blessed in this country with an amazing bunch of talented singer-songwriters, and I am lucky enough to speak to one from y'all here this morning. Jordan Kay, how are you?
9: Hi, John. How's things?
8: Very good. Good. Yourself?
9: Not too bad. Good now, good.
8: Good. Jordan, you have reason. No matter at all. Delighted to have you on. I was in Hennessy's Sunday night, and you were playing in there to a big crowd, and it was a great old gig. Well done.
9: Yeah, yeah. So I've played in Hennessy's a couple of times since I got back now. One of the old spots, one of the first place I gigged in Yall back when I was starting. So it's good to be back. I saw you pop in, all right, John. I didn't get a chance to talk to you, but I did see you, all right.
8: Good man. great to be back, I'd say, is it?
9: Yeah, it's great to be back, John. Now, the good weather is definitely helping the transition, you know, going from Lanzarote to Ireland. But it's great to be back home, yeah. There's no place like home.
8: I know. And 4 years you spent in Lanzarote, you must have seen a lot of sunshine.
9: Yes, there was a lot of sunshine. Yeah, it was a great life. To be honest, a great life in the sun. You know,
8: yeah,
9: a good chapter of our lives.
8: Good.
9: You know, it was a great experience. So
8: yeah, but then it's always nice to come home.
9: It is, John. To be honest, it feels like the right time. You know.
8: Yeah.
9: We all, you know, a lot of people, we were all giving out about Ireland in certain ways and here and there these days. But it's great to be home, and when you leave, you really appreciate it 100%. A lot more. You know, that kind of way.
8: 100%.
9: Definitely. Yeah.
8: Now, Jordan, what started you off as a musician?
9: What actually started me off, John? Do you remember about the X Factor? Do you remember the X Factor days back in the peak X Factor days?
8: Yeah.
9: So that's when I kind of realized I want to be a singer, you know. And I was just kind of singing in my bedroom and singing at home. And then eventually the Y Factor. Do you remember the Y Factor?
8: I do.
9: Bobby Lee used to run.
8: Yeah, I do.
9: Yeah, so that was my first time singing in front of. I think I was 12 or 13 then. So that was my first time singing in front of a crowd. I'll never forget it. I was so nervous.
8: I can imagine.
9: So nervous on that night.
8: Yeah.
9: And that was the start of it, really, John. I wasn't playing guitar then. I just picked up guitar then when I was 17 or 18, maybe.
8: Okay.
9: Started gigging, got in with the right people in town. As you know, Yall is full of unbelievable musicians. So I had a good start there. Got in playing with all them lads, went to the Nuke on every Thursday playing the sessions. And it just kind of went from there, really. I just, you know, I've always been gigging then up until about, we'll say, 18, 19, 20 years of age. I've been gigging ever since, so it's been great.
8: Brilliant. And you have a great manner about you. I always find that you're well able to chat away to people. Like, it, it,

0: Well, it's a really hard one to answer, but I suppose at the start, when I first started playing, Damien Rice was a massive one, to be fair.
1: Yes.
0: And he still is, like, you know, unfortunately he doesn't release much music anymore, but like his first two albums were unbelievable. So that, he was kind of the reason I, you know, picked up an acoustic guitar.
1: Yes.
0: Instead of playing songs and stuff. But there's been so many, you know, when I was a child, John, I loved Queen. I was introduced to Queen when I was
1: talented.
0: 2 years of age by my father, and I was just, you know, in awe at that as well. So
1: yes.
0: I have a lot. And you know what? It changes week to week as well. People say, who's your favourite band? I could have a different answer next week.
1: Yes.
0: If you ask me that question.
1: That's fair enough.
0: Do you know that kind of a...
1: Very interesting there you said about Damien Rice's two albums, because everyone has heard O.
0: And
1: he, of course, he was turned down for O by a couple of record stations. A couple of recording stations, and then he did it himself. But his second album, I think it's very, very good, but you can't stream it anywhere now, whatever's gone on with it. There's some great songs in it, like Dogs and Orange Tree and Nine Crimes. It was just
0: Nine Crimes on it,
1: a fabulous album, and it just never kind of got the traction that O got, unfortunately for him, and I suppose that's part of the music industry as well.
0: It is, and to be fair, John, in my opinion, O was one of my favorite albums of all time. So that just goes to show, if it was rejected, like it's literally just acoustics and acoustic guitar and vocals for most of that album, and it's just an absolute masterpiece. So that's what I loved about it. You know,
1: yes,
0: I was kind of thinking to myself, oh, I could do this. It's just an acoustic guitar and singing. You know what I mean? And it's just such simple stuff, but it's brilliant. Like, and that's what I loved about it. You know.
1: And do you have a technique for writing a song?
0: I don't, John, actually. I kind of do it differently every time.
1: Yeah.
0: Sometimes the lyrics come to me first, and then I'll jot them down on my phone. Well, I used to jot them down. Now I do notes on my phone, like everything. There's no paper these days.
1: Nothing. Our writing has gotten terrible.
0: No, that's it. It's all technology now. Yeah. But I just kind of, or even sing into my phone, you know, make a little voice note on my phone if I'm not at home. If I'm at home, then I'll pick up the guitar. But usually the lyrics come first, but... I can't sit down, John, and write a song. You know that kind of way? I can't say to myself, right, I'll dedicate an hour now to writing songs.
1: Yes.
0: It just has to come to me naturally, you know?
1: Yeah.
0: That's the way I do it. But everyone's different. But it's a cool process all the same.
1: It is, I imagine. And it's funny when you say that about you can't just sit down and write a song. I'd be a big Declan O'Rourke fan.
0: Oh, yeah, brilliant, yeah.
1: He was saying how he could write 20 songs in a day, or mightn't write one for 6 months, and he had a song called Sleeve Bloom, and he was saying he hadn't written a song in nearly a year and a half, and went through a total dry spell, and then was just driving home one night and saw some lights in a window and wrote a song then, there and then, about that. And it is very interesting how, I suppose, the creative process works differently.
0: Yeah, I'd actually completely agree with that.
1: Yeah.
0: Like, I went through a stage, I'd say about 4 years, John, without writing a song, to be honest.
1: Yes.
0: I just wasn't motivated for it. I just, you know, it just didn't happen, really.
1: Yeah.
0: But now I've made a lot of changes in my life, positive changes and stuff, and my head's in a better place and all that. So I've actually written, like, in the last year now, I've written, like, honestly, I'd say about 20, 30 songs, like, and I'm real, and you know, I feel like it's good quality songs as well. So
1: yes,
0: I'm really excited to release all them over the next couple of months.
1: Brilliant. And of course, you have a new single coming out, Anything.
0: Yeah, Anything. It came out last Friday, the 12th of June.
1: Came out last Friday.
0: So
1: brilliant.
0: I'm really happy with it, yeah. Myself and Connor, so it was all recorded out in Lanzarote, myself and Connor Sloan, who produced it all.
1: Oh, yeah,
0: and did
1: yeah.
0: all the other. So he's like my right-hand man when it comes to music. I have to give him a massive shout-out.
1: Very good.
0: It wasn't for him, you know, this album wouldn't have came to fruition, so...
1: Yes, yeah, and would Connor excited. Sloan be Tony Sloan's brother?
0: No, Connor is... Connor is Michael Sloan out in Balmacorda.
1: Yes, they'd have a big, there'd be a lot of DJing in that family and that, wouldn't there?
0: Yeah, there is, yeah. And I think his uncle, is it Terry, plays drums as well?
1: Terry, exactly. Yeah.
0: That's
1: very
0: it, yeah,
1: good.
0: Yeah, so musical family, yeah.
1: And it's but, nice.
0: Connor's amazing, yeah. He really produces all my stuff. And
1: brilliant.
0: Yeah, we've always done stuff together, so.
1: And I'd say it's important to have a good relationship with a producer, because sometimes they have to tell you the hard truth about some stuff. I often
0: Definitely,
1: say,
0: yeah.
1: like, I wrote a play and it was on, I put it on the radio here. And I think the hardest thing to do sometimes is be objective about your own work.
0: Yeah.
1: And
0: definitely.
1: It's good when you have someone that you trust who'll say to you, maybe tweak this or maybe tweak that, to make it a better product at the end of it.
0: Yeah, for sure, John. And, like, I feel like if it was a producer that I just

0: met on the day and paid him a wage, and that was it, and he was going in producing my song. I feel like he wouldn't have given me, do you know, I feel like Conor knows
1: 100%,
0: what
1: and he understands your motivation for stuff.
0: Exactly, yeah, that's it. So it's great. So we've done a lot of good work now the last kind of year recording that album and stuff, and it's done. It's all but done. So
1: brilliant.
0: It's been great, yeah.
1: Well done. Jordan, we're going to give your single a spin out here now. This is Anything. And best of luck with all the gigs.
0: Thanks so much,
1: and best
0: Sean.
1: Of luck with the music. Well done. Thanks very much.
0: Thanks
1: for the
0: great
1: chat.
0: To chat, yes.
1: Thank you. That was Jordan Kay there, and this is his new single, Anything.

0: You're listening to the Saturday Recap here on CRY 104 FM. Now, I am delighted to say that it is that time of the month again. Indeed, Mel, I would say it's that time of the year again where you come into studio.
1: Yes, I do. The weather permits us crossing the bridge safely from Waterford to Cork without being blown off of it.
0: Come here. This month, a bit different. We're going to be talking about housing adaption grants for older people and disabled people.
1: Yeah, and I mean, this is an interesting one. I tell you why this came up. We had a consult there recently with a client who is looking after... I think he's looking after his dad or his mam, I'm not sure. But, you know, on this show, what we try to do the whole time is find money for people or find ways for people to save money or find ways for people to get a better deal or whatever, okay? And we thought this was really interesting because a lot of people don't know about it. Obviously, the housing adaption grants for older people and disabled people, what a lot of people sometimes do is they just concentrate on the disabled part of the, because obviously disabled people are, you know, need an awful lot of care, they need an awful lot of adaption, both in their lives, in the equipment that they use, in their houses, homes, carers, everything. It's a huge story. But sometimes people lose sight of the adaption grants for older people. And I just wanted to spend a few minutes today on this show just talking about what is available for people in the older people category. So these are people that technically would not be disabled, but would possibly live at home or would possibly live with the help of a neighbour or a son or a daughter or grandchild or some kind of a person who would be calling in on a regular basis to help them out. And basically the grant is designed to help repair or replace a roof or upgrade electrical wiring, replace windows and doors, repair heating systems, etc., etc. So it's a really interesting one because for people that are aged over 66, that probably own their own home, and we all know the cost of repairs now and the cost of doing any kind of construction work or adaptation is colossal, absolutely colossal.
0: Is it a case, Mel, with these grants that it necessarily needs to be somebody looking after an older person? If it's an older person living on their own and they want to do an adaptation themselves to the house, are they able to do that in these grants?
1: Yeah, and like we say, the type of home that this grant is for basically is somebody where it's privately owned. So this is owned by a person over 66 years of age. Now, sometimes the grant can be paid to somebody under 66. Right, but that would really only be in a hardship case, you know. But so typically the person would have to own their own home. They'd have to be 66 years of age or more. And or they would have to have the right to live in the home, a right of residency where the work could be done. So sometimes in that example, what you might find is you might find where there might be a spinster daughter or a bachelor son that might live with an elderly parent. And there might be an agreement there that the son or daughter might have rights of residency until the day they die. But the house might be possibly belong to the council or something like that. But these repairs are, and we know how costly they are, might be essential for, like we know the cost of fuel. I mean, I see it with my clients that are always talking about the cost of coal and blocks, timber, oil, of course, gas. I mean, we've had a horrible couple of winters in relation to oil and gas and the cost of it. So obviously, the more efficient you can make your home, the better it is all round.
0: And I suppose from a financial advisor point of view, a lot of people kind of assume that it's just to do with investments and pensions and life policies, and it is for the most part. But is this something that you're able to advise people on as well, these types of grants, or to sit down with clients, I suppose, and see what their needs are?
1: Exactly. I mean, like, if you're a proper financial advisor and you sit down with somebody, I mean, you know, since COVID, You know, with offices closing and things like that, we find in our business in particular, we find an awful lot more sitting around the kitchen table now, drinking cups of tea is how a lot of our business is done nowadays. We're back to the way it was 20, 30 years ago, where we'd call to see people in their own home, which has become an awful lot more popular since COVID. And people are more relaxed, and it's not as an officious, you know, I'm going to meet my financial advisor, I have an appointment in their office at 11 o'clock in the morning, and it's all very formal, you know. And when you're sitting down as a regulated financial advisor, you're talking about everything. You're talking about, you know, their assets, their liabilities. You're talking about debt policies. You're talking about pensions. You're talking about investments. You're talking about retirement. You're talking about their overall financial picture. And anything that you might be able to bring to the table, any suggestion or any recommendation or tit bit, as we call it, or any snippet of advice is absolutely essential in the overall picture of giving financial advice. Absolutely.
0: So when it comes to people who may be interested in this grant, where is the first step? What do they do?
1: Well, look, for people, again, we always say on this show, you know, ask the questions, reach out. Like where these grants are paid for typically is they're paid from your local council. So in this instance, it would be, let's say, it would be Cork County Council. You would, you know, there is an application form for a housing adaption grant. You would basically, let's say you needed some new windows and doors, maybe you needed electricity upgrade, maybe you needed some other works done, fascias and soffits, insulation or whatever. So first of all, you'd go and have a conversation with the local officer in the council, and it's the local council who basically they run the application system for this, right? And you're basically, you'll get 100% grant of the costs up to a maximum of €10,700. It's a considerable amount of money, right? And when you bring the income, now it is means tested. However, you know, you can be earning up to 30, like the household income can be up to €37,500, and you'll still get the maximum grant. So I know 37,500 isn't a lot of money in the big picture when you look at, you know, the average industrial wage and whatever, but somebody over 66 who's living at home, probably alone, has no mortgage, owns their own home, but like is surviving maybe on a small pension. They're obviously not in a situation where they can fork out tens of thousands of euros to upgrade their home. So this would be ideal for them to investigate this, where they could get €10,700 towards the overall cost of an adaptation to their home. And I'll give you a couple of quick examples. Like your standard three bedroom bungalow, to get a full window and door replacement, you're typically talking around that kind of money, around €10,000. You know, now look, I'm not an expert on that. You'll need to go and talk to, you know, windows and doors companies. But I've seen quotations recently with clients of mine, and that's the kind of figure. So you could find that this grant could possibly cover the total cost of the replacement of your windows and doors in your house. And how bad would that be if you got that done? And I think these grants originate out of the EU. So these are designed, obviously, to make people's homes, you know, more economical and more efficient and all the rest of it. So we just wanted to talk about it today because it's by no means an insignificant amount of money. It's a considerable amount of money. And, you know, you should go about it. So I think the process is that once you connect with the local council and you inquire about, you know, the housing adaptation grants, there will be a point of contact in the council that will give you the information that you need. They'll give you an application form. They'll tell you what the process is. You'll have to go off and get some estimates from suppliers of whatever it might be, you know, insulation, attic insulation, wall insulation, windows, doors, fascia, soffit, whatever it is the work that your house needs. And then you can come back and say, right, okay, this is what the whole lot is going to cost. You know, am I going to get an entitlement of 10,700 towards that? And then the person can decide, well, look, I can't afford to do it all, but maybe I can afford to do this piece and that piece or whatever. And they might be able to put some few quid themselves towards the overall cost. But the message today again is reach out. This money is there. It's there to be claimed. You know, we hear grants the whole time, SEAI grants for this and grants for that and whatever. And a lot of people lose sight of the fact that within the local councils, there is this housing adaptation grant for older people and disabled people. And I suppose the reason why I'm not concentrating too much on the disabled people is they have a fantastic army. Typically, they have a fantastic army of people that champion for them the whole time. Okay. So you'll find that, you know, they're already all over this, you know, but it's the older people that sometimes people kind of forget about. That are there, people that are widowed or widowers. So look, that's the story today.
0: Excellent. And as we always say on these segments, if in doubt, pick up the phone and ask. It's always worth a phone call. Mel, remind people how they can get in contact with you.
1: Well, look, they just Google us. That's the simplest thing. Just Google Mel Shanley or Google Quantum Life Ireland and you'll be brought to us. You know, email addresses and websites and telephone numbers are all there online.
0: Mel, as always, thanks a mil for coming in today.
1: Thank you.

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7: It's lovely to welcome Siobhan Byrne. 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
8: Thanks very much for having us, Tom.
7: Thursday evening's drive time.
8: It's lovely.
7: No, you're in here to tell us all about what's happening outside in that fantastic organisation that has been in Yall. I'm not even going to think of the year when PRUC started in Yall. You probably know, do you?
8: I don't know the exact year it was started in Yall, but established in 1929, the family business. Yeah,
7: that's a long, long time.
8: It is a very, very long time.
7: Long time. And of course, we were just off air there, listeners. We were having a chat and we were saying, well, I suppose as my first venture into Yall as a teenager would have been heading to PRUCs. And of course, I used to love the bumpers. The bumpers probably were my favourite, like, you know. But you were telling me, Siobhan, you're out there since...
8: Yeah, I had my first summer job in PRUCs in 1992.
7: Wow.
8: Yeah,
7: great,
8: 1992.
7: Great spell of service.
8: Exactly. Yeah. I'm full-time out there about 25 years now.
7: Yeah, so you PRUCs know. Is in your blood.
8: Absolutely, absolutely. Yeah. I know it very well.
7: You do indeed. When did you actually move from the Strand? When did you actually get outside to...
8: I think it was either 2000 or 2001, Tom.
7: Yeah, imagine how long ago that has now, like, you
8: know. I
7: know. Yeah, how that has changed. I suppose a lot of... excuse me, a lot of the... The older listeners or people my age know and would say that we kind of missed the days when PRUCs was outside in the Strand. There was something special about coming along the promenade there.
8: You do. We get a lot of people that say that. I suppose you always had the loud music as well. You know, you were up until 11 o'clock at night. You had the big wheel was there, the Trabant, the Helter Skelter, which was my first job, the jets, as you said yourself, the bumpers. Yeah, it's different. It is very different. Your shop then again was there. You could come on off the beach straight to the shop, get your ice cream, get your potatoes. You didn't even have to come in.
7: It was brilliant.
8: But you know, it was brilliant. You know, it was ideal location.
7: And the setting and everything. And I said there was a lot of romances began there and a lot of weddings there.
8: I'd say so. We have a few that actually met working in Perks. I'm not going to name them. But there is a few couples that met while working in Perks and have gotten on to get married. Yeah.
7: But anyway, you're out nowhere yet. And so you're flying out there, aren't you? I mean, we are.
8: It's
7: a lovely spot as well, like.
8: Yeah, listen, it's very good, especially outside the town there. You don't have to come into the town. So people can, on the way in from Cork, very easily found across from the Greyhound track there, you know. Plenty of parking for everybody as well. And what I find with the last couple of years, what people want in entertainment is changing a lot. Like, everybody has video games and stuff at home. So you're kind of
7: competing with the modern, like,
8: absolutely.
7: You're competing with mobile phones now, really.
8: Absolutely.
7: I mean, everything for a youngster now, I mean, they can get all the simulation now on a phone or a pad or iPad, or they can go and they can buy games and all that. But I suppose at the end of the day, you see it a lot now, that a youngster goes into, I don't know, the bumpers or whatever you like to call out there. That excitement in their face is still there, like.
8: Oh,
7: it?
8: Absolutely, absolutely, and especially the younger kids. You know, we notice more with the younger kids. Obviously, the excitement, the lights, and everything like that. A lot of them might be their first time being on one of the fun fair rides and everything like that. And with the older kids, what we've done now is our kid is very much into its redemption machines as opposed to just your normal video games.
7: Okay.
8: So you're playing a game, whatever points you get on it, whether it be basketball, there's a beanbag toss and stuff like that.
7: Yeah.
8: You get points, and then you get tickets that feed out of the machine, and you can redeem them for prizes in
7: the prize shop. Which is a great idea.
8: Yeah, it keeps a bit of interest as well.
7: Exactly.
8: Like, you can come in, play the games, cash in your tickets on the day, or if you want to save up and get a better prize, you can, there's no problem. We've prizes from pencils to scooters to toasters to George Foreman, so there's something there
7: I just thought there, I'm sure you had the ghost train outside in the Strand again, didn't she?
8: Had
7: she a ghost train?
8: It was down in Perks now, where it was for a couple of years, and like, we kind of expanded our play centre and everything, so Ghost Train had to go to make room for the new play centre, you know.
7: But there's no doubt, actually, just thinking of it there now, my own grandson, who's he's nearly five, he was in with she Tuesday. With his grandmother, so I just thought of it there now when it came.
8: Was it the play centre, Tom?
7: It could have been,
8: The Tuesdays is one of the days that we're doing offers.
7: Yeah. That's it.
8: So we have free face painting for all the kids that come in. There's free face painting and special appearances by Perky Bear. You can bring in your own teddy bear to do a meet and greet with Perky. It's from open to close on a Tuesday. There's no extra charge for it. You're paying the same price,
7: and of course you have food facilities then.
8: The fast food diner, typical diner food, your burgers. We do toasted sandwiches. We will be introducing some new stuff that we're trying from next week. We'll be bringing in the likes of quiche and lasagna. So we'll try it out and see how it goes. If it works, it works. If it doesn't, it doesn't.
7: I mean,
8: you know,
7: it's all about change and just try and keep the thing fresh.
8: Absolutely, because some people don't want to have a burger.
7: No,
8: you know, so. No. I'd probably go for the quiche.
7: Yeah,
8: you know.
7: Yeah.
8: So.
7: Great idea. So for this season, is the list of stuff I'm looking at here now, Siobhan, is that basically, are you kind of following a tried and trusted trend, or is there a few different things thrown in here now this year?
8: I'd say, Tom, this is probably the first year where we've done something. We've kind of scheduled something for every day.
7: Okay.
8: Like in the past, what we've done is say in August, before the kids go back to school, we kind of do a bumper week of stuff with special offers and reduced prices. But we decided this year, you know, give the people value for money. We'd do something every day. We're trying to fit in all activities at some point. So whichever activity is your favourite, you can come in and take advantage of the offer.
7: Yeah.
8: You know, so we actually opened for the season on Friday last.
7: Yeah.
8: And we'll be open right through until the end of August, until the kids go back to school, you know.
7: So we'll start with Monday, so Siobhan, we'll move along there then.
8: Of course.
7: Yeah.
8: So Monday's laser tag and bowling is kind of aimed for the teenager, for the older kid.
7: Okay.
8: There is a height restriction on the laser tag. Kids have to be taller than 4 foot. Now, that can be anything from the age of 8 upwards, you know.
7: Okay.
8: But we are strict with the height restrictions. Okay.
7: Health,
8: we have to be.
7: Safety and all that.
8: Exactly. Sure. We would love to let everybody in. but you know, unfortunately, that's not the way it is. So normally you'd pay €18 for that, for those two. So for on a Monday, you can get them for €15.
7: That's very good.
8: So there's no pre-booking necessary, but just to guarantee your spot, we would recommend that people would pre-book it, you know. So a game of laser and a game of bowling, bring your friends, the more the merrier, basically, the more fun you're going to have. Yeah. And as we spoke about the Teddy Bear Tuesday already, you know, so Perky Bear free face painting, that's from open to close, so 12:30 until 6:30 in the Play Centre every Tuesday. So we did have our first day on Tuesday, so it was good fun. Perky Bear was delighted to get out for the start.
7: My man came home and he was absolutely thrilled with his cracking in. I'd say he thinks this is a regular Tuesday thing now with his grandmother.
8: Well, so he can have it every Tuesday.
7: She could be in trouble. But anyway, that's Tuesday. So then Wednesday.
8: So Wednesday is the Alley Cats Bowling Summer Club. The Alley Cats was a club that we started many, many years ago, and we used to run it on a Saturday. So like that, the kids would come in to do an hour bowling. And, you know, just have a bit of fun together. So that's on Wednesdays. It started this week, and it's ongoing for 8 weeks, okay? So it is advertising there as €40, but if you join late, we will reduce the price accordingly. Just give the office a call to book in. There'll be medals and certs and stuff on the day, and free refreshments for the kids as well.
7: Right.
8: Thursday morning, so this morning was our first sensory morning.
7: Great idea.
8: Now, I must mention on the flyer there, it doesn't specify that it's actually only for the jungle gym. So it's not the bowling or any of the other activities would be included in it. So that is from 11 until 12. So we specify 12 o'clock because that's when our machines start going on. So if any of the kids are particularly sensitive to lights and sound, they can leave then. But other than that, you're free to stay until half past 12 when we open anyway.
7: Great idea,
8: Friday's Play Along Friday. Again, this was something we were trying to fill it, you know, make something for every day. So Play Along Friday is going to be different every week. So it'll be announced on Monday on our social media platforms, our Instagram and our Facebook. So it could be a case of, right, if you wear a pink hat in on Friday, you'll get a discount off the bowling, or you'll get, you know, so it'll be different every week. It could be come in wearing your county colours, whether it be the blue and white, the red and white, or
7: this Friday, mostly red and white, I'd say, because I don't think you could have people in Haldays from Limerick,
8: or it could be wear odd socks,
7: or it could be from Galway, you would never know.
8: Exactly, the more holiday makers that come in, the better. So Saturdays and Sundays, then we're kind of just. We don't have it in particular. So what we have there is there's going to be Perky Bear appearances regularly throughout both days. We do have a feature in our bowling alley, and it's called the Lucky Train. So what that is, anybody that goes bowling on either of those days, there's a little button that we can press and a train runs across the screen. And if the train lands on your lane and on your name, you'll get a free prize. So it might be an ice cream, it might be a cup of coffee, it might be a mineral. So it's a bit of fun, and it's something new that we're doing this year. We've never done that before, you know. But tomorrow now is kind of the real kickoff to our season. We're doing it's a wristband night. We have done them before in the past and they've been very popular, but this is a real whopper. So it's unlimited activities, okay? Obviously, just bear in mind there is height restrictions and height requirements for some activities. Yeah. If people aren't sure what they are, they can visit our website for those. So basically, you pay at the door. It's €16 in. If for under sixes, we're charging €8. And then you can go on all the rides. You can avail of all the activities.
7: Brilliant.
8: It's between 6:30 and 9:30.
7: 6:30 and 9:30. Yeah. Tomorrow evening.
8: Tomorrow evening.
7: So you'll be busy tomorrow evening.
8: Yes. So I would advise people, obviously, to expect some queuing if it is going to be busy, and just not to lose patience as well. Hopefully it will be dry. We've had it before where it's been raining and people queuing.
7: And is this going to happen every Friday?
8: No, that's just tomorrow.
7: Just tomorrow.
8: But we will either be doing another wristband night or a cut price night then towards the end of the season. So that'll be the closing ceremony, basically.
7: So tomorrow, listeners, is the time to do that. And of course, they can ring you, they can go online as well and book it.
8: I'm not sure if the online booking function is up yet, but okay. You can just, I'll be at the door myself tomorrow night, so you'll pay me, you get your wristband and off you go.
7: And the time for that again?
8: 6:30 to 9:30.
7: 6:30 to 9:30 tomorrow evening.
8: Exactly.
7: Great idea. Great
8: idea. So I would, like, last entry to just for yourselves to get value for money.
7: Exactly.
8: Don't be coming too late either. Exactly. But like as I said, it is going to be busy. Expect queues.
7: What time do you close in the evenings?
8: For the summer season, we're saying 8 o'clock. Yes. But what we do, Tom, is we kind of play it by ear. You know, gone are the days of being open till 11 o'clock at night. You know, it's not just not there anymore. Oh. So we kind of see how things are going. If people are looking for us, we'll change the times, you know. So we kind of listen to what the customer wants and we go with that, you know.
7: You're very accommodating that way,
8: You know, but we've another few things that are going out throughout the season as well. So actually next week we've kids camps that we do. They're just 3 hours, 12 until 3 or 12 until 3:30. The junior one is. Again, all the information will be on our social media, Facebook and Instagram, okay? So our first junior camp is next week. So it's €20 per child. So you get your place, you get play centre, you get bowling, there's kids' rides, there's arts and crafts, there's disco, there's face painting. So it's kind of everything in one again, you know. Pre-booking is necessary for that. I'll give you all the contact details towards the end of the show anyway.
7: Yeah.
8: We also are doing a teen camp this year, something we haven't done before. Again, it's just to cater for the older child, because like that with the play centre, the height restriction is 4'10".
7: Yeah.
8: So any older kids wouldn't be able to avail of that.
7: Exactly.
8: So that will include your bowling, your laser tag, crazy golf, or your bungee trampoline, and then we have some fun games in there as well, like penalty shootout or basketball competitions, you know. So we are also, this year, what we're doing as well is loyalty card system. Like any loyalty card, there's 10 stamps. You come in, if you have a game of bowling, you'll get one stamp. If you have a game of laser tag, one stamp, and so on. If you do a half hour bowling, you get 2 stamps. If you do an hour bowling, you get 4 stamps. And once you have the card full, you bring it back in and you get your free.
7: Simple.
8: You know, and the same with our Costa coffee. We also do a loyalty card with that. Much the same. Buy your coffee. Once you fill your card, you get the next one free.
7: Great idea.
8: We are doing a promotion with our ride tickets. We ran it last summer as well. So our kids' rides are €3 per child.
7: Okay.
8: We're doing a book of 5 tickets, would normally be €15. You're getting it for €13. So you're saving €2 on that.
7: Okay.
8: So it's good value, especially if you have 2 or 3 kids coming in, which you buy the book, it'll save you a bit of bobs.
7: Great idea.
8: And as I said, we mentioned the wristband night already, and the cut price night then to close off the season. And just the numbers, like, we flyers everywhere. Pick up your flyers.
7: Great flyer.
8: You'll find all the information on that.
7: It's a good idea to have a flyer, because you know, like, even though this will be repeated the later on and listen back, but I mean, just pick up a flyer and have it at home, and you have the numbers, you have everything that's on, and it'll keep you in touch as what's happening and perks for the season.
8: Exactly. And like, we will probably introduce, like, crazy golf isn't really mentioned there. We'll probably bring in something with the crazy golf, and there's offers as well on Wednesdays and Fridays. We're doing like a meal deal of the day.
7: Yeah.
8: So that'll all be advertised on the social media platforms as well.
7: Give out the contacts here, Siobhan. I never give it a chance.
8: Yeah, so any bookings whatsoever, whether it be the camps or just booking activities, you can call us on 024-924-38. We also have a mobile phone, so you can WhatsApp us or just text us normally on 087-492-3628. Our email address then is just perksfec@gmail.com. 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And then you've Perks Yall Facebook, or our Instagram is at Perks Entertainment Centre.
7: Brilliant. Listen, Siobhan, that is absolutely fantastic. Do you want to mention what you're looking for?
8: Yes, I know you've been mentioning it, Tom, throughout the show anyway, but just to remind people that we are having open interviews for a cleaning position. It's on Monday from 9:30 to 1:00. Experience is preferred, but obviously not necessary. If you have a CV, bring it with you. So it's immediate start for anybody who's keen to get working.
7: Yeah, up and at it, and hopefully you'll get somebody to fill that role, because it's an important role, and you know, if we don't have cleaners,
8: I'll be doing it myself.
7: hopefully not. Listen, Siobhan, thanks for coming in.
8: Thank you so much.
7: If there's anything else you want to say in the next couple of weeks or anything, you know where we are. you're more than welcome. And thanks to Perks for, like I said, they're one of the organisations in the town of Yall, and we're so lucky to have them so close on our doorstep. I suppose, like everything else, we don't appreciate it when we have something like that so close in our doorstep, and they are doing a great job, and keep it up. And like I said, I hope that you'll have a great season in 2026.
8: Thanks very much, Tom.
7: All right. Thanks, Siobhan.

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8: Colin and Marion Doyle, thank you very much for inviting me for Noel Cronin's Road Report Show on Saturday morning down to your beautiful pub here down South Main Street, right beside the iconic Clock 8, because it's a very special occasion going to happen later on in the week. Very emotional, sad occasion, because you're retiring, and we'll talk about that shortly. But first, lads, can I just go back a bit here, Colin? Of course, like Colin Doyle, it was, you've taken over from your father, John Doyle. But I remember John Doyle when he had the famous Doyle's Chip Shop, and it's still there, isn't it? Doyle's Chip Shop. Now, that opened in 1959, the year I was born, I think. Would that be correct, Colin?
9: That's right, Michael. And it was the year I was born, too.
8: Because we went to school together.
9: We did. And then JD kept the chipper open until about 1986. And then he semi-retired, and then he went... And what did he do? He went away and bought this pub in 1988. And that was the start of the JD's pub in 88. So after 8 years, he was giving it up. And Marion and myself had the foresight to take it over for our sins. And so since 1996, we've been running the pub. So almost over 30 years.
8: Over 30 years. Yeah. Can I just say about your dad's famous chip shop? The Doyle's Chip Shop. When we were growing up, do you remember the regatta?
9: Correct.
8: When I was a kid there from the terrace, going down to see the regatta, to go up to Doyle's to get a bag of chips was amazing. But to get the fish cake with the bag of chips, the famous fish cake,
9: and no fish
8: you were in heaven.
9: Yeah, you know, I mean, there was no fish in the fish cake. It was a potato.
8: No, you tell me. But of course, I worked in the pub trade as well for Joe Maloney down in Friar Street, and it was on the big nights like these, the August bank holiday weekends, the June bank holiday weekends, when they were so busy, it was an extra treat for us that Joe would treat us all to chicken suppers and fish chips from Doyle's. We'd be knocking you up late, but we always came down then, and it was an extra treat for all the staff and some of the customers, may I say, back then. But that's why we just want to get back to your dad, John. But I also remember, can you tell me about John's brother, your uncle, wasn't it Paddy Doyle, and your auntie Tessie? Didn't they work up in St. Raphael's for all their life?
9: Tessie was in Yall from the early 50s. And then a few years later, she brought Paddy to Yall at 17 to work in St. Raphael's. And then I'd say that was in the mid-50s, and then JD arrived in the late 50s. So, and then Paddy is still alive, the only one in the family still alive and living down in Killarney with his nephew.
8: Very, very good. And he's keeping well?
9: Oh, he's above ground. Yeah. And he's still giving out.
8: So where do the Doyles come from?
9: Granagh. In kind of halfway between Cork and Mallow.
8: Okay, that's where you came from originally. Yeah. And of course, down to the wonderful seaside resort of Yall.
9: Correct.
8: Yeah,
9: The
8: Costa del Yall. The Costa del Yall back then. Colin, I went to school with you after we split up after leaving service. Didn't you go into some kind of, was it architecture or something?
9: Well, like that? I started doing a bit of draftsmanship. But right. Anyway, I ended up with poor gosh in a little island for my sins. That was me anyway, and I got back here with... to join forces with Marion.
8: Listen, speaking to Marion, I didn't get to you yet. Marion, just to let the listeners know, of course, you're from Dominic Collins.
10: That's right.
8: And your father was Tommy.
10: Thomas.
8: And yeah. Wasn't he? He was a fisherman.
10: Fisherman / seaman.
8: And he was a seaman as well. So he used to go off deep sea around the world. And your mother was Maggie Ring from Sarsfield Terrace. So there's a huge connection there between Sarsfield Terrace, Dominic Collins, real Yall, old Yall families. And what was it like growing up with your dad away at sea? Was kind of like expectations of him coming home and all that?
10: Oh yeah, it was tough, like, you know, because Mum had to be dad as well as Mum.
8: Yeah.
10: But that's what he did, that's what he loved, and she accepted that, you know. It was hard on her too, but look.
8: So when did the two of you link up?
9: At 15 years of age.
8: Really?
9: Yes.
10: Yeah, we're 15.
8: Is that right?
9: Yes. Yeah. And we
8: 1975, so that would have been.
9: Yeah. 74.
8: 74. Okay. Yeah.
9: No, so we were together since 1974.
8: All right. Really? Yeah. Yeah. Okay. You know. And when did you marry, lads?
9: 81.
8: Right.
9: Sorry, I beg your pardon. 1980.
8: Right.
9: 1980.
8: Okay, lads. Well, listen. You went from your work with Borg Gash and Marion. You got married. Just talk about the pub here, lads. You've been here 30 years.
9: Yeah.
8: But going back, I'm just kind of winding back there for the listeners as well, do a little bit of nostalgia. Was well known to the older folks as Katie Davies.
9: Correct.
8: Then after that was the Hairy Men's.
9: Correct.
8: What was that guy's name?
9: Michael Morrison.
8: Michael Morrison, was it?
9: Yeah. He was called a Hairy Man because he had big sideburns.
8: Right, yeah.
9: And he was a kind of hairy looking man.
8: Then, of course, we had the late Frank and Seamus.
9: Correct.
8: And then your dad took over.
9: My father then,
8: So he had a couple of years, and then your service.
9: Yeah, correct.
8: For 8 years.
10: And he decided to retire then again.
8: Right. And was that a big leap for you then to go into the pub business?
10: He was going to sell it, but I had been here working with JD and doing part-time here with him as well. And like that, when he said he was selling it, we just seek the potential that was there, you know, going forward. So
8: And there was potential there?
10: There was potential
8: Because you'd some great years. Can you tell me about him, Marion?
10: The years,
8: God, the people you met.
10: The people we met. Oh my God, we're down four generations now of families.
8: Four
10: generations
8: in that space of time.
10: In that space,
8: really,
10: of time.
8: Yeah. Four generations.
10: Four
8: unbelievable.
10: Generations.
8: Close. They were almost like family.
10: Oh yeah. Oh God, everyone came through that door. Were part of the family. You know.
8: Yeah.
10: We respect them. They respect us. Right. That's how we got on so good.
8: I was going to say, of course, why wouldn't it be? Because you run a great house and you'd a lot of staff over the years and you had family as well working here,
10: didn't
8: you?
10: Yeah, all our family, they grew up here and worked here,
8: And of course, you kept on the tradition, I'll call it tradition now, but it was relatively new from the 70s. But like, he had some amazing bands and music here, didn't he? You had a wonderful stage up here. And I'll be killed, lads, if I don't mention Martin and Jason for starters here. Just have to get, I have to clear that anyway. Can you tell me about Martin and Jason?
9: Ah, they were playing before in JD's time.
10: JD's time,
9: you know, and correct. That's right.
8: And Martin on the guitar, wouldn't it? And Jason
9: on keyboard.
8: And they're superb musicians.
9: Yeah, great.
8: So the Pendergasts. And Jason.
10: And we all the Pendergasts, the whole family.
8: Yeah, they're unbelievable.
9: And Martin is still with us now. Jason hasn't been playing with us for a few years,
8: right?
9: But Martin is still here, and I think come Sunday night is his last night,
8: right?
9: And that he Nil-nil, you have to get the lifeboat up because there'll be so many tears here on Sunday night,
8: right,
9: to get the water out.
8: It'll be very emotional. But you also had, like, with great respect to Martin and Jason, you had, big bands, we'd call them.
9: Oh, yeah.
8: I'm just trying to think off the top of my head, Bog the Donkey.
9: Right, and yeah. The Boogie Band.
8: Was it all that kind of...
9: You know, Kieran Kramer. Yeah.
8: How did you absorb that? Because bands don't come cheap over the years, and the way the pub business and the price of drink has gone, through the roof. So that was a big commitment or a decision on your part to keep the music going, wasn't it?
9: Well, I suppose because the pub is a fairly big pub, it can hold a good quantity of people. Otherwise, if a small pub, you couldn't justify doing that. And as I said, our drink is the same price as the pub where there's no music.
8: And of course, you have this lounge bar here, beautiful setup in the decor here, but you also had the public bar, we call it, down the lower section.
9: Katie Daly's bar, as we call it.
8: But in the busy nights, the bar and this place just happened, as we used to call it. Yeah.
9: And with this, now with the smoking area, pubs have got bigger if you have room for it outside.
8: Which we have. I actually want to get onto that, dear lads, because over the years, there was the good times, but it was tough times. The smoking ban, there was a couple of things that had affected the pub business in Yall and in Ireland, and I'm sure with yourselves. One was the smoking ban. That was a major deal, Marion, wasn't it?
10: It was, yeah. But thinking back now, it was a good decision. When we were working here, we couldn't see the customers with smoke.
8: And the ashtrays on
10: the
8: counter.
10: And the ashtrays. It'd take one person to wash all the ashtrays at night time. You know?
8: And Colin himself behind the bar pulling a pint with a cigarette out the side of the mouth.
9: I know, Michael.
10: But it was a big change.
8: I suppose the culture of the drink drive and going back maybe

0: So did you have those kind of prospects divisions
1: not quite,
0: as well?
1: Because
0: as well,
1: you couldn't come into the pub
0: right.
1: anyway.
0: Well, it was all outdoors.
1: Well, it was all outdoors.
2: Yeah. But then when they came back in, like, you know, I mean, they were, customers were glad to get back in, you know what I mean? So they went by the rules.
0: But then they had a choice, like what I just said here about the lounge and the bar, but you have this beautiful extension outside there as well, and that's
1: a deck area.
0: That does
1: beer
0: parasols and beer garden all along the back there. So that's a full, that's a pub in itself,
2: it
0: really,
2: isn't it?
0: In the outside there. So how many, on with between that, the bar and here, you're talking 200 or 300?
1: You would have a jam-packed night, you'd have 200.
0: That tells me you had to have good staff.
1: Yeah.
0: Running behind the bar, that's the way it works, isn't it?
1: You know what I mean? Our staff are always good.
2: Always very good,
1: They're very good, and we can't sing their praises enough.
0: Right.
1: As I said, they put out so much drink, sometimes it's unbelievable.
0: Right,
1: like, you know?
0: They kept up with the demand, because if you don't, it causes a little bit of friction, doesn't it? But, because I work behind the bar, I know how it works. But once you're all working in unison, that's fine, it's like a well-oiled machine and all that. So, great staff.
2: Great staff, brilliant staff, like, they could see a local five back from the bar, like, and straight away that Guinness.
0: Right. They knew their customers. And of course, the customers knew that as well. They just give a signal and they'd have their
2: drink. They always made anyone who wasn't a local here, they always made them feel very welcome.
0: Yeah.
2: You know? And
0: and of course, you cater for the tourists as well during the tour season.
2: And like, we found anyone that would come in, they'd always come back. Especially now, even when the Ironman was on, we know we still remain in contact with the competitors, the people who followed us, do you know what I mean? We down through the years.
0: And of course, the Cork people. Corkies, as we call them. You know what I mean?
2: We're kind of even with them now, a third generation down.
0: Right.
2: You know, since JD's time, you have the Cork crowd, their children at the time, now their grandparents and their coming in, their children.
0: With all that, all those generations and all those customers, so they themselves naturally formed different groups. There was lots of sponsorship for different sporting organisations over the years, because I know I recall in here myself for, I don't know, I can't read it after my lads, was there charity events for darts? And there was thousands of pounds raised by the customers for various, whether there were
1: meals and wheels
0: or local charities or whatever, lifeboat. What do you have to say about them, Marion, about guys and girls that did all that voluntary work and raised that astonishing amount of money?
2: We always felt like we were doing well here, so we always wanted to give something back to anyone that approached us, or we'd approach them, do you need money, can we help you out, do you know? And that's and anytime we did it, then it was always a great success.
0: Colin, it doesn't come cheap these days. I've been told Sky Sports alone, it's
1: 1300 a month.
0: 1300 a month, is it? For just have all the premierships, the golf, and whatever it may be, and the darts now is so popular as I'd say that a month again, sorry, which is
1: 1300 nod a month.
0: A month, incredible. Does that reflect with the customers then? They want to see those.
1: Long ago, it was justifiable because you'd have 20 or 30 guys here on a Saturday to watch a Man United and Liverpool match. They have it on their phones now.
0: Right.
1: It's not viable anymore, you know, really.
0: Yeah.
1: You know, so.
0: Yeah, I've actually seen that in action now that you brought it up, where it was up on the big screen, and yet you see, you know, the younger crowd, and they're looking on their phone, even though it's up in high definition, 4K, technicolor, or whatever.
1: But they're not coming into the pubs anymore. Screen. They don't have to come into the pub to watch the match, whereas before they had to.
0: But that said, though, over the years, the 30 years in your time and in your father's time, you did have to adapt, and you adapted successfully. You adapted during the COVID, like you told me outside there, with the outdoor extension. You've adapted with the music to cater for, you know, the, I suppose, the younger generation.
2: We cater for all ages. We go from 18 to oldest customer 90.
0: But you adapted to all that.
2: We adapted because we never wanted to push our older customers out.
0: Right.
2: You know, we looked after them. They have, they're nice. But we're mixed between the 18s, the young crowd to the oldest crowd.
0: When I worked with Joe at the time, the ladies that were coming in, the new generation were coming in, because in my father's time, the women didn't go into a pub as such. Yeah. You know, maybe in Katie Daly's time and all those great characters that were in there then. But in my father's time and your father's time, the women didn't go as much. There were snugs and all that kind of stuff where the women did. But the women were certainly coming in my generation when I was working behind the bar, when you were courting, when you were 14 and 15. seen it, but that they would drink glasses of lager.
3: Oh, no.
0: They couldn't be served pints.
3: Right.
0: But what they did was, because the pint was, we'd say, I'd have to make up 80 pence, and then the half a lager would be 50. Yeah. So what the ladies used to do, buy a pint and put them into two glasses to kind of break the system.

0: And yeah, yeah. Well done, girls, you know what I mean, you know? Any given night, there'd be as many women now in there as men. It's an unbelievable change in the demographic or whatever I call it.
1: One time a woman wouldn't walk into a bar and run out. They come in and sit up there, somebody talk to them, you know, it's great.
0: Did you ever get raided or anything like that over the years? You must have done.
2: Well, we did once, way back, approximately 27 or 28 years ago.
0: Okay, keep it clean now.
2: I'll keep it as clean as I can. And it was on, and the night of the 6th of January. We had music here for Women's Little Christmas.
0: The 6th of January, yeah.
2: Yeah, and very busy now with a lot of ladies in the pub. And I suppose it was about 12:30, 20 to 1 in the morning, 11 o'clock closing. And the band had just finished. And next minute, the uniforms walked in. A new sergeant in town, who shall remain nameless. And anyway, he was standing down in the bar. And one of the ladies, because the lady was so busy, the ladies' toilet was full, so some of the ladies started using the men's. And one of the ladies walked out of the men's toilet, saw the man in uniform, and she thought it was a kissogram. She said, "I love a man in uniform." Anyway, so we leave it at that.
0: Why are you retiring now?
1: It just caught up with us. We're here, 38 years. Calling myself 30 years. It's just time for us to retire. I'll tell you now, Michael, it's breaking our heart to close it. We were just hoping, we tried like for the last 3.5 years to sell it. And it is genuinely breaking our heart to close it, because we just, it's like us now going through COVID again. Do you know, personally, that's the way we're feeling. And we're just hoping down the line that someone will come in and nourish it and bring it back again, you know. So it is what it is. We just have to retire.
0: It's very emotional for you.
1: It's very emotional, yeah.
0: And for you, Colin, as well.
2: Yeah, Michael. Yeah, as I said, look, I mean, health-wise and everything else, and this lady, 38 years, she needs to be out of here. More so than I do, right? As I said, I can't do a lot now, but this lady she was the backbone of the business for the 38 years. And the thing about it, that's why the pub is clean and it looks so spick and span as it's done for the last 38 years.
0: You see because the woman's touch in it, of course.
2: Yeah. Woman's touch. And the thing about it, we need to go, as I said, we appreciate every customer that come in here, and we'd like to thank every customer for their support that they gave us through the years, supporting the music. There's people come down here in camper vans 3 out of 4 weekends in the year, or the week, sorry, every month, three out of four weekends, and come to JD's. Our music, travelling from Limerick to Brary and other places.
0: And it's sad as well, lads, because of all the employment that you did there with the staff, the musicians, the bands, the DJs, they're all going to, you know. And of course, any time a pub did close down over the years, Colin, for a while they were all like lost sheep. They'd be looking, searching for what other pub would be near.
2: We'd be like lost sheep ourselves. We didn't get too many holidays out of here. Yeah. You know, and the thing about it, so as I said, we're here every weekend. Yeah. Like I'd say 51 of the 52 weekends of the year that we're here. You know, so I suppose we deserve a bit of a break now and relax and put the feet up and chill out and maybe sit on the other side of the counter and enjoy somewhere else or whatever the case may be. We'd love to come back in here if someone embellished the business and brought it back up again or did what we're doing, plus maybe a bit of food during the day.
0: Well, there's no doubt about it that will happen, because this premises here, lads, is just a mint. It's spectacular. And thanks very much for the invitation. I want to wish you the best of luck, and all I can say is that from going back to your dad's time in 1959 when you started off Doyle's chip shop, that the name is still there, synonymous with South Main Street. And again, thanks, lads, for inviting me here. Is there anything else that you would like to say, lads, in case we left anyone out?
2: I don't think. Well, we can't name everyone. Yeah. But I mean, as I said, we'd like to thank, you know, even our own family, Gavin, Cleona, and Shauna. They worked here when they were teenagers and going through college and whatever. And as I said, they helped us along the way. They don't want the job of taking it over. They're all in their good jobs, And as
1: they're
2: I
1: always
2: said,
1: there in the background. Yeah, you know,
0: yeah, but another thing as well, that with the young crowd, teenage, you know, after leaving cert, when they get a job working behind the bar, it gave them great experience. Yeah. And it put them through college as well. It paid for a lot of their fees, you know, like in our time, you know. So that was another great thing. Yeah. One final thing, lads, just going out in Old Corners show next Saturday morning. Of course, CIY had a base here in the top room back in the day. Mm. And he was actually broadcast from this premises.
2: Top floor of this premises. Yeah,
0: amazing.
2: So we're really all intermingled and connected, aren't we?
0: Well, we are indeed. And just going out next Saturday, lads. So when are you actually closing the door again?
2: Tuesday the 31st.
0: Next Tuesday, right. It'll be an emotional day, lads. And again, thanks for the invitation. And I want to wish you, on behalf of the CIY listeners and the people of the town, the best of luck in your retirement. And you'd be sadly missed.
2: Thank you, Michael.
1: Thanks, Michael. Yeah.

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1: Hi, today on the Daisha Diaries we have an interview with Edmund Lettingham, better known to friends, family and enemies as Wah. Wah, it's a pleasure to have you on the show.
2: Pleasure to be here, Dan.
1: So we may as well get cracking. First question, so where does Wah come from as a nickname?
2: Well, my father's name was Walter, and for short they called him Wah. So when he passed away, my name was carried on, so I'm Wah now. Yeah, and Edmund is my real name as well, yeah.
3: So where were you a Fróga member?
2: Yes, Oisin, good question. Yes, I was a Fróga member. I was a member in the year 2000 until 2004, below in Piltown. Kinsale Beg Fróga Club is what I was in. And there was a lot of members that time, and it was going really well. And then it dwindled after that. I might have been the cause of it.
1: Well, wow, that segues into our next question. What was that club like in general?
2: It was absolutely brilliant. It was one of the best, definitely the best years of my life in Fróga. And I hope you enjoyed as much as we did.
3: Were you also a member of Macra? What is Macra and what did you do?
2: Yeah, good question, Oisin. So I joined Macra then after that, we'll say when I turned 18 in 2006. And I was probably in Macra for the next 15 years after that. And what is Macra? I suppose after when you finish Fróga, it's an opportunity for it to carry on into the next club to do more things with your friends and peers. And it's more national. So you do a lot of things at county level and national level. So it's up to you if you want to go forward from here to from Fróga into Macra.
1: What attracted you to join Macra? Wow.
2: Just when all your friends were joining. Do you know, say you and your friends here now in Fróga. So from there then we went into Macra and got to meet some great people around, especially locally, but in county level as well and beyond. So I suppose what attracted me to join it, just it was good old crack, basically, yeah.
3: So when young people finish Fróga, how would you join Macra?
2: Well, at the moment, Kinsale Beg Macra is dwindling to nearly gone, but it is still there. And younger members are non-existent. So if ye finish up from Fróga and wanted to join Macra, I'd easily get ye involved. It'll take a little bit of time and a few members. You need 5 or 6 members to come in, create a committee and get going. And if ye wanted that hand, I'd give it to ye.
1: What amenities and activities does Macra have to offer? Wow.
2: So then, yeah, there's a wide variety of stuff. So if you're not into sport, there's drama, debating, literature. There's loads of, we'll say, non-sporting events that are there. If you are sporting, there's indoor football, there's county rounds of bowling, hurling, soccer, football, everything. There's loads. There's something for everyone.
3: What's the age limit for Macra?
2: So you have to be 18. So 18 until the age of 35 is the age limit for Macra, yeah.
1: Well, that's all we have for you today, Wah. It's been an absolute pleasure to have you on the Daisha Diaries. Take care and have a good evening.
2: Thanks, Dan, and thanks, Oisin, for having me.

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8: Declan Barron joins me on the line to look ahead to the weekend's Gaelic Games action. Declan, welcome to the programme.
9: Thanks very much, Tom. Yeah, a big weekend, I suppose, in both Cork and Waterford. Cork, I suppose, on the national front and Waterford on the club scene. So, yeah, a big weekend, and hopefully we'll get the good weather to get us off. That should be a great weekend of hurling.
8: We'll be talking about the big hurling semi-final taking place tomorrow, Declan, in a bit. But first, looking at action closer to home this weekend. A couple of games down for a decision in East Cork over the next couple of days. This evening sees the Division 3 Football League decider between Hadda and Bride Rovers, while on Sunday, St. Catharines and Glenbow Rovers battled out for Division 2 honours. This one takes place in Yall with a 7 o'clock throw-in on Sunday evening. The McCarthy Insurance Group League reaches its conclusion this weekend with all the finals down for decision. The Division 1 decider takes place later on this evening. This one sees Knocknagree and Castlehaven meet in Macroom. But Declan, we'll turn our attention this evening to matters in Waterford. The County Hurling Championship gets underway later on today, along with the Premier Intermediate Hurling Championship also starting up this weekend. All the talk leading up to the Championship was the news that Ballygunner will have two teams taking part in the Championship this year. The rules were there, and the Ballygunner second team won the Premier Intermediate last year, so they take their place in the top flight of Waterford Hurling. We'll have a look at the fixtures in a moment, Declan, but first, I suppose the big question to ask at the outset of the Championship is, can anyone out there put it up to Ballygunner as they go in search of their 13th consecutive title?
9: I think it's going to be very doubtful. You know, if anyone can catch him, maybe it'll be Ballygun or two. which is an awful thing to be saying, I suppose, in one sense. But look, they're the benchmark, and everybody else is going to have to come up to it. They're not going to drop their standards. And we saw last week they played in McKinley, so we saw them first hand up here in Cork, and they were awesome. So they're going to be going all out to win the county titles. But look, I suppose if you go back over a number of years, we take the Ballymacavy ladies footballers, they're 30 or 40 years winning, and you know, you've Lackmore Castellini up in Tipperary, I think they had 40 titles or whatever as well after each other as well. So it won't be the first time a club wins county titles, but I suppose it'll be the first time in Waterford that a club has two teams at senior level, and it'll be interesting to see how they go.
8: Looking at the weekend's fixtures, weekend one we'll start with later on this evening. There's a two games down for a decision. First, we see Clan A going up against Abbeyside in Fairfield at 7:30.
9: Yeah, that should be an interesting game. Clan A have been improving year on year, I suppose. But again, so too Abbeyside. Abbeyside have a lot of players at their disposal as well. And I suppose, look, first time out, you don't know how they both have been going okay in the league, I suppose. You know, but I would say Abbeyside Ballinacorty would probably just maybe be the slightest favourites for it, but Clane will definitely push them all the way.
8: And we won't have long to wait to get the first look at the all-conquering Ballygunner. They're in action also this evening at Wales Park. Passage, the opposition for this one at 7:30.
9: Yeah, well, they will know each other very, very well, to be fair. And Passage has been one of the teams, I suppose, that have come closest to downing Ballygunner over the years. And, you know, they'll fancy their chances. But look, anything other than a Ballygunner win would be a surprise. As I said, we saw them in action here on Imakili there a couple of weeks back. So Ballygunner E, as we'll call him, I suppose, will be taken to win that one. And I'm presuming the B team or A team, one of the teams, will have to name a squad either way, I suppose. But at this stage, I suppose, club wise, they probably know who's playing that team anyway.
8: Ballygunner B, who takes to the field tomorrow afternoon at Wales Park at 2:30. Rowan Moore, the opposition in this one. Declan, you mentioned it there yourself. It's hard to know what these starting 15s will look like for the first game. I'm just interested to see what kind of players they will be calling upon. No doubt there'll be some familiar names on the B team as well.
9: There will, but you have players with massive experience, like Parik Mann. He could be dropped down, you know, and he'd be an addition to any team. You know what I mean? So, and you go on the opposite end of things. Then you have young fellas like Cormac Spain and stuff that came through the minors. That they could be eased into the senior team as well. Also, that does depend. I suppose maybe Patrick Pichel probably won't be back yet with the injury he had, so he might be out for a little while. But look, Ballygunner have so many players. They're a bit like Sales and Middleton and Cork. They have an awful lot of players. So it's going to be hard to keep them all happy, and they're all pushing for places. So I suppose that's what keeps them happy. And, you know, some of the lads will have 10 to 13, as I said, county medals, but there'll be some young lads coming up that have no county medals, so they'll push on the older lads. So look, it's up to the other clubs, as I say, Passage, Ron Moore, the De La Salles, Mount Sines, them to mount a challenge, because they're very good and I'm not going to come back to them. You're going to have to come up to their standards.
8: Exactly. And looking at the other three fixtures on Sunday, first up in Dungarvan at 1:00, this one sees 4 Mile Water take on Dungarvan.
9: Yeah, it'll be a tight enough game. I would say 4 Mile Water, you know, with Jamie Byrne, Tom Byrne and Sean Welsh, I think they'll be that little bit better than Dungarvan. Dungarvan obviously will have the Cullen, Pat Cullen and Darragh Lyons, but I think 4 Mile Water will shake that one.
8: And then at the same time in Welsh Park, De La Salle take on city neighbours Ferrybank.
9: Yeah, look, this Ferrybank have came up, I suppose, and then they'll find it difficult to settle in, I suppose, and they could probably have got an easier game, but De La Salle, you know, they're strong, and anything other than De La Salle win for me would be a surprise. But look, Ferrybank is supposed to give it their all. It's the first time up for a while, but I think De La Salle will be too good for them.
8: Then Fairfield on Sunday evening at 6:30. Lismore open their campaign. They take on Mount Sine.
9: Yeah, difficult opening for Lismore as well. And again, they've had great servants over the years, like Dan Shannon and those players, and probably still maybe even playing. Look, Lismore looked at the two dailies, Cork and Ayla, are supposed to lead their challenge. But look, Mount Sine are Mount Sine, and they have a lot of good players coming through now again. And, you know, Aston Gleeson is probably back in the fold again. So Lismore give a good account of themselves, with Mount Sine probably to share it by 2 or 3 points, I would think.
8: The Premier Intermediate Hurling Championship also gets underway this weekend, I suppose, coming from the west of the county. Some of these fixtures are a bit more exciting and interesting ones to look forward to, maybe in the senior even. We'll start with tonight's opener between Unrhyne and Portlaw in Limmy Brian at 7:30.
9: Yeah, this is quite an interesting game. You know, Portlaw, I suppose, are one of the great senior clubs for years, and they have Dahi Ford and those players. But Unrhyne have been getting better and better over the years, each year, year on year, on hurling, and they will definitely put it up to Portlaw. Limmy Brian is kind of maybe a strange venue for a hurling match, more so than a football match. I'd say Unrhyne might just shade it. It could be a good game, but I'd say Unrhyne might just shade it.
8: There's also an interesting fixture at Cappaquin this evening at 7:30. Local rivals Ballysaggart, I suppose they'd be heavily dependent on the Binnett brothers. They take on Tallow.
9: Yeah, I do think Tallow will probably be that little bit ahead of Ballysaggart. As you said, the three Bennets are backboarding them in Aidan now. But Tallow, there are a lot of good players coming up through the Cush breed system, I suppose, and they'll be thereabouts. They still have, you know, the likes of Tomas Ryan and them still playing. But, you know, Tallow had always had players on the county teams. They don't have them as much now. And they're on a building stage, I suppose, or growing stage. But, look, Ballysaggart are no joke. And, like, if the Bennets are on song and all available, you would say that they'd push Tallow all the way. But Tallow did very well last year, and I take them to get after Mark with a win this time.
8: There's a couple of interesting West Waterford openers on Sunday for the first round. Clashmore, Kinsalbeg face a fan in Bushy Park at 1:00.
9: Yeah, I do think Clashmore Kinsalbeg will be better than a fan, and I'd be surprised, you know, if they don't come up with a win. But look, you never know. It's first day out. And, you know, some clubs will probably do better than others, but I do take Clashmore to get off to a winning start here.
8: And also on Sunday at 1, Shamrocks opened their campaign with a fixture against Bricky Rangers. This one is down for decision in Lismore.
9: Yeah, this is a tough one for Shamrocks. I think Bricky Rangers are another club that they're only a young club, I suppose, but they're producing some very, very good underage teams, and there's good players coming through them there. So if I had to put my couple of bob on it, I'd give it to Bricky Rangers to come out on top against Shamrocks.
8: Busy opening weekend of championship action in Waterford. It'll be interesting to see how some of those games pan out over the next few days. Looking at the Inda County scene, Declan, only one place to start: the All Ireland Hurling semi-final between Cork and Galway on Saturday. 3:30 throw-in tomorrow at Croke Park for this one. Cork news: Tim O'Mahony and Tommy O'Connell return from injury. They replaced two lads, Brian Roach and Hugh O'Connor, who dropped to the bench. They played last day against Offaly. So Cork, the warmest of favourites to beat Galway tomorrow?
9: Yeah, I don't know about the warmest of favourites, but like they kind of no excuses. They have probably, with the exception of Kieran Joyce, who had a long term injury, Cocker has a full strength team to pick from, and Ben O'Connor, I suppose, is to be complimented, I suppose, on how he's managed the teams and introduced the players that in place of the players that were injured. And, you know, like they have Darvis Gibbon back, they have Robert Downey back, and they have been nursing injuries. So they are at full strength. And as you said, warmest of warm favourites, I suppose, in the sense that Munster Championship appears to be better than the Leinster Championship, and how good are Galway really. But it depends what Galway turns up. If Galway play to their potential, and the likes of Carl Mannion and Conor Cooney and Joe Rabbit and them, if they all hit form, Cork could be in trouble. But like, I think pace that Cork have, they will definitely bother Galway, and they will get goals. You know, Brian Hayes has been going very, very well inside there. And look, they have Darvis Skim in the half forward line now, along with Shane Barrett, and that's going to be a powerhouse for Cork, I would think, because those two players are brilliant runners and finishers. So yeah, look, I think Cork will get to the All-Ireland, but I wouldn't be putting my house that Galway wouldn't turn up, because I think I don't know who is doing a decent job, and they've introduced a few new players, and you know, they have still plenty of players with experience. And Cork, even though they were beaten in the last two All-Irelands, they're still a very young side, and as I said, we saw last year what happened to them when they played Tipperary, when they just dipped that form for 15 minutes and suddenly the game was over. So Cork will need to play at their best to win. I think they are good enough to beat Galway. I wouldn't be so sure they're good enough maybe to beat Limerick later on. I take Limerick will probably get the better of Clare on Sunday. But look, they're local derbies, and as I said, you only need one mistake and you know, get a player sent off or concede a goal, whatever, you know. So there's big factors. The one thing I do like, and I think the counties will be happy enough, is that Johnny Murphy and Tomás Welch are both the referees, because they tend to let the player go. So we can see, look forward, they say, some good physical battles and hopefully no red cards. It'll
8: be a huge turnout at Croke Park tomorrow for that semi-final between Cork and Galway. 3:30 at Troin. Quick word on the other semi on Sunday, Declan. You mentioned it there, if Limerick, you fancy Limerick to beat Clare 4 o'clock. I suppose the big news coming out of Clare during the week is the news that forward Shane O'Donnell has announced his retirement after the end of this season. A great stalwart for Clare, two All-Irelands, and sure, who will forget his performance starting the replay against Cork in 2013, where he scored a memorable hat-trick.
9: Yeah, look, Shane O'Donnell is one of the all-time greats, I suppose, you know what I mean? He has skill, he has speed, he has strength, he's a great finisher, and he's a really clean player as well, you know, so he's a real model player, I suppose, and look, he's in his day job, I think he's a neuroscientist or something, you know, so he's a really talented guy, and he'll be a huge loss to Clare. But that said, he might like to go to another All-Ireland in his last pocket. So you can go, I'm sure you'll get a big performance from Shane O'Donnell and from Clare, I think, like David Clare. The one thing about Clare is they won't be one bit afraid of Limerick. And as I said, we're also talking about the champions of 2024. You know, so like it's been 21 years since Cork has won the championship. Like Clare was only 3 years ago, or 2 years ago, that Clare won it. And obviously Tipperary were the winners last year. So it'll be interesting, yeah. Look, it's hard to see Limerick being beaten. They've was five of the last eight All-Irelands won. And, you know, they are the team to beat. But look, anyone can have an off day, so you know it remains to be seen. But there's no room for mistakes now, and you know, whatever team that will turn up and produce the goods, you know, like with shot efficiency and with good defending, we'll get the thing. I say we're in for a good final, whoever is in it. I think it will be Cork and Limerick, but like it could easily be Galway and Clare. But as I said, we know from experience that all these games are going to be tight. I don't think there's one team 10 points better than another at the moment. I think there's only a puck of the ball between the top four or five, and it depends on who gets maybe the breaks on today. And hopefully, like as for neutrals, I think we're in for a cracking weekend of hurling.
8: Yeah, what a fantastic weekend of hurling, and indeed sport in general, to look forward to. An absolute feast for sports fans out there. Yes, Declan, before you go, a quick word on the Cork Minor Footballers. They play Tyrone in the final of the Electric Ireland All-Ireland Minor Football Championship this weekend. St. Conlon's in Newbridge, the venue for this one. Tyrone entered the game as reigning champions, while Cork will be aiming for their first title since 2019.
9: Yeah, I think this promises to be a really, really good game, and Keith Ricken has done a fantastic job with the Cork Minors. And you know, there's probably names in there that, like John Miskell, his son Joe from Ballincollig, is the team captain and the prime footballer. And Cork, they're a really big, strong physical side, and they're pacey. I'd be very surprised if Cork don't win. To be fair, Tyrone are the holders. They won it last year, but they have a whole different 15. There's none of last year's team available to them, so I suppose it's great credit for them to get out of Ulster and come through, and they won a lower scoring semi-final than Cork at a 10-point win, and they won't go into the game as raging hot favourites, but like as I said, like Kerry or Gannon were beaten out of it, Kildare were beaten, you know, and Leinster and that. So I think Cork, if they play to their form, they'll dominate midfield, I do believe, and from that will be the launching pad for them to come out on top. Again, they have a really good goalkeeper who's good at long range distance frees as well. So I think Keith Ricken has put together a fine side, to be fair to him. And I think 2019 is maybe a good while for him, but Cork could do it in all Ireland in football now, and it would be great to see the Minors do well and come out on top on Sunday.
8: Yeah, 2 o'clock at Tyrone in Newbridge on a Sunday for the Minor decider. Declan, as always, great to get your thoughts on the weekend's Gaelic games action. We covered a lot there. Thanks for that, as always, and we'll talk again next week.
9: Yeah, please, God, Tom. Thank you.
7: The following sports interviews were aired yesterday.
6: The Horse Racing Preview is brought to you by Horse Racing Ireland and Cork Racecourse Mallow, giving you expert insight into this weekend's racing.
8: As always, it's great to be joined by Martin Murphy from Horse Racing Ireland to look ahead to the weekend's action. Martin, welcome to Drive Time Sports.
10: Good evening to you, Tom. How are things?
8: Great, Martin. I suppose looking ahead to the weekend's action here at home, kind of a relatively quiet weekend, just the two meetings taking place tomorrow, no action on Sunday. But before we get into that, just a quick word on last weekend's derby. What did you think?
10: Yeah, it was a great, I have to say it was a great meeting over the 3 days, Tom. I was there the 3 days and the weather certainly played ball. And there's no doubt the crowds turned out in abundance, really. It was a bit something like years ago, and it was great atmosphere all the way through from Friday to the Sunday. And the race itself, obviously top class. The feature race on the Saturday, pretty poly stakes. Good winner for the David Amara trained is strange. Good performance on that occasion. I suppose disappointment the race was thundering on for Joseph O'Brien. She just never really looked happy on the faster ground and had to settle for a close-up fourth. But certainly those who backed her into even money favouritism probably were a little bit disappointed. But I just think the filly, the one is strange, is a very decent one. And I certainly wouldn't write out thundering on yet. But the Derby itself, and of course, on the Sunday, the 18th win for the Aidan O'Brien stable, unbelievably, first, second and third again. About Christmas Day, ran a fine race. He just had no match for Benevito Chiellini in the last two furlongs, I suppose. Ryan Moore again, a very, very good ride. It's his fourth win in the race in a row. And certainly the way he won on that occasion, you'd expect him to go on and win bigger races during the rest of the season. It was a good meeting itself. Some good performances on the track. Poor view for Dermot Weld again confirmed his very good reputation with a good win in the International Stakes. And I see Dermot Weld talking now about the Breeders' Cup turf at the end of the season as a big target for him. But overall, I think the Curragh would have been very happy with the meeting. And as I say, it was a fine meeting. A good crowd. Good to see the crowds back again to Curragh.
8: Yeah, yes, indeed. A great meeting last week. Really enjoyable. Looking at this weekend's action, tomorrow, two meetings, as we touched on. We'll talk about an ace first, the first off here at 20 Best One.
10: Yeah, an eight race car, Tom, and some interesting racing here. The feature race is the Irish EBF Pat's Mullen Stakes, a 2 year race over a mile. And again, I suppose Aidan O'Brien, but that's the standard here with horse called Florida Bay. He was a good winner last time out at Ferry House, showed good battling qualities. Looks to step up to a mile, should suit him very well, and he certainly would be one to go close here. In saying that, there's a couple of decent opposition, as you said. Joseph O'Brien, Daring Destiny, ran a good race last time as well, and as a previous winner, she certainly would have a good chance here. Although I do like the Joseph O'Brien other horse, a horse called One Number, ridden by Dinner Brown McNagall. This one caught the eye when second at the Curragh on his first run a couple of weeks ago, and then was not disgraced in a higher class race at Ascot last time out. I think stepping back up to a mile will certainly suit him, and he would be my each-way choice in that particular event. The other listed race on the card is the 2:30 race, the Cumber South Blackbeard Tipperary Stakes. And here again, the Aidan O'Brien trained Carry the Flag is the likely favourite. He shows plenty of early pace in most of his races today. He was a good second in the Marble Hill Stakes at the Curragh on Guineas weekend in May. He was slightly disappointing, I suppose, last time out at Royal Ascot just a couple of weeks ago. He just never seemed to be able to get into a stride there. Maybe the ground was a little bit quick for him on that occasion, and he only finished 9th of 21 in the Norfolk Stakes when well fancied to win that race. I think coming back to an easier contest tomorrow, he certainly will take plenty of beating, although there's lots of opposition here. Brazilian Diva was a good winner over course and distance last time, and big negotiator of Paddy Toomey was a winner at York last time out, so we'll certainly have plenty to say here. But I think if Carry the Flag can show the same form as he did at the Curragh a couple of months ago, he would have a big chance of winning here. Rest of the races then, some interesting race, the second race in the card, the Irish Island Farms EBF race. The Edward Lynham train Kiki would be a well fancied here under a leading jockey Billy D. Although I do like the chance of the Mick Byrne trained Like by Mike, again the mount of Dylan Brown McMonagall. He didn't run in one of his better races last week in the Rockingham Handicap at the Curragh, but before that had finished second in two listed races, including one over this race, over this distance at Naas. And I just think maybe he might be able to get his head in front for this season here. Later on the card then, a couple of decent sprint handicaps, the 3 o'clock race might go the way of the Jimmy Barco train Novella Spore, who was a good winner down Roy last time out. he's up £6 for this, but just might be able to go, be good enough to go in again. Later on the card, then the final race, the 5:30, some interesting racing here. And Susie Songs for Geraldine's would have a big chance if able to reproduce her form as a two-year-old, although her stable companion, Ocean's Breath, would be well fancied here after winning well at Fairy House last time out. He's up £8 for that, and in the hands of Gary Carroll, will be expected to maybe send favourite backers off home nice and early and with plenty of money in their pocket.
8: There's also a racing tomorrow evening at Bellustown. The first off at the County Meath track is at 5:15.
10: Yeah, good racing here, Tom. It's the last day of a fine festival, and it's all national tier, so certainly that's to look forward to. The feature race is the 6:15 race, the Street Sweep Handicap Hurdle. Decent handicap hurdle here, worth 35,000 to the winner. And certainly it's a big field here, 16 runners, lots of horses in the chances. An interesting race that I stole there a couple of weeks ago were the first, second and third, which were Spy, trained by Charles Burns, Bicass, trained by Henry de Bromhead, and put a pound in a jar for Tony Martin. They were first, second and third, only separated by two lengths on that occasion, and all those would have big chances here again. Also, the recent winner at Downpatrick, the Dermot Birkeland trained Malbay Madness, would have a good chance under a £7 penalty for Paddy O'Hanlon. But the one I was looking at is the locally trained Fiver Friday. She was a very good, impressive winner here at Bellustown in April. She's up £11 for that, but has been running quite well on the flat in the meantime. And if the ground is not too quick tomorrow, she must have a good chance of winning under Keith Dunhill in what is a very strong contest. Earlier in the card then, the opening race, the 5:15, should go the way the Willie Mullins trained Bo Vallon, who was a big prize winner at the recent Punchdown Festival. He's the mounted Brown Hayes tomorrow and should go very well here. In the second race, the 5:40, interesting maiden hurdle here, and again I like the Gavin Cromwell trained runner here, horse called Press the Button, who was a good second at Ballarobe last time out, although he will be severely tested by the Willie Mullins trained Highland Relham. It was odds on favour when beaten at Tramore and has only started a bumper. And this one is the mount of Sean O'Keefe. But I do think the previous experience over hurdles might tell the difference here. We're pressed the button, definitely getting the vote to win. Later on the card then, the 6:40 race, another interesting maiden hurdle here. And again, Willie Mullins is trained, the Star of Idaho. Ran a good race, went fourth at Listowel on his first bumper run and might be good enough to open his account here under Sean O'Keefe. The 7:48 race then, the 3 mile handicap hurdle, again interesting contest this, and the Jonathan Sweeney train just go to Brem could be the one to beat here. Good winner at Ballinrobe last time out, got a £7 rise after a handicapper for that, but Alan O'Sullivan claimed £5 back off that £7, which would give him a very good chance of following up that success. Likely danger here is the Mouse Morris train, what's available, certainly would have a chance here. Well, the final race in the card, the bumper race, I think the Harry Kelly trained Sorvini, it's just the mount of Patrick Mullins, must have a big chance here. He was third in his first run in a Punchdown bumper a couple of weeks ago, and it's the fact that Patrick Mullins sticks with him, I think suggests he's got a very good chance, and he could be the one there in that very last race.
8: The big race across channel tomorrow is the Coral Eclipse at Sandown at 3:35. Aidan O'Brien saddles three in this one, Martin, as he goes for a fourth straight Eclipse.
10: Yeah, it's a very good race, Tom, all right. Seven runners. And interesting that he is saddling three runners. One of them is a pacemaker called Flushing Meadows. He would have no real chance in form. But the other two, Constitution River and Hawk Mountain, were only separated by three parts of a length in the French Derby a couple of weeks ago at Ashanti. Now, on that occasion, Constitution River had a very wide outside draw to overcome, but still managed to do that and beat Hawk Mountain, I'd say, by three parts of a length. So he's fully expected to go in again here under Ryan Moore. He's around even money, 10 to 11 at the moment, and certainly will take plenty of beating. The fourth place horse actually in that occasion was the Dunnock O'Brien trained, a boy named Susie. He made up a lot of ground in that occasion, and he could go well at odds of 9 to 1. The big English one here is the Owen Burns trained, Get In, who was a very good second to Ombudsman last time out. Now, obviously, Ombudsman went on and won a Group 1 at the recent Royal Ascot in very good style. And Gethin, certainly, as an older horse here, would be a big danger. But the Roger Varian trained Sadad was a fine third in the Tarsos Go Cup with the Curragh in late May. And the form of that race was boosted in the meantime. So I think it's going to be, Francis Rachel River can win, but it's certainly a bit of a test for him against the older horses for the first time this year. As you said there, Brian Duchesne's fourth straight win in the Eclipse. He's got a great record in the race, and I expect the horse to win all right, but I think odds of even money are short enough. So it should be a good race. I think Gethin definitely will be a big danger to him, but as I say, it could be another one for Aidan O'Brien here.
8: Yes, indeed. 3:35, the big race off at Sandown tomorrow afternoon. Martin, before I let you go, I just want to get your top tip for the weekend.
10: Yeah, in the 3:45 race tomorrow, Tom, I do like the chance of one number at Nace and over at Bellistown. I'm going to take a chance on the Fiver Friday in the big race there at 6:15. So hopefully one of those two might be able to click for the punters tomorrow.
8: Great stuff as always, Martin. Great to get your views on the weekend's racing action. And we talk again next week.
10: No problem, Tom. Thanks very much.
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8: The Saturday Morning Show, incorporating the Rural Report, is brought to you by Dennis Broderick & Sons, 165 North Main Street, Youghal, supplying Dulux and Ronseal products to the people of Youghal and the surrounding areas for over 25 years.
9: It is indeed, and good morning to all and sundry there. You're very, very welcome to our broadcasting here on Community Radio, Youghal. Many thanks there for that. That's a fascinating programme there. It's a kind of a rewind of all the different interviews that took place during the month there. Absolutely fascinating there. And some of them, would you believe, I missed, actually. You know, can't be listening to the radio 24 hours a day, whatever the case may be, but some of them I missed there, but caught up in a couple of them there. Absolutely fascinating there. So well done to the lads indeed for compiling that. Incidentally, that particular programme will be on once a month here on Community Radio at this time from 8 o'clock until 10 o'clock. But it's yours truly turn now, folks. Excuse me. And I'll be holding court from now until 12 o'clock. And of course, coming up in the 12 o'clock, we'll have the usual country and Irish show. We'll be telling you about that a little bit later on, of course. And as I said there, but it's all to play for between now and 12 o'clock. We have a packed programme as per usual there, folks. We'll be talking to all our rural reporters, north, south, east and west. It's a red letter day. It's a red letter day for Knockanore, because Knockanore have started their festival last Friday night there. And we'll be talking to Will Motherway a little bit later on indeed. And of course, we'll also be chatting. It's a red letter day next week for Ardmore, so we'll be talking to the lads. We'll be talking to Seamus Pendergast there around maybe 11:45 or thereabouts as well, all about that. So a lot happening in around the place at the moment. As I say, at the moment, what is it doing at the moment? It is, of course, Saturday the 4th of July 2026. It's American Independence Day, and would you believe, this day 47 years ago, Yeah, this day, 47 years ago, up in Connolly's attic, Community Radio Yall turned on its transmitter for the very, very first time and broadcast to the people of East Cork and West Waterford on 202 metres medium wave. We'll be talking about that a little bit later on in the programme. Hard to imagine, 47 years, and how much water has gone under the bridges in the last 47 years, I just shudder to think. But anyway, we'll be talking about that. And we have a couple of little snippets going way, way back to 1981 and indeed 1982 as well, and I'm sure you're going to enjoy them. They'll be coming up a little bit later on in the programme. Around 10:15, we'll be talking to the first of our rural reporters. We'll be chatting, of course, to Anne Murray there, and Anne Murray will be up there in Middleton telling us all about what's happening in the East Cork area there, Middleton, Castlemar, well, not as much as Castlemar, but coming down around there, Castlemartyr, Cline, all that area there. You know the pack drill. But anyway, folks, it is, excuse me, it is the 4th of July, Independence Day, and as I said, a big day in America. And of course, yesterday was a huge day in America. Of course, Taylor Swift. Yeah, Taylor Swift. And I'm kind of peeved about it because I got no invitation to the wedding. Graham Norton got an invitation. I got no invitation. And nobody here from Community Radio, you all got no invitation to Taylor Swift's wedding. But anyway, listen, I joke, but there you are. Anyway, folks, as I said, that's the story. Now, it is, of course, as I said, Saturday the 4th of July. High water this morning, according to 8:56. High water this evening, 21:21. That's just coming up to, but let's say, just coming up to 21 minutes past 9 o'clock there, just after 20 past 9 there. Sunrise this morning, no sunrise visible this morning, no sun visible this morning, I don't think, 18 minutes past 5. We'd maybe, I suppose, if you were up, I suppose you just got a glimpse of the sun, I suppose, as it peaked its head over Mona Tray there, but as I said, no, I didn't see it anyway. But at 5:18 anyway, the sun arose majestically into a clear blue sky, but we didn't see it. It was all cloud. Sunset this evening,

some hill fog. Lowest temperatures 12 to 15 degrees with light to moderate westerly breezes there. Generally cloudy tomorrow to begin with. Brighter warm sunny spells will develop in the south and east in the area. Highest temperatures 16 to 24 degrees in light to moderate westerly winds. And of course that augurs well, I suppose, there for Knockanore Field Day that will be taking place in the John F. Kennedy Park tomorrow. But we'll be talking about that a little bit later on. Looking ahead to the rest of the week, folks, it says plenty of dry weather. Plenty of dry weather overall. Occasional rain and drizzling here and there, mostly affecting the west and the north. They can have it up there, folks. The best of the sunny spells here in the south and east at first. Sunshine amounts improving generally early next week. Looking ahead to the forecast, Wednesday, cloud, warm, sunny spells. Temperatures high Monday, Tuesday, Wednesday, 20, 25 degrees. Looking ahead to the rest of next weekend and then coming into next weekend and beyond, it says uncertainty as the details are present. Chance of more changeable conditions, at least for a time. And the bottom line of that, I suppose, to interpret that is there is a ridge of high pressure building south over the country there. It's we have actually the northern side of it there, so to speak, there. And when you get high pressure, you get the winds, I think, in an anti-clockwise direction, is it? Yeah, anti-clockwise direction. So it'll be cool, but it'll be dry. But it's, as I said, we might get the cloud as well. But look, listen, as we say, as the old folks say, God spoke before them all. What can we do? God spoke before them all. Now, there's quite a lot happening in and around the area, folks. I want to tell you, Father John Keane is organising a youth trip to Medjugorje from the 13th to the 20th of August via Aer Lingus Dublin, via to a place called Spleet. It's €150 all in and travel accommodation and meals supplied. It's open to young people from 16 years plus. If you're interested in this, you can contact Anne Murray there at 087-280-7618. That's 280-7618. So if you're interested in that, a trip to Medjugorje there from the 13th to the 20th of August is the time there. What else have we got? Pubble Scotland and Tranóda. Our friends in Pubble Scotland and Tranóda are telling us that they're having uniform swap day. Today, it's happening at 11 o'clock today to 1 p.m. 2 hours there. If you're interested, a uniform swap day. And God knows, we all know, I suppose, the prices of uniforms there and the price of kitting out kids there for school years there. So, as I said there, if you're interested in that, nip up there to Pubble Scotland at Tranóda, 11 o'clock to 1 p.m. Don't miss if your child, or whatever the case may be, child prodigy there, is leaving the school and indeed going on to better climes or whatever the case may be in sixth year there. Don't give it a uniform, recycle it, give uniforms a second life there. So come along and exactly find something there for yourself. So that's up there in Pubble Scotland at Tranóda if you have, as I say there, a girl or boy there heading up there to Pubble Scotland at Tranóda there during the year. You'd never know what to pick up there in a uniform because, as I say, prices of uniforms gone through the roof. Right, now, today, folks, today, again, we were saying is a red letter. This weekend is a red letter day for Knockanore. It's also South Coast Triathlon are having a triathlon there. It's a swim, run and cycle there out in Claycastle at the moment. So if you want to go out there and view the cyclists there and the runners and the swimmers and the different knows what. I think the swimmers are gone in by now. The swimmers, I think, are gone in. I would imagine they're probably gone in by now, I'd say. I think it started around maybe 8:30, 9 o'clock. They're probably gone in by now and they're in the second leg of the journey. But if you want to see them there and wish them on there, bear in mind, as I said, they'll be running around the roads there and indeed the route will be marked. So, as I said, be cool and muck and go out there and give them a bowl of bus and give them, as I say, a wave on there. It's the South Coast Triathlon, it's the Moby Dick Triathlon, actually, to give it its proper name, the Moby Dick Triathlon there out in Claycastle at the moment. Right, St. Dictons Hall Ardmore, yep. We talked about this yesterday, not yesterday, but last week. St. Dictons Hall Ardmore, they're telling us that they're holding their annual bazaar on Sunday, the 5th of July. Yeah, 5th of July, that's tomorrow, yeah. Doors open at 2 p.m. and even at this late stage, they're still looking for donations there. Toys, books, bric-a-brac, furniture. So if even at this late stage there, go into your attic there or down the cellar or into the shed or so, whatever the case may be, and anything that you don't want there or whatever the case may be, give it there to the gang in St. Dictons Hall because it's for a very, very good cause. They do it every year, folks, and they really are inundated there with stuff. So they, again, it's a great way for you to get rid of some household items that you no longer pre-loved items, I suppose is the word. I think they use that in dresses and clothes and the pre-loved items there. So if you have a pre-loved item there that you don't longer want, St. Dictons Hall Ardmore will be too delighted to

0: shake it off your hands. Now, talking about the tracking there a little bit earlier on there, the Yall RLNI, that's the Royal National Lifeboat Institution, in case you don't know, they're having a charity cycle. It's on Saturday the 8th of August. Yeah, that's next weekend from 8 o'clock to 8 p.m. And on the Greenway, it's Right for Cause and Support Your Local Lifeboat as well. And talking about the local lifeboat, I do think there's, Pat Daly is doing a night of music and dance, and that's taking place on the 18th. Yeah, one is on the 8th, and this is on the 18th of July. Night of Music and Dance, Pat Daly, Art Supple, Paddy O'Brien, Paddy Greenslide, Ted Farrell and George Lennon. There's a line up there. There'll be a raffle in the night. Tickets are only €10. Where's it going on? It's going on in the Yall GAA Club there. And of course, it's for, again, the Yall, in aid of Yall lifeboats. Bula bus to Pat Daly there, and indeed, Yall lifeboats are the recipients there of that. A charity, I suppose, and again, an organisation that's very, very close to our hearts here in Community Radio. Y'all. Right, now, discover diabetes. Now, discovering diabetes from the HSE Southwest, it's a free course for people living with type 2 diabetes. It's run by community diabetes dietitians. And this course discusses the A to Z for diabetes, from dietary advice, physical activity guidelines, medications, complications, plus much more, in a very relaxed environment there. Discover diabetes. It'll take place in the Yall Town Hall starting on Tuesday the 11th. That's next Tuesday week there, and run for 4 Tuesday mornings in a row. It's a free course for anyone that's living with type 2 diabetes. And again, as I said, type 1 and type 2 diabetes, they're on the increase, I suppose, given our diets and etc. and all the, I suppose, the junk food that we're consuming and all the rest of it there. But look, I'm no doctor, but I'm just looking at what's going on in the world there. But again, if you want further information on that, to register, please phone 022 587 77. That's 022 587 77. I think it's just for my or a Mallon number there, but it's a North Cork number anyway there. But anyway, folks, it's HSE Southwest. It's a Discover Diabetes. You can ring that number or contact them there in the Town Hall and the Mallard Centre there, and they'll give you all the information going there. Now, last week, because you were chatting to me, Cozzy there, and he was talking about y'all, we're talking all about the community services group there, the Community Employment Scheme, and the reason I'm saying this is because he did wonderful interviews there with last week and the week before there. The museum opened up there. That's the, of course, the, we're talking basically about the Manon Ockle, women of Yall that rose to prominence down through the ages there, and there's a museum there on the South Main Street there. But as I said, we have three museums in town now, absolutely brilliant there. But again, as I said, we have the Photography Museum and the Lace Museum. They're always looking for volunteers. So if you can give just an hour a week, just 1 hour, 1 hour of your week there to the museum, any of the museums there. Now, you don't have to know a whole lot about photography or about the women of Yall or indeed about lace making and whatever the case may be. It's just a case of manning the musicians or manning the museums there to say that they can keep the doors open there for the visitors there. And they're actually, all the museums are very, very self-explanatory there. So if we can give an hour a week there, consider, as I said there, giving your name into any of the museums there, and they'll only be too delighted to assist you in that one there. Right, we're heading up, I think we'll be heading up now shortly up to Middleton there, and we'll be talking to Anne Murray in a couple of moments' time when we get the connection there. Hopefully we'll be able to get a connection up there to Anne Murray in Middleton there, and we'll see what's happening up there in the Middleton area there. Anne Murray, good morning to you, and you're very, very welcome to the programme.
1: And good morning, Noel, and good morning to all the listeners, and thank you for having me on the programme. How are you all doing?
0: Yeah, no,
1: you,
0: well,
1: Noel, and the listeners.
0: Well, listen, we're all fine. We've the sunny side out, like the fried egg.
1: Mm-hmm. Well, I tell you, I'm glad you said that, because there's no sun out at the moment, Noel.
0: Yeah, it'll be,
1: we were expecting Saturday to be good.
0: Half heart. No, it's coming. The cloud will break up later
1: coming,
0: on.
1: Noel?
0: Yeah, the cloud will break up later on, hopefully. Hopefully.
1: And we'll see a bit of sunshine. We'll see Mr. Sunshine.
0: Hopefully,
1: yes,
0: yeah.
1: Because we've been blessed with the last couple of days.
0: We have indeed.
1: We're going to be blessed next week as well with it, Noel.
0: So they
1: it's
0: tell us.
1: It's going to be very good for us.
0: So they tell us, Alima.
1: Yeah, can you hear me, Noel? You can?
0: I can hear you loud and clear. You're blowing the ears off us all here. But there you are.
1: Now, Noel, first of all, I'd like to wish you and CRY and all the founder members a big happy anniversary today.
2: Yeah,
1: 47 years on the go, Noel.
0: It's hard,
1: my God.
0: It's hard to imagine it. 47 years, my God.
1: Yeah.
0: 47 years under the mast. Huh? Hard to imagine it.
1: And just look back at all the people that came through those doors.
0: My goodness. Yes.
1: Huh?
0: Yes. And all the people there. We actually keep a list there of all the people we said that have gone from him. It's presenters, we say broadcasters, that we say gave their time and indeed endeared us to the, and indeed broadcasting the airwaves here. And would you believe there's about 54 or 55 of them gone to their eternal reward since we started in 1979. But, like, you know, I suppose that's the passage of time, and to be quite philosophical about it, that's the passage of time.
1: It is, yeah. And you do got to reminisce, don't you? When you look back, 47 years, as you said, you started up in the attic. And then we will say good morning to Kathleen Wolfe out there.
0: We have to say good morning to Kathleen and Bertie.
1: Bertie was the starter.
0: He wore the Jolly Roger as well. Bertie wore the Jolly Roger hat as well as pirates. We did. Yeah, he did.
1: But definitely, congratulations all. Happy anniversary.
0: Indeed.
1: And best of luck for the next.
0: Indeed.
1: For the next 47 years.
0: Whoever be manning the sitting in the hot seat here for the next 47 years. That best of luck to him.
1: Yeah. Right, let me start
0: right.
1: now.
0: A right live, as they say. A right live.
1: Yeah. Now, character J.A. Lasso, it was 3-6 last week. It is now 3-8 this week. You can guess, Noel, there was no winner.
0: No winner.
1: So it's gone up to 3-8 now
0: for next week. Yeah.
1: And the numbers drawn were 1, 4, 8 and 10.
0: 1, 4, 8 and 10, right? Okay.
1: 10, right? Mm. Now we go down, we go on to our neighbours here in Middleton, the GA Lasso, the Mega GA Lasso.
0: Yeah.
1: And they always have that at 15,000.
0: Yeah.
1: And there was no winner there either.
0: Wasn't there? Yeah.
1: No. And the numbers drawn were 03, 30, and the bonus was 10.
0: Right.
1: Okay. Now, in connection now with last, no, there are three. Wait now, one, two, there are four, actually, wait till I tell you, three actually. Next weekend, the 12th, July the 12th, which is the Sunday, people of East Cork and around have three different venues to choose from. Would you believe that?
0: Yeah.
1: Would you believe that, Noel? Three different things happening in the local area here in for families and people to attend to next Sunday. No, I'll start off with, I'll touch on Leahy's Farm, 30 years.
0: Right.
1: 30 years, as I said, the July the 12th, 10 a.m. to 6 p.m. Mm-hmm. They're celebrating 30 years. And now the tickets are strictly ticketed event.
0: Right.
1: So let people know that. You have to have a ticket to go there. But big celebrations because there's live music with Cleona Hagen. And local acts, there's DJ Mad Mike bringing the beads, there's face painting, there's plaque unveiling, there's everything for celebrating those 30 years that they started out.
0: I got
1: Leahy's Open Farm.
0: Yeah, yeah.
1: So that's a brilliant family day there, if you can get the tickets, but it's strictly ticketed.
0: Strictly ticket only.
1: But and I'm sure you'll be showing around the animals and everything. Great day.
0: Yeah.
1: Also, what's happening, of course, is Ballinrostick Vintage Club.
0: Oh yes.
1: We're going down there now. Ballinrostick Vintage Club, County Cork Display Day, on Sunday the 12th. Next Sunday again, between 1 and 6 p.m.
0: Right.
1: There'll be tractors, cars, motorcycles, stationary engines, farm machinery, and much more. Public entry is by donating. Okay?
0: Okay.
1: So you donate to, when you go there, you donate. Now, the air code, Noel, is P for Paddy.
0: Right.
1: 25.
0: Yep.
1: W for Willie.
0: Right. 2-5.
1: E, yeah, W for Willie, E for Eddie.
0: Yeah.
1: And double 2.
0: 2-2. Very good.
1: So that's P25WE. Double 2. And you've a number of people to contact there, but I'll give you one off the top of my head.
0: Yeah,
1: here.
0: One number will suffice. Yeah, yeah.
1: One number will be fine. I'll go with the Dennis. I don't know who he is, but Dennis anyway is 087.
0: Right.
1: 997.
0: 997, yeah.
1: 4619.
0: Excellent.
1: And look, I'll just give another number there, Yvonne. We'll go with the ladies this time, just in case they can't get through to Dennis.
0: Yeah.
1: 086.
0: Right.
1: 340.
0: 340.
1: 4766.
0: 4766. Very good.
1: And that's Yvonne. That's Yvonne. So that's Ballyroastick. I am sure everybody know about it.
0: Indeed.
1: A regular event.
0: It's a tiny little place, but they have a huge vintage rally there each and every year.
1: Oh, absolutely, Noel, absolutely. It doesn't say, but it's donation. It's
0: yes,
1: a
0: donation, yeah.
1: Public entry is by donating.
0: Yeah, yeah.
1: And, so that's another good day there. Mm,
0: yeah.
1: And, of course, you have Mary's Walk for Marymount. Very well publicised already. I don't need to do too much with it.
0: No.
1: That's Sunday, 12th of July at 3 p.m., and y'all to the Killer Greenway, walk it all, or some of it, you know.
0: Very
1: so
0: good.
1: That walk is taking place. There'll be a raffle, of course, and all funds raised from the walk and the raffle go to Marymount Hospice.
0: Again,
1: a very good cause.
0: Very
1: and it's in memory of the late Mary Scully.
0: On the first anniversary
1: of her passing.
0: True.
1: So the number to contact there's a number there, Eddie Scully. Eddie Scully. And his number there, Noel, is 086.
0: 086.
1: 107.
0: 107.
1: 28.
0: 28.
1: 04.
0: Very good.
1: And that's happening at 3 p.m.
0: 3 p.m. that's on, yeah, yeah.
1: On the Yall and Killer Greenway. Yeah. And again, Mary's Walk from Marymount. So
0: very good.
1: Three different, as I said, I couldn't believe it when I got them out there. I said, and they're all happening next Sunday.
0: Yeah, next Sunday. So it's spoiled for choice. It's that time of year again.
1: Spoiled for choice, there's a selection for everyone.
0: We have the same here, sir. We have the same here. Yeah, yeah.
1: Exactly. Mm. Now, also coming up on Friday the 10th of July, we're going to Cloyne this time, and Friends of Cloyne Cathedral.
0: Oh yes,
1: presents
0: yes.
1: Live in the Nave.
0: Right.
1: Okay, the next concert in the Live in the Nave series. So
0: right.
1: This has obviously been here before, Noel. The Lynch Brothers.
0: The Lynch Brothers. Yeah, yeah, yeah.
1: Yes, they're performing the timeless songs of Neil Young, Bob Dylan, and Leonard Cohen.
0: Oh, lovely!
1: Alongside beloved American country and folk classics.
0: Lovely.
1: That should be very nice.
0: That'd be lovely. No, and a lovely setting.
1: Yeah.
0: And the acoustics would be brilliant there in Cloyne Cathedral.
1: Oh, absolutely, Cloyne. Mm. Yeah, yeah. The next concert. No, it is Friday, the 10th of July. Next Friday. And it starts at 7:30 p.m. The tickets are €15.
0: Right.
1: And concession tickets for Friends of Cloyne Cathedral.
0: Very good.
1: Available at the door or via. So you can get them at the door on the night, okay?
0: Right.
1: You can get them at the door, or you can go on to cloynecathedral@gmail.com.
0: CloyneCathedral@gmail.com. We'll give you all the details.
1: Yeah, and that spelling, no, there's actually two A's. It goes CloyneCathedral.
0: There's two L's at the end.
1: gmail.com. And if you don't,
0: all you have to do is just Google Cloyne Cathedral and you'll get up
1: exactly,
0: the details.
1: Exactly, you'll get the details up there.
0: Yeah.
1: And it's proudly sponsored by Oak Lodge Nursing Home.
0: Lovely. Not a million miles away from Cloyne, up in top,
1: not a
0: up
1: million
0: the top
1: miles
0: of the hill,
1: away
0: from Churchtown South. Yeah.
1: Exactly, Oak Lodge Nursing Home. So that should be a great night.
0: Very good.
1: And so it's on in the cathedral. In the Nave series.
0: Excellent.
1: So very, very, very interesting night there coming up next Friday night. Now, back now, we've got the car boot sale tomorrow. here in Ballytool.
2: Oh, yes. Yes, yes.
1: Car boot sale, another great day there. And social dancing is back next week, Saturday the 11th, and it's Declan Andrier.
2: Oh, yeah.
1: That will be entertaining people that go. It's in the Ballytool Community Centre. It's the regular social
2: very
1: dancing.
2: Excellent. Excellent.
1: And
2: yeah.
1: For July, I have the list for July, so I'll be saying that. But Saturday the 11th, Declan Andrier, it will be the entertainer.
2: Right.
1: Now, there's also, if people are interested, I touched on this, I think, about 2 weeks ago, but I didn't realise it's regular. Tony Harper,
2: the historian, yeah.
1: Free walking tours of Middleton is still going on, Noel.
2: Very good.
1: Tony Harper.
2: Yeah.
1: They are free, okay. They're on Sunday the 5th of July.
2: Yes.
1: And Sunday the 19th of July.
2: Yes.
1: And you meet at Middleton Library. Yeah.
2: He's a mine of information. A mine of information is Tony Harper, like.
1: But, yes.
2: But he doesn't what he doesn't know about Middleton and history around the East Cork now isn't worth knowing.
1: Yeah, I wouldn't know now, Noel.
2: Oh, he's excellent. Excellent.
1: I've heard of him, all right. Yeah. But this sounds very interesting. And you meet in the library at 2:30 p.m.
2: Excellent.
1: And you can contact Tony on 087 2969 382.
2: All right, very good. Very good. Very good.
1: And in connection with the library, just recapping there, the library is still, Middleton Library is still closed. It closed on the 16th of June and it's closed until the 14th of July.
2: You told us
1: the 14th,
2: next. Very
1: good. It's back opened again. And I think they closed it because they were putting in a public toilet there in Noel,
2: Excellent.
1: The change to the mass times, Noel, again, I'll just briefly touch on it there. The schedule will be as follows: Holy Rosary Church, Sunday Masses.
2: Right.
1: So Saturday, 6:10 is normal. Sunday, 9 a.m. and 12 noon.
2: Yeah.
1: Okay,
2: Valley
1: so
2: good.
1: There's a mass cut out there.
2: Ten o'clock has gone, yeah.
1: 9 a.m. and 12 noon.
2: I think it's the same everywhere, actually. There's just in dropping of one mass there to be sent to facilitate the priests. Yeah.
1: Weekday masses, Monday to Saturday at 10 a.m. Now, St. Cormac's Church, Ballintotus, because that is in connection as well with the Holy Rosary Church in Middleton, there's only one mass there, Sunday, 10:30 a.m.
2: Very good. Very good.
1: You know, just the one or two more things, Noel. I had a running club. They're looking, they are inviting anybody to join their friendly club. Those know that if you're interested in running, you can run slow and run fast and all speeds catered for.
2: Excellent.
1: So they are
2: sending
1: out a lovely invitation.
2: It's
1: there
2: the time
1: around.
2: Of year for it, yeah, it is.
1: It's the time of year for it, and they would love people to join. Now, on the other hand, you are going to Forest Gardens and yoga. Would you believe it? Yoga is available Saturdays 10 to 11 a.m. for July and August.
2: Very good.
1: And you just come along at 9:45 with a mat and a blanket. So that's happening at Fawcett Gardens. If you want to do a bit of yoga, you want to get it in and you want to get out and meet people.
2: Yeah, that's what it's all about.
1: Yeah, that's what it's all about. No, 10 a.m. to 11 a.m. Every Saturday morning.
2: Every Saturday morning. As we talk,
1: July
2: it's on now.
1: And August. Yeah, every Saturday it is on. And it's happening for July and August. At 9:45.
2: Okay. Is
1: that's
2: that
1: it? Dole.
2: Okay.
1: That's my
2: brilliant.
1: All my news for you and the listeners this morning.
2: A very comprehensive report as per usual. And we'll certainly look forward to your dulcet tones again next week. How's that? And of course,
1: did you
2: and I kind of thinking about this morning, did you get an invite to the wedding?
1: Did I get an invite to the wedding?
2: Yeah.
1: I can't tell you.
2: You can't tell me. Because I didn't. And mine got lost. mine got lost in the post. Because we're talking.
1: Yours got lost in the post.
2: Yeah, we're talking.
1: Return to sender.
2: Yeah, and then
1: we're talking about the Taylor Swift.
2: The Taylor Swift. I'd say just stuck in the post.
1: Do you know where you and I will hear about that and see all the lovely pictures?
2: Yeah.
1: In the Hello magazine.
2: Oh, no, you say, I suppose so. I suppose. You're begging.
1: Buy the Hello magazine and we'll get all the lowdown and the picture.
2: Okay.
1: Of Taylor Swift.
2: On that
1: and
2: point.
1: We'll probably, and you know what? We'll probably, you'll probably hear a lot of her music being played now as well
2: of course,
1: during the week
2: of
1: on the radio.
2: Listen, because she's
1: fabulous.
2: We wish the happy couple the very best anyway. Okay,
1: we're
2: going to leave
1: you,
2: and indeed,
1: Noel.
2: We shall talk to you again next week, Lacuna of Jay. So take care.
1: Definitely, Noel. Goodbye, Noel,
2: goodbye,
1: and goodbye
2: care.
1: To all the listeners.
2: Take
1: enjoy
2: care of yourself.
1: Your weekend.
2: Indeed.
1: There
2: bye.
1: There,
2: and of course, and we'll be back with us again next week, Lacuna of Jay, with another comprehensive report encompassing Carrick Tool, Middleton, Cline, and Whitegate, and all that area, indeed. She's our East Cork representative there. Right, we're going for an ad break. We'll be back directly after this short commercial break.
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2: Fault to River Harn, Ashgoody and Clare, you're very welcome back to the programme there. Just before the ad break there, we were listening to the dulcet tones of Anne Murray. Now, there's an afternoon of music in the Red Store in Yall on tomorrow, the 9th of August there. The wonderful afternoon of music, and it's all in aid of Brew Columbanus on tomorrow, Sunday, the 9th of August. 2 p.m. to 4 p.m. up at the Red Store there. It's a special event being hosted by the Crotty family, who are currently staying at Brew Columbanus there. 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Columbanus, of course, provide accommodation and resources for the family of those who are in hospital for a prolonged period there. So it's the afternoon of music and indeed at the Red Store here in Yall. Refreshments and a raffle. Wonderful afternoon of music in the of Brew Columbanus on tomorrow, Sunday, the 9th of August there. Now,
0: And of course, what's happening today in Yall, of course, you have the South Coast Triathlon that started around 8 o'clock this morning, half past 8 this morning, and running on to about 4 in the evening there. So, as I said, that's a triathlon there. Swim, which is gone now, but indeed the run, and indeed followed by the cycle, or the cycle followed by the run. But it's three activities there, and of course, a huge crowd out there a little bit earlier on. That's all taking place out there in Clay Castle. Now, as I said earlier there, today is, of course, the 4th of July, Saturday, the 4th of July there. And, of course, it's a huge day in America there, Independence Day there. And of course, in Washington and New York, they're undergoing a very severe heat wave at the moment. But as well as that, of course, it was Taylor Swift and Travis there, tied the knot there. We don't know much about Travis, but certainly Taylor Swift there, a mega celebrity there, tied the knot there in Madison Square Gardens. And we wish the couple the very best. But as well as that, of course, it's, as I say, July 4th of July. And on the 4th of July, 1979, 47 years ago, Community Radio Yall went on the airwaves there. We were just a pirate station, as I say, at the time. Very little resources. We often refer to the time as baling twine and barbed wire. The whole affair was held together. But of course, we, as I said there, we ended up, I suppose, we started broadcasting there. And it's well known up there in Connolly's there, in the grain store, in the attic there in Connolly's, right beside the golf club there on the 4th of July in 1979. What was the number one record on the 4th of July 1979? Here in Ireland, believe it or not, it was "Do You Want Your Old Lobby Washed Down?" Conshine. Of course, the Green Fields of France was there as well. Roxy Music, "Dance Away." Sunday Girl, Blondie. They were all, "I Don't Like Mondays" was another one in the Boomtown Rat. And they were all played there on turntables there. 6 or 7 inch singles there on turntables there. Records we're talking about and on turntables there in very antiquated equipment. We're going to take a little bit of a listen, folks, now. And we're going to head back in time, back to the 18th. Of the 8th in 1981. And that was, I suppose you could say, just a year and a bit, broadcasting from Connolly's attic there. We're going to take a little snip of the proprietor herself, Eileen Connolly there, talking all about recipes, and take a little bit of a listen to this, folks. Absolutely brilliant. Bring us all back, brings all the memories back.

Now, I hope you enjoyed that record, especially Kathleen Bullman out there. Now, what about a rhubarb biscuit slab? For the rhubarb biscuit slab, you need 6 ounces of margarine, 2 tablespoons of sugar, 2 tablespoons of water, and 2 egg yolks. Now, for the method, rub margarine into the flour, add in the sugar, bind with the egg yolks and a little water to make a stiff dough. Roll out and line a well-greased Swiss roll tin with a pastry, thickly covered with sweetened cooked rhubarb. Beat the 2 egg whites until very stiff. Beat in 4 tablespoons of sugar. Spread roughly over the rhubarb. Bake in a moderate oven that's at 300 degrees Fahrenheit for 3/4 to 1 hour until the pastry is cooked and meringue is crisp. Cut in squares, equally nice, hot or cold. So now my next request goes out there to Tina, and this is for Tina Murphy, and Tina lives there at Hillcrest and Summerfield, and especially for you, Tina. I hope you're enjoying your holidays.

0: There were what memories there. That's Eileen Connolly there, going back to, would you believe, 45 years ago, the 18th of the 8th, 1981 there. And Eileen is still to the good. She's up in Middleton Hospital there, I believe, and she's still in excellent form there. So we wish Eileen the very, very best. Because when it comes down to this, everybody else said no. But Eileen said yes. And only for Eileen Connolly and the attic, we wouldn't be here now, would we? We certainly wouldn't. The next little tip I'm going to take, actually, is from the 31st of the 12th of the 1988. Now, Community Radio, as I said, set up in 1979, the 4th of July, and ran as a pirate radio station up until the 31st of the 12th, 1988, there, where legislation came in there to outlaw all pirate radio activity, of course, pirate radio activity on the airwaves then. So every pirate radio station dutifully closed down that, and Community Radio was no exception. Of course, at that time, we were installed in the top flat there in JD's, Frank Irwin's at the time there. We were the top flat there in JD's there. Going to take a little bit of a clip now. This is the late but great Jim Fitzgerald. Now again, we apologise for the recordings there, because some of these recordings, as I said, they were done on, you could say, anything, wire recorders, tape recorders, you name it. But take a little bit of a listen to it. It's Jim Fitzgerald, actually, as on the last day of broadcasting as a pirate radio station.
1: Well, of course, that was a little chat there with Paddy Long, and that song that he wrote, lovely Cashmore. And well, following on from that, the next one I've coming up, I'm just going to take a little extract from it. It was a great interview which I had with Tom and Annie Hotel in Cashmore, and I'd like to say hello to them this morning, and hope they're listening in. I know they were regular listeners to the programme indeed. And we had a little recording with Annie, and we'll just take a few minutes of that. Meet Tom.
2: I met him down the bridge of Cashmore one night. There were three or four girls was walking around, and he walked over to us, and we started talking to him, and from that we were great friends. But then he went away for a long time, when he seemed for 3 or 4 years. And one time we had a dance above Lincoln Moor, and I sent for him to come to the dance. And from that night up then, it was 7 years going together, but we got married.
1: It was 7 years going. Well, yeah. Along that time, how did you spend your time?
2: Well, dancing above my house and walking the road sometimes.
1: Walking the road.
2: What else would we be doing?
1: What about the parish priest at that time? What did he think of all this?
2: Well, Father Murphy was a bit strict, our lawyer, when he was here. Any people he'd meet, he was very strict.
1: Well, he didn't like to have you walking the roads.
2: No, he didn't like anybody walking the road. He didn't like him dancing the houses either. He came to us one time about having danced in the house, but he got no satisfaction. He went off again. It's our lawyer.
1: Of course, I must say here that, of course, your house was always very well known for dancing. Tell me, how did all this come about, or was it tradition in your house? How did it all start, the music and dancing in your house?
2: Music and dancing.
1: Was this something that was there before your time?
2: It was there in my grandmother's time, too.
1: It was known down through the year.
2: In my grandmother's time.
1: Well, then you met and you went on for 7 years. Mm-hmm. And tell us a little bit then, we'll have the wedding itself. Did you plan that well in advance?
2: We did. Oh, we did about 6 months, I suppose.
1: About 6 months in advance. And how old were you then?
2: 33.
1: And
2: I can't think.
1: Was that considered to be fairly young to be getting married at that time?
2: I was young. The farmer's daughter at that time used to get married to be 40. 40 years they've been out, so it's stopping.
1: Well then, you were married then, you say you were 33 years of age, and that's 60 years ago, so you were married then on September the 16th, 1924. Tell us a little bit about the wedding itself. It was in the afternoon, you said.
2: Well, it came along in the morning, at 10 o'clock. Some people had stayed dancing until 2:45. We were down to the chapel at 3 o'clock, and we got married. We came up again, we had whatever we had, we had a bear and breakfast, the wedding cake we had. And we started dancing again, and all that night, next morning, some of the boys went home to milk cows, and came back again and stayed all that day, and that night until 3 o'clock in the morning again. But they stopped, you know.
1: And who was your bridesmaid?
2: She was Cathy Horton was her name, Colbert.
1: And were there many at the wedding?
2: About 50, I suppose.
1: Yeah. Is there any of them living today that was at the wedding?
2: Well, I know it is. Three boys, they were only children then. There was Jack Lennon, Paddy Horton, and Nick Barton. And not one with them, Molly Bryan. She's now, you know, to Mrs. White. She's Mrs. White and y'all now.
1: Them are the people that are living today.
2: That's all I remember now.
1: 60 years ago.
2: Oh, there's some buried. Sure, they're not so long buried, some of them. Jim Rowan and those.
1: Yeah.
2: Jack Murphy, they're not so long there. Yeah. They were there.
1: And tell us then, where did you go for your honeymoon?
2: What honeymoon? The name of God, we had no honeymoon. And there were no honeymoons in them days at all.
1: Weren't any honeymoons at all in them days?
2: In them days, no.
1: Just went to the church and came
2: away
1: home.
2: And that's all
1: danced
2: we wanted.
1: Away, yeah. And it was all over then.
2: All over then. Off to work in the Monday morning. And the honeymoon was finished then.
1: Well, that was the wedding then, and the no honeymoon. Well, there we leave Annie, and of course a fine interview indeed that was between Tom and Annie, and we get cracked there indeed, and we say, as I said, a special hello to them also this morning.
0: There you are. Happy memories there, and of course that goes back to the 31st, the last day of the of December there in 1988, 37 years ago. Sadly, I suppose Jim Fitzgerald has left us, and I'm quite sure a lot of the people on that have left us as well, but what memories they were. But there was just a little snippet, I suppose, to look back from whence we came here in Community Radio, y'all, and my goodness, to tell you the truth, like, it's a far cry, I suppose, from the attic there. But indeed, there is a website, folks. It's called Irish Pirates from A to a Z. And it's a website dedicated, I suppose, to the pirate scene in Ireland at the time there. And it goes through all the pirate radio stations all over the 32 counties there. And Community Radio have an extensive collection of archive material on that. If you want more to hear more of those interviews there, indeed, they're on that website. And as well as that, of course, there is a documentary called Born in the USA. Now, that's not Bruce Springsteen's idea. This is, as I said, Born in the USA, Born in the Upstairs Attic. It's a documentary, well worth listening to. It's about an hour and a bit long. I think it's, as far as I know, it's on YouTube, but it's, if you go into Community Radio, your archive section, you'll be able to get it there. It's a fascinating documentary. And it gives the whole story there of Community Radio, y'all, how it started, the people that were there, and indeed the people, I suppose, that made it all happen there. So, as I said, from whence we came, and again, today we're celebrating 47 years on the 7, 47 years before the mast. It's coming up to 10 to 11, just gone 10 to 11, folks. We're going to head down to Waterford City there. We're going to join Paul Minogue, waiting patiently in the wings there and telling us all about what's happening in the Waterford area. Good morning, Paul, and indeed you're very, very welcome to the programme. Back after a little bit of a break, which is great. Everybody needs a break. I think everybody needs a break, isn't it?
3: Yeah.
0: Everybody needs a break.
3: A break is as good as a change, but it was fantastic up the Wicklow Mountains last week, yeah.
0: Ah, beautiful. Of course, you had great weather for it, like, which is great.
3: Great weather, but it was fantastic. It's nice to get away, and now it's good to get back as well, like, you know.
0: Well, I tell you, it recharges the batteries, doesn't it?
3: That's it. Recharge the batteries, yeah, and yeah. Raring to go now, yeah.
0: Brilliant. brilliant.
3: So, yeah, good morning to you, Noel, and I suppose to the rest of the listeners as
0: indeed,
3: well.
0: Good morning to you, yeah.
3: Yeah. Now, the thing is, I'm starting off this morning with some very sad news. Earlier in the week, it was announced that Ireland's oldest woman, Sister Colette Hickey, whom I mentioned on the radio the last time there.
0: Yes.
3: She passed away there.
0: I'm so sorry, dear. Yeah. Because apparently, you make a couple of times we mentioned that we talked about her on the program there.
3: That's right.
0: No?
3: Yeah,
0: my goodness.
3: We did, yeah.
0: My goodness.
3: She was a fantastic woman, 108 years. She's a nun from West Waterford, but she spent most of her life there in Cork with the Good Shepherd Sisters.
0: Yes, yes.
3: And she was the founder of the Adele House there.
0: Adele House, yeah.
3: That's right, yeah. It's emergency accommodation there for homeless women and children in Cork City.
0: Yes,
3: she found, that was 1972, she founded that. Now, Sister Colette was born in 1918 in the parish of Kilgobnet, Colligan and Kilbrown there near Dungarvan.
0: Yes.
3: And she was 17 years of age when she joined the order. So that meant she spent 91 years serving the Good Shepherd Order. 91 years. Yeah.
0: That's amazing, isn't it? 91 years.
3: Definitely. Now, she was definitely well regarded in Cork because the Lord Mayor of Cork opened the Book of Condolences there at the council offices in Anglesey Street for the public to sign. Plus, Sister Colette, she received Cork's first ever Cork Person of the Year Award in 1993.
0: Ah, my goodness.
3: Yeah. So her legacy will continue, will live
0: almost
3: on.
0: Almost definitely. She might be gone from us, but her achievements will certainly live. Live on after.
3: Yeah,
0: oh, definitely. Yeah. Like, you know?
3: Yeah, a great woman. Yeah, very sad to hear of her passing.
0: Very sad.
3: I suppose,
0: Indeed. Yeah. And indeed to our relatives and friends, and we offer our deepest sympathy.
3: In other news, Noel, last week, Comrade-based councillor Liam Brazel, we predicted this. Remember, we were talking about it. He was elected as the mayor of the city and county of Waterford for the coming year.
0: Yes.
3: Yeah, so he's Mayor Brazel said that positivity will be central in his term of office for the coming year.
0: Yes. It was a kind of foregone conclusion that he would get it, I suppose. But, you know, I suppose you're not in on clear in, I suppose, until the votes are counted and you're in. But, you know, we welcome him into the chamber. We do, indeed.
3: That's right, definitely, yeah. The KGK FET weekend, that's underway as we speak. There's a variety show later this evening at the KGK Hall. There's lots of local talent and music, followed by 80s disco. And on Sunday, then, the Family Fun Day takes place in the KGK Community Field.
0: Oh, indeed. And the John F. Kennedy Park, we know it well. And, you know, I suppose it's a kind of a standard thing in our calendar now that we head out there. And, as I say, it's a great social occasion as well.
3: It is, yeah. It'll be a fun day anyway. Sunday, the fun starts at 2 p.m. and all are very welcome.
0: Indeed.
3: Over here in Waterford, there's going to be lots to do next weekend.
0: Two festivals.
3: Inundated, yeah. The first is the Comrades Wild Festival. That's going to run from the 9th to the 12th of July, and it's packed with family-friendly activities and experiences designed for all ages. There's a full program at comradeswild.com.
0: Right.
3: And then the second one is the Munster Flak Hole. That gets underway from the 11th of July until the 18th of July. So the Flak Hole, that's going to be hosted by Ballyduff, Ballynovella, Ballysagart, Kiltis, and it'll be 8 days of music and Irish culture.
0: Lovely.
3: Various venues there, and there's more. So a detailed programme is available to view on the Flak Hole Na Mun website.
0: Meanwhile,
3: there's also Dungarvan Agricultural Show that takes place on Sunday, July 12th from 9 a.m. to 6 p.m.
0: Mm-hmm.
3: That's Ballygeg, just outside Dungarvan. This is the 107th year of the show. There's going to be lots at it. Home industries tent, there's a wellness tent, children's section, trade stands. The Irish Texel Sheep Society will host their national championships there at the show. There's a dog show, there's show jumping rings, and plenty of entertainment. There's equine and sheep classes, but organisers pointed out that due to unforeseen circumstances, there'll be no cattle classes this year.
0: Right.
3: Yeah. I think that's something to do with TB outbreak.
0: They're very vigilant about that at the moment. Yeah.
3: But that cattle class, that'll return next year in 2027. Dungarvan Show, it's also an autism-friendly event, and Autism Support Dungarvan will attend and provide a quiet space. There's lots coming up in Dungarvan and Waterford there next week, so people are spoiled for choice.
0: And of course, this year, I suppose, around June, the end of June, July, I suppose, into the first week in August, that's the kind of thing that a lot of outdoor festivals and feats would be going on, isn't it, around that time?
3: That's right. Waterford is just, there's loads of festivals happening nearly every week now, all the way up to September, I'd say.
0: Yes.
3: So, if people just check out online, they'll see there's programmes all online of what's coming up across Waterford.
0: Indeed.
3: There's a series of free writers' workshops. They're going to be held by Waterford Libraries, and it runs from mid-July to late October.
0: Right.
3: The workshops include Fundamentals of Fiction, How to Plan a Murder. If you're writing a crime series, I think they mean by that.
0: we hasten to say in fiction.
3: I know.
0: How to Plan a Murder.
3: There's There's the voyage around travel writing, creative non-fiction and arts reporting. There's poetry in Irish and poetry for beginners.
0: How lovely.
3: And how to write a short story. The first workshop begins on the 14th of July. Now, all are free of charge and for over 18s.
0: Oh, lovely.
3: Yeah, they're free of charge, which is very good. But people must register for them. More information, waterfordlibraries.ie.
0: Yes, we'll give you all the information. And how it's very important, I suppose, for numbers anyway, you know, because they can only hold certain numbers.
3: That's right, please. Are limited, so early application is advised. Ireland now holds the presidency of the EU.
0: We do indeed.
3: Each county has been paired with an EU country. Now, Waterford has been paired with Denmark. And what they're doing is there's a literature opportunity for writers in Waterford. The Arts Office of Waterford Council, they're seeking expressions of interest from writers to produce a literary response to the connection between the rich folklore of both countries and the shared Norse roots. Writers must outline what the subject matter they propose to cover, with an overview of what they propose to produce, and submit their expression of interest in hard copy only to Margaret Organ. She's the Arts Officer of Waterford Council. That's care of civic offices in Dungarvan. Now, the closing date for this is next Friday, the 10th of July, so writers need to get their proposals in quick, you know.
0: Get your proposal in, because I've no doubt about it. Like, Waterford's so rich in heritage there, like, there's no problem about the subject, but get your proposals in. Get your name in when you first start.
3: And then they're offering three bursaries of €900 each for that, available for the work. So writers get writing. Yeah,
0: indeed.
3: That's a generous bursary.
0: Yeah, generous. That, yeah. Very generous indeed.
3: Definitely.
0: And I presume that'll be rolled out, I suppose, throughout the country.
3: Oh, that is. Wait a minute. I'm not sure. See, this is for Waterford Council.
0: I wonder, will it be rolled out right around? Seeing as we have the presidency, will it be rolled out right across in every county? I wonder.
3: I know that every county has definitely been paired with an EU country, so maybe Cork has their version of it.
0: They
3: might have something different around the arts and the connection.
0: This one's
3: specific to Waterford.
0: Waterford.
3: And there's that Norse link there as well, the Viking link. It's been confirmed that Sculvera and Abbeyside Dungarvan, they've been approved to proceed to tender for their sixth classroom school building project. This news was confirmed last week by Waterford Minister John Cummins. Minister Cummins said he engaged extensively with school principal Rory Dupuyer and stakeholders to progress the project in order to address the growing needs of the school.
0: So
3: it will see an existing prefab replaced with four mainstream classrooms under the additional school accommodation scheme, while two special education classrooms will also be established. So, that's good news for Sculvera.
0: I presume the work will start once the I's are dotted and the T's are crossed, I suppose, once the work will start. You know,
3: I'll start shortly.
0: Hopefully it'll be in time for the coming season. I suppose there'll be between the coming school year, I suppose, in September or whatever, you know.
3: That's it, because it's a grown area. Like,
0: it is, of course,
3: past Abbeyside up towards Duxpool. There's good news there for Bonmahan. They were awarded the blue flag status recently.
0: Lovely. Join the club.
3: It's the first time since 2013 when they last had it. Waterford Council said the return of the blue flag to Bonmahan, it reflects continuous focus on water quality, coastal care and sustainable management across the bathing area. There was problems out there in Bonmahan with the water, but it seems that they've happened.
0: It's been rectified.
3: So that's good news for them.
0: Definitely take a bow, Bonmahan.
3: Because it's popular, especially in the hot days we have.
0: It's unbelievable.
3: It's really packed. The contract for Phase 3 works on the restoration of the Church of the Immaculate Conception in Tallow that was signed recently. So that paves the way for the complete restoration of the church roof. This phase, they say it's the most ambitious and costly stage of the restoration, with works expected to cost in the region of €700,000. That's a lot of money,
0: Big sum, isn't it?
3: The total investment across all three phases of the project is to exceed €1 million. and the continued success of the project depends on the generosity of parishioners and the public and local businesses. So that's a huge sum, but it's worth it in the end.
0: There has been various fundraisers, I think, and they've been oversubscribed, which is brilliant, you know, which is absolutely brilliant. So I've no doubt about it, the money will be raised.
3: Oh, definitely, I think they managed to raise about half of that money from the sale of some parish lands recently.
0: I think they did, so that'll go a long way in alleviating it, I think, the debt,
3: So I'd say there'll be a few more fundraisers.
0: Oh, they would, Christmas.
3: For the roof, just for the hot weather we're getting lately, you know, it seems that there's a new dangerous trend happening in Lismore, where the young ones, they were jumping off the bridge in Lismore into the Blackwater River. The matter was highlighted recently by local councillor, Donica Mulcahy. Now, he warned this was a tragedy waiting to happen because he regularly kayaks beneath the bridge, and he said there's shallow areas of the river as well as hidden rocks. So if they jump at their own angle...
0: And the big danger about it, if you jump and you do a belly flop, you could break bones all over your body.
3: You could, that's true.
0: Deadly. Not safe. Not at all, for God's sake. Not at all.
3: So he said that anybody jumping there is taking a huge gamble with their life, and he's urging people not to do it. I think someone might be doing it for the socials and stuff like that. He says it's not worth it.
0: They love to put these things on with their social media, then, you know, the jump and all that. But it's an accident.
3: It's not safe.
0: Wicked.
3: Definitely. And then finally, Dungarvan Cycling Charities. Dungarvan Cycling Club, their charity cycle is taking place as we speak. The event is to raise money for the Lions Club, and it kicked off at 9 o'clock this morning there from the Fusion Centre in Dungarvan.
0: Lovely.
3: There's two routes. There's a shorter route of 74.4 kilometres and a longer route of 133.7 kilometres.
0: Yes.
3: Both of which finish back at the Fusion Centre in Dungarvan.
0: Now,
3: the short route leaves Dungarvan, heads out to Capoquin, Lismore, Tallow, and it loops back towards Capoquin and then back to Dungarvan. But the longer route, it travels to Afan across and then takes the road to Clohine, onto Ballyporeen, back into Waterford to Ballysaggart, Ballyduff, Tallow, and then back around to Capoquin before continuing to Dungarvan. Road users are asked to be mindful of the
0: cycle. Just be mindful that this takes place
3: in the area.
0: In the area,
3: That's grand, So, that's all for me this week, Noel. I'll be back next week.
0: Okay, Paul, a very comprehensive report. We thank you most sincerely for it, and indeed, we look forward to your company again next week. Lekunavde.
3: Gurmahagat.
0: Take care, Paul, and thank you. Take care. And indeed, he will be back, Lacunev Day, same time, same place, same channel next week. Time for us to take an ad break. Back directly after this with the man himself from the Breeder Stud, dare I say it, International.
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3: You're very welcome back to our programme there. Earlier on, we were talking about the South Coast Triathlon there, and of course, it started around half past eight there, but I understand there was a slight delay there, and the swimmers went in just after 9 o'clock there, so I would imagine they're probably out by now, and indeed, they're on the road, on the hard surface by now anyway, so we'll keep you abreast of developments there. Meanwhile, we'll head up there to Breeders' Stud International, and we'll join Jim O'Keefe. Good morning, Jim O'Keefe from Breeders' Stud International. You're keeping well.
4: Good morning, Noel.
3: Indeed,
4: it always puts an old smile on my face when I hear that.
3: Yes. Oh, God, definitely gone international with what I'm hearing anyway, you know.
4: Good morning anyway, and good morning to all our listeners.
3: Indeed.
4: On the bad old week, I suppose, you know.
3: No. Weather-wise, it wasn't too bad at all, I suppose. The temperatures are both normal, I suppose, you know.
4: The longest day has gone, I suppose. And,
3: that's the marker, I suppose, from now on. We're into the seventh month, is it?
4: Look, we hope things will keep going on well anyway for us.
3: It's the cycle of time and we can't do anything about it.
4: Nothing at all. Make the best of it. The other morning there, I'd tape all bits and pieces and I'd be listening to stuff, but
3: right.
4: I was watching something there the other morning and there was a discussion about homelessness, you know.
3: Yes.
4: And it's a tough old place to be. And you know, It's not always your fault, like with rising rents and breakdowns in relationships and sickness and addiction.
3: Yes.
4: And, you know.
3: And I suppose generally the cost of living, because like what we've noticed in society is some people in the middle class have lost out. Basically, yeah. We say due to mortgages or loss of jobs or loss of income or higher expenses, all like that, you know. The people have lost out from that point of view, haven't they?
4: They have. But Tommy Bow there, you know, he's the ex-international rugby player there.
3: Yes, for Ireland. Yes.
4: Like, he's on there in the morning. So he's quite good. And without the volunteers, you know, out helping people in trouble, like on the streets. Jesus is an awful place to be. Like, I mean, do you ever notice yourself there? If you were in town of a day there and kind of you had no great business there and you were kind of loitering around the place, you'd feel kind of queer, wouldn't you? Like, you know, if I'm up in town, like, you'd usually be there for a purpose.
3: Exactly. You know, if you were...
4: If you were hanging around, you wouldn't feel right.
3: No. You'd feel that you have to be doing something. You know, you'd feel guilty about wasting time, wouldn't you?
4: You would, like, but, like, them poor souls are there on the street, and I suppose, like that, you know, it's just... Their address is wrong, they can't get a job, and, like, then if they're suffering from addictions. But there was a couple of great people I know that have kind of got out of addiction, and...
3: Yeah.
4: Have got work in, and you know, there's credit due to them all, but it just had going. Like, I mean, I know there's a housing crisis, like, but you know, the housing crisis is one thing, but that's not going to cure all the people on the streets, you know. It's a very, very tough situation to be in.
3: It is.
4: You know,
3: it is.
4: From morning till night, they are hanging around the street and sleeping in the doorway. Look,
3: and you
4: have to think about them.
3: You definitely have to think about them. You definitely do, you know. And it's a problem created by our modernistic times, isn't it?
4: It is, like, I mean,
3: yeah.
4: And like we just said, a person could have a fairly good job there, as you said.

0: go rinse you go away up. You're like, there's nobody in God's earth could pay it. Like, you want to be a millionaire to keep going, you know.
1: But so, when you look at the likes of the rents of, say, housing or flats in Dublin or anything at all like that, like, you know, Dublin has turned out rent wise is one of the most expensive cities in Europe.
0: This is very bad, like.
1: You know, like, and we're only an island.
0: Yeah. So, you know, like we'll say, it started off, say, about 6,000 homeless there a couple of years ago, and the interest 10, and I believe it's up around 13,000 now, like.
1: Yeah. Yeah.
0: So, you know, there's a lot of people.
1: And
0: like,
1: a lot of them is through no fault of their own.
0: No.
1: Yeah.
0: I just crossed my mind the other day, just to spare a thought for them people.
1: Of course. Of course.
0: You know, when you're turning in, the drive into the old house, like, no matter how big or small your old house is, like,
1: it's a roof. Exactly.
0: It took a lot to put it there.
1: It's a roof over your head.
0: But it took a bit of, like,
1: yeah, it did. Well,
0: it might be big in stature, but yeah, my God, there was a time when it was hard to get it, like,
1: exactly. You know, there was an awful lot of blood, sweat, and tears putting that roof over your head, like, yeah.
0: And like, you know, you'd have a lot of respect for it, wouldn't you?
1: Yes, I agree.
0: I wanted to say congratulations to the Coily Harper. Now, people might know Coilie, but she's a harness maker there in Tella.
1: Right.
0: She learned her trade there from Eric Curley, like, and...
1: Yes.
0: You know, all parts, saddles and bridles and all parts of stuff with the equestrian game, she repairs them and sells them, but...
1: Go ahead, yeah.
0: There's a program on there at the moment. It's called... Museum, it's Museum and Me, I think they call it.
1: Yes.
0: And they pick a celebrity, and a couple of weeks ago, it was Biddy from Glenroe there, Mary McAvoy.
1: I think it's Mary McAvoy, I saw that, yeah. Yeah.
0: There was different bits and pieces, like her father's penknife now.
1: Yeah, things like that, yeah.
0: But there was a horse collar anyway, and it was in tatters. And God, Coily repaired it. Well, she made a super, super job.
1: Oh, yeah.
0: By God, she made some job. And like,
1: and
0: you know,
1: there's not too many people around the country would be blessed with that trade.
0: No, she learned it, like, from Eric Curley.
1: Yeah, exactly.
0: And,
1: yeah.
0: And set up in business there. She goes as a hold your horses there and tell her.
1: Hold your horses and tell her.
0: Yeah, hold your horses.
1: Fair play to her.
0: In fairness, I said she was worth a mention because she made a fabulous job of it.
1: Good.
0: She's in business down there in Tella.
1: Yes.
0: We all give her a bit of support when we're...
1: Oh,
0: when
1: of course.
0: Stuff, you know?
1: I know, of course. I know, like, she's probably playing to us, and she's, we said, appealing, I suppose, to a minority generation or minority people. But these are the people, I suppose, that would appreciate her work.
0: Oh, gee, because they would, like, actually, we all do, really, because...
1: Yeah.
0: You know, if you have a bridle or a saddle or anything like that, she can repair it, you know.
1: Of course it is.
0: And rugs and things for horses, you know.
1: Yeah.
0: Congratulations to Michael Keneally there from, he's up there above Dungona. He had a win in Limerick.
1: Very good.
0: By Sam Cullen.
1: Mm-hmm.
0: And of course, Brian Gleeson there, he sponsors the programme there.
1: That's right, the auctioneer below in Dungavin. Yeah.
0: His son, John Gleeson,
1: the
0: winner in Limerick the other night,
1: by
0: Henry de Bromhead. Great work going on.
1: Indeed. Of course, the Gleasons have been synonymous with horse riding there for so many years.
0: But we've Mary's walk there, you know, for Mary Mount.
1: Yes.
0: Edie Scully is involved in it, and it's the first anniversary of Mary's passing there and sponsored walk, and it's happening Sunday, the 12th of July. At 3 o'clock, and it's on the Yall Kilgreen. We're starting in Yall. A raffle will be held afterwards in the old cash beer garden, and there's some fabulous prizes, and there's a lot of money coming in, I believe. And there's several
1: good
0: things, you know, like,
1: delighted to hear.
0: You know, so look, we hope now that will be a great success.
1: Of course,
0: for everybody concerned.
1: Of course.
0: Now, we also have a big, big walk coming up on the 22nd of July. Now, this man is Breda and Michael Budd, the late Michael Budd's son.
1: Right.
0: Owen Budd.
1: Owen, yeah.
0: Owen is walking from Ettenroy to you all.
1: Gate
0: to gate, it's a fundraiser, it's raising funds for Cancer Connect.
1: Well, fair play to one. From Attenroy to y'all.
0: Yeah, it's 200 kilometres.
1: Good God.
0: So, like, you know, we'll be getting to mention there, but tis a mighty achievement, I think, you know, to that distance, you know, but he'll be starting off there anyway. I'm not exactly sure now of the dates, but we'll have it closer to the time.
1: Well, hopefully we might have go forward and have a chat to him.
0: Well, so I suppose
1: it would be great to have a chat to him, you know.
0: Maybe even interview him. Maybe.
1: Oh, big God, yeah, exactly. Even, you know? And keep in contact throughout the walk and all that kind of thing. To be marvellous, actually. So we'll certainly keep our eyes peeled for that one anyway. And if you have any more information in it, you can pass it on to us, Jim.
0: We will, indeed. You know, because I suppose we'll try and mark somebody that's with him too.
1: Oh, of course, you know? of course, yeah. You know, yeah. Just for a great cause, in fairness, a great cause.
0: Of course, and Michael Buds, like
1: being... Oh, sure, look, the late Michael Buds, yeah.
0: You know, he was one of us.
1: He was one of our own, for God's sake, he was one of our own.
0: Those things local again, mass now tonight at 6 p.m. in Killa and 9:30 in Inch. And so look, I suppose people are getting familiar now with
1: the changes. The masses, yeah,
0: you know.
1: Yeah.
0: So yeah. I want to keep on about it the whole time. And the only thing is that the 11 o'clock mass in Killa is gone. Like people know that anyway.
1: Yeah. Yeah.
0: Now this coming weekend, celebration of the Word and Holy Communion on Tuesday,
1: right?
0: At 10 a.m. And then on Wednesday and Friday, there's mass in Killa at 10 a.m.
1: Right.
0: And on Thursday, there's mass in Inch at 10 a.m.
1: Right.
0: And the practice dancing is going on as usual. I was even talking to Roger the other night now, and he tells me that this is even that increasing again this past week.
1: Ah, big car, good, good.
0: So, like, it's on every Monday night, including bank holidays, Monday nights, and 8 to 10:30, and... everybody knows all about it, but it's supposed to be one of the best venues going anywhere. And
1: delighted to hear. No, it took a time to build up, but they're reaping the rewards now.
0: So they are, like,
1: yeah,
0: honest,
1: yeah,
0: you know,
1: fairness,
0: so
1: yeah.
0: It's great.
1: Great, absolutely great.
0: And of course, there's yoga every Wednesday night at 7:30 in the hall.
1: In the hall.
0: And the Monday Club, of course, they meet up of a Monday at 10:30 a.m. in the playground, and go for a bit of a walk, and they went to the old Hestia for a cup of tea after. So.
1: Lovely. That's Finbar Motherways gang, as we call them. Yeah.
0: And tune in then on the 6th of July at 7 p.m. for their program. Finbar will be on there, and
1: yeah, he'll be telling us all about it. Yeah,
0: he's gone reading some of the writings there.
1: That's right.
0: Different people wrote in. So
1: excellent, look, excellent, yeah.
0: Interesting.
1: Yeah.
0: And they're going to Kinsale on July the 15th, yeah, which is fully subscribed now at this stage.
1: Yeah, yeah.
0: And Killacamogie Club, clothes collection every Tuesday from 6:30 to 7:30 until the end of August.
1: Very good.
0: The collection will be done at Killa GA pitch, and look to them again if anybody have anything that they want to
1: along in there. Exactly.
0: They'd be delighted to get it, you know.
1: Exactly.
0: And, the GA lotto jackpot was 10,800.
1: Right.
0: There was no jackpot winner, and the numbers are 19, 24, 25, and 26.
1: Right.
0: €30 to Trish Morgan, and there was €30 voucher from the buzzers on the N25 to Tony O'Neill and his wife, Biggie.
1: Right.
0: And €30 then to Olna Irwin, and €30 to Quivino Driscoll.
1: Right.
0: And next week's jackpot is 11,000, and thanks to all the sponsors and to Nile Garden Construction, main sponsor of Killa GA.
1: Indeed.
0: And there was a date there then during the week of a lady in Cork. Now, the lady in question, her name was Michelle O'Sullivan, near Ryan, and in Rochester. And she's the sister of a lady there. She's the sister of We'll say Martin O'Brien there from Belial.
1: Yes. That's
0: his wife.
1: Hence the connection,
0: his wife is a sister to this lady.
1: I see.
0: So, you know, she was wife of Martin, loving mother of Claire, adoring Nan of Max. And like that, dear sister of Teresa and Adele, and I think there's another one, the sisters in the parish as well, but I'm not sure of her name. But look, sympathy anyway to the O'Sullivan family on the death of Michelle, and sympathy to the family, and rest in peace.
1: Indeed.
0: And this was on that said note, Noel, we'll bow it again.
1: We will. Just before you go, Jim, you were telling us briefly, I know, off air there, about some, as I say, innovations that you'll have to come up with in Breeder Stud there.
0: Well, I suppose I didn't come up with it, like, but like there's a lad there in Friendly with who is fairly au fait with a lot of stuff to do with the
1: yes.
0: horses, you know.
1: Yes.
0: But, yeah, we had a problem there last year with a foal. Like, he was, I will explain it. If you were down your hands and knees, like we say, like a horse, his front leg was knuckling, you know, when the pressure come on him to knuckle.
1: But, right. And, yeah, of course, that was a kind of a, as you could say, a birth defect.
0: Well, yeah, I suppose
1: it was. But, yeah, yeah.
0: But last year, lucky enough that this lad, Paul, his name is, Paul fixed it up. And like we were lucky enough that Kieran Marriga was below, had this long boot that you put on a foal's leg. And he kindly gave it to us last year. And we made Paul made a success of it, of the horse.
1: Oh, yeah.
0: And lo and behold, didn't it happen again this year with this exact same? This man was after breeding a few times.
1: Yes.
0: And no issue. But last year and this year, we just had this problem. And I think we've nearly solved it again. But thanks to Kieran again, for coming to the year again. He gave me a loan of the
1: boot again. Yeah, well, fair play, like, because I suppose...
0: But fair play, yeah, right, because, yeah. Like, but like, this kind of stuff is, I suppose, not widely known. Like, a lot of these falls are great chance of being put down, like, but...
1: Yeah, that's what I'm just going to say, like, otherwise, that, and I suppose, an ordinary vet say, I looked too much trouble, put the fall down, end the story.
0: Yeah.
1: But okay. he went above and beyond the call of duty, I suppose, for want of a better word, to do this.
0: Yeah. I didn't want to put this fall down last year, and
1: yes.
0: You know, I was friendly with Paul, and he came on board to help me out, and he's an incredible man, like, the stuff he knows about him.
1: Well,
0: you know,
1: fair play, yeah, yeah.
0: And well. Like, because, you know, you could learn, young and old can learn every day of the week.
1: Well,
0: and,
1: I'm always saying every day is a school day.
0: Because it is, like,
1: every,
0: you know,
1: day is a school day, yeah, yeah.
0: But, no, it's a very interesting stuff.
1: Of course it is, of course it is, because this is, you could nearly go and say it's groundbreaking, I suppose, for a young vet to do something like this, you know.
0: Well, this isn't a vet, no, all this man.
1: Isn't
0: he? Involved in, no, he's not a vet, like, but he's involved in horses.
1: I see, you know, yeah.
0: Involved in getting horses for sales. He's in Australia now,
1: for
0: a couple of months. He's home and leave there, and lucky enough, he came on board again and helped me out again.
1: Fascinating. Brilliant.
0: I suppose, like that, if you have good people around you, you know, you'll never really go down. Like, if you do a good turn for a fella, and funny enough, it'll always nearly come back to you.
1: Always come back.
0: I appreciate the help I got from himself anyway, and from Kieran and everybody. Yeah, yeah. So. Hopefully it won't happen anymore. No?
1: Brilliant. Nice story to end with.
0: Gosh, it is. Look, yeah. I mean, hopefully we'll sort them out.
1: Yeah. On that point, Jim, we'll leave it, and we'll look forward to your company again next week.
0: Thanks very much, Noel.
1: Okay, take care, Jim, and thanks.
0: Yeah,
1: thanks.
0: Bye now. Yeah.
1: There we are. There's Jim, and of course, Jim will be back with us again, same time, same place, same channel next week. In a couple of moments' time after the advert, hopefully we should be talking to Will Motherwell, and then we'll be talking to Dennis O'Flynn, and then we'll be talking to Seamus Pendergast, left on the show that we'll be taking an advert. Just before we take an advert there, I want to remind you that Cork County Council's Healthcare Hoolies, whoever they are, Healthcare Hoolies, they're presenting Down Memory Lane. It's an hour of guaranteed sing-along and fun. It's taking place in your local library, and Yall is no exception. It's taking place here in Yall Library on Friday the 10th of July at 2 p.m. So if you're interested in that, Down Memory Lane there. And now I've... as I said, healthcare holies. Starting would be Morris Healy, Linda Kenny, Art Supple, and indeed Paddy O'Callaghan will be telling their stories in your library on Friday the 10th of July. Make note of it there in the diary at approximately 2 p.m. Now, we're taking our break back directly after this.
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8: The Saturday Morning Show, incorporating the Rural Report, is brought to you by Dennis Broderick & Sons, 165 North Main Street, Yall, supplying Dulux and Ronseal products to the people of Yall and the surrounding areas for over 25 years.
1: Falter of a Harlashgadi on Claw, and I like that ending in the last ad. There's no such thing as not too much fun, and a man that certainly believes in that is on the line now, Will Motherwell. Good morning, Will, and indeed you're very, very welcome to the programme.
9: Good morning, Noel. Thank you for that lovely introduction.
1: Yes, indeed. Yes, indeed.
9: You just prompted a thought now. You know, it takes, I think, no, I stand corrected, but it takes something like 25 facial muscles to frown. It only takes 7 facial muscles to smile.
1: Go away.
9: So, absolutely. Yeah.
1: Well, 77 facial muscles.
9: So, the bottom line is, the less facial muscles you engage in the course of your day or your week or whatever else, the less wrinkles you're going to have in the twilight of your years. So, look, the moral of the story is keep on smiling if you can at all.
1: Well, like every time I look in the mirror and I see the wrinkles there, I'm to be thinking of that. No, and I say, I must have been frowning for the last 70 years.
9: When you were scaling the heights. That's from scaling the heights of ESP poles back the years.
1: Yes,
9: Sun lotion
1: and creosote, I suppose. Yeah. So we were brought up with it, for God's sake. Which are they? Well, it's a red letter day for ye, of course, at the moment. All roads, of course, lead to this weekend, because this weekend ye have your Knockanore bash. 3 days of fun, isn't it?
9: 3 days of fun, absolutely no. I suppose we're 55 years old now, with the exception of COVID, 55 years on the go, 1972. And I suppose I think this weekend in particular, I think of all the people that have gone before us, and this is as much of a baton respect to them as it is, we're handing the baton on as well to the new generation.
1: Of course.
9: Again, you know, I mean, our forefathers that did all this before. So I mention his name every time, Jim Carrey.
1: Gentleman Jim, we can never forget him. Gentleman Jim.
9: Yeah. Jack Leahy, Laird Dunn, Jim Nicholson, Johnny Baldwin, they were
1: household names to us, weren't they?
9: Margaret Gary, Paddy Gary, Anne O'Keefe, Billy O'Keefe, all these people, James Tobin, my God. Always a danger when you start naming people. But yes, it is. It is. It's a great weekend for Knockanore, as we said repeatedly. Look, I suppose every area had these festivals long ago, and for one reason or another, they've kind of disbanded. But thankfully, we're still there.
1: You're still going. And you see, as well as that, and I'm always emphasising the fact that, as well as being, I suppose, a festival, it's a get-together, it's a community event, and we meet people there that we haven't seen for the last year. And we all look a little bit older, as you say, a little, one or two more wrinkles here and there, and there you are, sir, you know?
9: Yeah, for sure. And look, there are times and there are occasions when you may not meet your nearest neighbour sometimes, sadly.
1: True.
9: Until say it comes around again.
1: True.
9: Because everybody's kind of busy doing whatever. But
1: Exactly.
9: Yeah. So look, I thought you're always depending on the weather. We've had our festivals that have been, you know, it's been touch and go, but I say we're good, we're fine.
1: It looks good. I think the gods have smiled at the various daisies are always smile on John F. Kennedy Park in Knockanore.
9: Yeah, and you're actually quite right, Noel, because I remember down through the years, and you've been with us for all of them, I'd say, where it might be raining a mile and a half down the road, and we'd be sort of basking in the sunlight, which was remarkable.
1: I can remember going out to Knockanore, as I said, there many, many moons ago, in a minivan, and of course, I could see the road underneath me. There were so many holes in the floor.
9: I remember that minivan, yeah, I remember that.
1: There was thunder and lightning. As I went up to Brown's Cross, there was thunder and lightning. Right? And the road was so wet that my feet got soaked inside from the holes and the thing. But listen, it brightened up afterwards. It was a great day. But so listen, this is what memories are made of, isn't it?
9: You knew it was Fate Sunday when you saw that minivan arriving into the field. Yeah. You knew it was Fate Sunday. I remember that van.
1: Yeah, my God. Happy days.
9: Absolutely. Yeah. Absolutely. So, look, we're up and running. We had our table quiz last night, and that was a great start to our festival.
1: Good.
9: Very, very, very, very popular, actually. Very, very popular event. It's tried and tested over the years. People love it. Tonight, then, we're heading into our variety concert.
1: Lovely.
9: It should be a great night because, look, of course, we have the sort of the regulars, you are solely included, but...
1: Oh, I say so. It shouldn't be held without you, I suppose, for God's sake. Can I ask you, what role are you playing in tonight's activities?
9: I'll tell you now. Did I start this story the last day? We did a sketch for Scorn of No back in 1981.
1: Right.
9: Directed by Jim Carrey again, but the whole plot of the sketch is Dr. Hypno. So this doctor, he cures people by hypnotic transference of their ailments. So I come in with a complaint. The doctor cures me and he sends me off stage right. The next person comes in with an impediment. He cures him. He goes off stage left. Then I come in with the toothache is now back. I now have an impediment. So every person that comes in, I, luckily enough, I get their complaints. So I end up with all sorts of things like, so I have impediments, I have stammers, I have a terrible fit of sneezing. I even get a bout of constipation in the middle of it all.
1: Oh, lovely. I like that, now, you know. Potty's at the ready.
9: But what's lovely about tonight is that we have a number of young people on stage tonight, though, which is great. It's the next generation,
1: yes,
9: again,
1: it
9: coming
1: is.
9: On.
1: It is.
9: Which is hugely important. And I look, we have a sketch tonight now of... Basically, the 8 and 9 year olds are coming on stage tonight for the very, very first time. So, people will hear me, ask for their full concentration, because these people have been practicing now for the last 3 or 4 weeks.
1: Lovely.
9: Great to see them on stage.
1: Lovely.
9: We have dancers and all that sort of thing.
1: Lovely.
9: So, yeah, should be a great night, Noel. Should be a great night.
1: Good. Doors are open at?
9: Doors are open at 7:15, and I'll be emceeing myself for most of the night. So I'm very keen to get started, though, because we have about 18 acts on stage tonight, between sketches and music items and all sorts. Like, so I'm hoping to kick off. Doors open 7:15, rolling at 8 o'clock.
1: Very good. Okay, well, and of course, to cap it all, then, Nick, as I said, on tomorrow, the gates are open there from around maybe about 11 or 12 o'clock on there, and people can come and go as they wish down to the Kennedy Park.
9: They certainly can. No, yeah, we'll be off. The field will be up and running from about 11:30 tomorrow.
1: Yes.
9: 2 o'clock, certainly. And I might just appeal to the Shamrocks, our local GAA people. Definitely a match tomorrow. Scheduling has put them in his board tomorrow up against the Bricky Rangers. Throw-in is at 1 o'clock, so I'm hoping people will go there in the first instance and then turn around and come back to us in the field in Knockanore. So look, best of luck to the Shamrocks tomorrow.
1: Indeed.
9: Premier Intermediate Championship.
1: Indeed. Yeah. And the very best of luck to you. We'll leave it there. The very best of luck to you. We're looking forward to meeting you and all the gang tomorrow out there in Knockanore.
9: Here, absolutely, Noel. Listen, thanks for the call, and we'll see you tomorrow.
1: Okay, take care. There you are.
9: Thanks, Noel.
1: Thanks, Will. Yeah. There's Will Motherway. Don't forget that tonight up there in Knockanore, there in the Knockanore Community Centre there. Don't forget that, of course, up there in the Knockanore area there, of course. It's a red letter there for them. Now, we're heading up to Ladies Bridge there. We'll be joining Dennis O'Flynn there in a couple of moments' time, and we'll see what Dennis O'Flynn, of course, looking ahead, Dennis O'Flynn, of course, needless to say, and we purposely didn't mention it all morning. What are we talking about? We're talking about Cork. Of course, Cork playing Galway. So, indeed, Dennis O'Flynn will have his, what you call it, on that. If he's around, we'll see. We'll try and contact him there now, and we'll try and see, get his thoughts on the match. Of course, Father O'Neill's there. Again, congratulations to Father O'Neill's. They had a great win, I think. Was it yesterday they had a great win there? There were congratulations again, indeed, to Father O'Neill's minor hurlers. They defeated Killavullen in the Rebel Oak West Division 2A minor league final there last night in May. Field at a score of 5-11, I think. 5-11, was it 5-11 to 12 points there? And of course, I understand they led all the way. Great team effort there, again, as I said there. So, bull a bust there to that. We're trying to contact Dennis O'Flynn. Unfortunately, I'd say we'll try him again in a couple of moments' time. But as again, as I say, we have difficulty there in getting Dennis O'Flynn. But we'll see how it goes there. And said, but well, turning our attention, of course, there to. Fela Deglan. Hopefully we'll be talking to again, as I say, Seamus Pendergast there, and we'll see what Seamus Pendergast, of course, Seamus Pendergast there, he is the with the PRO there of Fela Deglan there, and we'll be talking to him about that in a couple of moments' time. We'll try and get a hold of him there first, and we'll see what we can again, as I said, Seamus Pendergast there. We will try and get him there, and we'll see what we can do, because if we try Dennis O'Flynn, maybe he's very, very busy, of course, at the moment, but we'll try and see, can we get as I say there, Seamus Pendergast, and we'll see, can we locate him there for one reason or another. Of course, they have a huge weekend there. Seamus Pendergast, I do think, is online too. Good morning, Seamus Pendergast. You know, welcome to the programme.
10: Good. How are you, Noel?
1: I'm not too bad. Seamus, a huge day there taking place on Saturday, next Saturday, the 11th of July, from 2 o'clock to 9 p.m. up there in St. Declan's GAA ground. You might tell us about it.
10: Yeah, we have a fail a day gone. We call it. It's a music festival and the GAA club grounds from 2 to 9, as you said. Headlined by the Kilkennys, a band from Kilkenny, actually.
1: That's right, yeah, I heard them before. Super band, actually. Fair play to you for getting them. A super band there, you know.
10: Yeah, we're looking forward to it now. There's a lot of people talking about coming from good distance, you know. They have a great following around the country.
1: They have indeed, you know. And of course, you also have special guests like Out the Gap.
10: We have a very popular local band in Out the Gap. The lads are very popular around East Cork and West Waterford, so we hope that their following will turn up as well in the day.
1: Yes. And of course,
10: the band there from Yall as well, Simon Says.
1: That's right, yeah. So, again, as I say, like, there's something there for everybody, isn't there?
10: Oh, there is, yeah, and we have a full bear, we have kids' activities, we have food. There's an awful lot of activity going on today.
1: Yes, of course. And again, as I say, it's all hosted, we say, by it's Fail a Déaglann. It's called Fail a Déaglann, as opposed to the Patron Festival that was held there a couple of years ago there. This is basically, as I say, the GAA's input, is it? And the GAA, is it a GAA fundraiser?
10: Yeah, the GAA fundraiser is run by the GAA club there.
1: I'm chairman
10: of the club myself. So.
1: Ah, sure. Listen, yeah.
10: Trying to develop the club a little bit. We have a 5-year plan put in place there, and our first thing is to try and get lights, you know, playing lights. So they're expensive, so we need to do a decent fundraiser to get the thing going. And you know, if we get the weather, we should have a great day, hopefully.
1: Yeah, but every GAA, of course, like, you know, and we often note there, like, that if we witnessed down through the years, years ago, as you know well, I suppose. Look, teams are talking off behind ditches and that kind of thing. That day is gone, you know, and every GAA place around the place, including yourself, basically have state-of-the-art dressing rooms, and again, you're progressing to state-of-the-art lighting, LED lighting now, I suppose, as well.
10: Oh, yeah. No, you have to have the facilities there, you know, and then, like, there's from anywhere from 4 or 5 years of age all the way up to the oldest playing member, and then we have a gym there that, you know, anybody can use, whether you're from 18 to 80, I suppose, or whatever age you are, you know, it doesn't really make a difference.
1: Indeed, and of course, the GAA, as we all know, like, in this day and age, it's playing a very integral part of our society, because it's not alone about, we'd say, hurling or anything at all like that. As you say there, there's gym, there's activities, what you're doing there now on Saturday, the 11th of July, like, it basically, it involves the youth as well, doesn't it? And that's what it's all about.
10: That's what it's all about. You and we have a huge camogie and ladies football clubs as well,
1: yes.
10: You know, using our facilities. So, you know, it's girls, boys, all ages. And, you know, I suppose when kids are playing sport, it kind of keeps them out of trouble, and they have a commitment and an enjoyment as well. And the most important thing is that they enjoy what they're doing, and you have to have the facilities there. To provide it, you know, to make sure that you enjoy it.
1: Of course. What else have you got planned up your sleeves? Because looking at your Facebook page there and looking at your WhatsApp pages there, you know, you seem to be very much, every week you seem to be involved in, we said, the draw, or whatever the case may be, or some other aspect of the community as well.
10: Well, I suppose we have a club lotto going there every week. We have the Daisha draw there, which is the county board draw. That's been going on, and that supports the local clubs as well.
1: Yes.
10: And sure, look, just we have actually the World Games. We have a couple of teams from the World Games coming to us in a couple of days after the fail. So,
1: oh, fair play,
10: you know, very busy time now. We have two Asian teams coming to us. So, you know, we'll have a very busy couple of weeks, I suppose, ahead of us now.
1: And of course, you're involved, we say, talking about the youth, you're involved probably in cool camps as well for the schools while the schools are off.
10: Yeah, the cool camp is on now from Monday to Friday of the coming week. So we have a very busy lead up to the fail. Like I say, you know, we have 100 kids there, and they'll be Cork, Tipperary, Waterford. You know, they're all local ones.
1: My goodness.
10: So, you know, there'll be a huge crowd around the place. And the village is busy now at the moment. You know, the good weather, and I'm just looking out here at the beach now. There's a lot of people on the beach, and the camper van side is full, and the caravan side is full. So, you know, it's a busy time of the year in Arbor, and we're hoping to capture a good few of those people, you know, and have something on that entertain them, and it won't cost too much, I suppose, to be there on the day.
1: And indeed, and of course, I suppose it's basically, I suppose, it's filling in the gap, because there was a void left, I suppose, after the demise of the Patron Festival there, you know, run by the lads there. Like, and was, as we all know, like, it was probably a victim of its own success because it got so big, you know. But having said that, like, you're probably taking over the mantle and providing an entertainment now for, we say, not alone, we say, the locals, but holidaymakers alike.
10: Oh yeah, yeah. Like, that's the big. The Patron was a huge undertaking for the community, and you know, I suppose there's more of a focus in the club because it's a fundraiser for the club.
1: Of course. This,
10: so you know, it's one-off maybe, and you know, it. We've a great committee there in the club. A lot of young people involved this year, so we're very lucky that there's a lot of people putting their shoulders to the wheel.
1: Well, it's not what they say. Mulligan only get there, look after the youth, and they'll be the stars of tomorrow, I suppose, and they'll be the organisers of tomorrow.
10: They're the future, yeah. They're the future.
1: Just getting back. Getting back, Seamus, there to the day itself, there'll be live music, of course, as we talked about there. There'll be a full bar as well for the adults, and of course there'll be food stalls, family fun, kids area, and a lot more as well. So it's a day for everybody. It's all ages.
10: It's a day for everyone. Yeah, whether like any, like we have a full size astronaut pitch there, and that'll be all kids' activities. We've kind of bumper cars. We've clown. We have a circus there. Bit of face painting, some different games for kids. We'll have a tuck shop there to keep the energy levels up with the kids.
1: Exactly.
10: And then we'll have a pizza van, and you know, we have Kearney Caterers coming as well with their truck. And we have Mr. Softy, and there's churros and donuts and.
1: My God.
10: We have a full.
1: You're really putting out all the stops, Seamus, aren't you?
10: We're putting a big effort into it now, hopefully it'll be an enjoyable day for people. We have a big field across the road from the pitch.
1: Of course, for parking, that's right. As regards getting into the field now, like, or getting in, this is actually an entry fee, seeing as it's a fundraiser for the GAA. What are the charges at all, or what's the story?
10: Yeah, adult tickets are €25, and then we have teenage 17 down to 13, I suppose, or a tenner, and under that, then it's for free. So, you know, it's not very expensive.
1: Really. It's a great. A great evening's entertainment there. I said from 2 o'clock right through until 9 o'clock there. And no, you can get tickets, I suppose, at the gate or whatever the guest may be.
10: Anybody who comes on the day will have entrance, or there'll be ticket stalls at the entrance. And you can also go on to Ardmore, ga.ie, the website, or any local club member will facilitate the tickets for you. They're online there. No, they can easily be got, but everybody is welcome on the day as well, just to come along and buy the tickets as they enter the field.
1: Ah, excellent. And I know next week now, of course, it's all taking place, we say, next Saturday there, from 2 o'clock until 9 o'clock. We hope to have you on the air again next Saturday, and we hope to be able to give away, in a position to give away one or two tickets as well, you know?
10: Oh, most definitely, Noel, yeah, we'll have a good few tickets there for you to raffle out there, or a bit of competition maybe for Cork people. They might be happy after tomorrow.
1: Come here, as a wall, I have to ask you now, as chairman, I suppose, no, you're probably sticking your head on the block now for this one, you know, Seamus, but as chairman of, we say, the Waterford, we say Ardmore GAA, you know, St. Declan's Ardmore GAA, Cork, we'll say, and Galway, what do you think?
10: I think it'll be close enough, but you'd have to say Cork are favourites. You know, they're after being in Gallardon last year, and they've, I suppose, a more aggressive style of play this year, and they seem to be, you know, on the up. They had a bit of a blip in the Munster final.
1: They had. That's what we're talking about.
10: I don't think that's their total focus this year. I'd say the All Ireland is what they're interested in.
1: Yeah. Well, let's hope that little blip won't follow them.
10: You don't know. Like Galway have a very good team. They're young.
1: They have.
10: They're building as well. So you know, the Galway will be looking at this one. You know, there is a chance to get in. You know, to get into All Ireland for the first time in a good few years. And
1: they'll be hungry for it.
10: Oh, they will, yeah, definitely. But you'd still expect Cork had that little bit too much for them. I know Cork are missing a couple of their main backs there, but I suppose that's why you have a panel to other lads to step in and take over the mantle.
1: Yeah. Well, let's hope that your predictions come true. Saying from a Corkman from this side of the bridge, let's hope they do.
10: Sure.
1: Let's hope they do.
10: Hopefully, yeah. And sure, look, I might talk to you next Saturday there and we'll have a few giveaways. Yeah.
1: Okay, Seamus, listen, thanks very much for taking the call there, and indeed, the very best of luck to you. We'll talk to you next Saturday again. So
10: take care. Thank you very much, Noel. Thank you.
1: Take care.
10: Thank you. Bye-bye.
1: Well, there you are. No, that's Seamus Pendergast. Of course, Seamus Pendergast there, the chairperson there of the St. Declan's GA there in Ardmore. Huge day there from next Saturday, the 11th of July there. Again, live music from the Kilkennys with special guests out the gap and all the rest of it there. And of course, we'll be talking to him again next week. Hopefully, we'll be talking to him again next week, and we'll see Seamus. We've given away some of the tickets there for us. We're trying to get our hands there on Dennis O'Flynn, but unfortunately, as I said, there is keeps on ringing out. But our apologies there, and of course, we are down, and indeed, we are down John Supple as well. John Supple, as I said, there, we wish John Supple the very, very best. Going in for a little bit of an operation there, small thing actually, but we wish John Supple the very, very best there, and he'll be back with us, as I say, as soon as he recovers there. So the very best of luck to him. Dennis O'Flynn, unfortunately we cannot get our hands on Dennis O'Flynn. We can try him on the other line there while we're waiting there. We'll try and see, can we get him on the other line there. Sometimes you can be lucky, and sometimes you mightn't be lucky, but there you are. But we'll try and see, can we get Dennis O'Flynn there on the other side of the thing there. But coming up, of course, at 12 o'clock, don't forget, of course, that we have, as I said, the Country and Irish Show. And, of course, Bernard Morgan will be winging his way to us here in Community Radio. You'll be winging his way to you coming up at 12 o'clock. Now, don't forget, of course, today out in Seafield, of course, out in, Summerfield there, beyond Summerfield there, down in the car park there. We have, of course, the big car park there in Lestrade. Of course, we have the triathlon getting underway there, and the triathlon there, well underway at this stage now. The swim took place. Swim was a bit late going in around 9:05, but nevertheless, Dennis O'Flynn, I think, is online too. Good morning.
11: When you have finished recording.
1: No, unfortunately, we haven't got Dennis O'Flynn on the thing. We have his voicemail there, as you probably heard there. Unfortunately, to be nice, I suppose, to get Dennis O'Flynn's thoughts there on the upcoming match between Cork and Galway there. But look, as I say, it wasn't to be on that sword there. So, as I say, it's coming up to 5 to 12. Just a couple of community notices before we go there. The Spanish camp, and again, we were saying last week, it's a short thing that we know that the summer's moving on there when our Spanish friends are next door there. And of course, the second half course is well underway there. They started on July the 7th there, going on to July the 18th there. And it, of course, includes Spanish classes, sport activities, dancing, and night activities there. If you're interested in that, I know it's a late stage, but if you're a late comer there and that, nip in there to the Spanish school there, to the office, and indeed talk to the lads and lassies in there. Now, last but not least, I want to tell you about this. It's the East Cork based drama group. They're called Featherball Theatre Group, and I must confess, I've never heard of them. Featherball Theatre Group there. They're putting on a play by Brendan Griffin, and it's directed by Hannah Sheedy there, and it's taking place at the Cork Arts Centre there. It's running from the 8th of July there to the 11th of July from 8 p.m. there, and as I said there, it's running like that there. So again, it's taking place from the 8th of July there to it's only from the 8th of July to the 11th of July at 8 p.m. there. So, as I said there, we will try and see, can we get our hands on Dennis O'Flynn again? We'll try and contact him there again. But as I said, sometimes we might be lucky, and more times we mightn't be lucky there. But talking about the Featherball Theatre Group there, again, it's the matinee is on Thursday and Friday at 1 p.m. and you can get tickets. You can get tickets, €18, evening shows, €15, lunchtime show, or €20 with the lunch there, and tickets online at corkartstheatre.com there. That's the call. I must confess, actually, I haven't never heard of the Featherball Theatre Group, even though they're based in East Cork. I would imagine Carrick Tool or Middleton side there on that one there. I suppose, again, Yall Tidy Towns, they have a vacancy for a gardener for Yall Tidy Towns. They're looking for someone reliable, enthusiastic and hardworking individual to help to keep Yall blooming there, and there. Duties in care, maintaining and care for flower beds, planters, shrubs and green spaces throughout Yall. If you're interested in that, if you have gardening skills there, if you're interested in Yall Tidy Towns, it's a community employment scheme there. That means 19 and a half hours a week there. Again, if you're interested, you can contact Yall You can contact y'all at gmail.com, y'allce@gmail.com. I'll nip up there to the college there, to the college, well, alongside the college gardens there, to the council office there, and they'll only be too delighted to assist you on that there. Right, that's about your lot. Don't forget, CRY's weekly cash draw takes place each and every Thursday morning here at 11 p.m. If you're not in, you can't win. Tickets are you €3 each, 2 for 5, and can be purchased at a 9 from CRY Station here, Brooke Super Value, Yall Post Office, Cody's Butcher, Crease Car Shop, Liam McCarthy and Tallaght Street, and of course Grange Post Office as well. That's about your lot, folks. I'm out of here there. As I said, many, many thanks to all the contributors to the programme, North, South, East and West. And of course, we'll be doing it all again, same time, same place, same channel again next week, again, the cone of day. And of course, I'll be back with Frank tomorrow there for the Sunday morning show. And of course, this programme is completely sponsored by Dennis Broderick and Sons Hardware and Electrical, 165 North Main Street, y'all. Telephone 024-93032. But most of all, thank you, the listeners, for the pleasure of your company. As I said, we'll do it all again, same time, same place, same channel next week. Stand by now, after the ad break there, we'll be listening to dulcet tones of Bernard Morgan as he brings you the very, very best in country and Irish there between now and 2 o'clock. And coming up at 2 o'clock, of course, from 2 to 5 there, there'll be another doctor in the house. Doc Yellip will be in the house there, and of course he'll be playing a lot of Madonna stuff, and indeed a lot of Taylor Swift stuff as well, I suppose, given the day that's in it. Right, I'm out of here, take care. Stand by for Bergen after this commercial break.
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That's the great sound of Pat Hayes and How Far Is Heaven. And starting the Country and Irish Show this Saturday, you heard the great sound of Daniel O'Donnell with Stand Beside Me. Well, you are very welcome along into the Country and Irish Show on this Saturday afternoon. It is Bernard keeping you company between now and 2 p.m. Great to have you along, and we have 2 hours of great country music in store for you. Now, for those who don't know, my name is Bernard, and I'm going to be with you over the next little while. And can I say, it is absolutely a pleasure to present the Country and Irish Show every second Saturday here on CRY 104 FM. You might know me from the Friday show, the lunchtime show, but Country and Irish has always been my first passion. I have a great fondness for country and Irish. I grew up with country and Irish music. It's always been in my household, and I have loved it ever since. And I hope you'll be able to keep me company, and hopefully you'll love the music that we have planned over the next little while. It is all country, all Irish, and we are here for the next 2 hours.

That is Ray Lynham. Can you believe he is 73 years of age and he is still going strong? And always enjoy that song that is Still Have a Crush on You. 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Plenty of great country music over the next little while, and it is Bernard keeping you company between now and then.

That is an awfully lady called Olivia Douglas, and she made her debut. Do you remember? Do you watch Clure on TG4? She made her debut on that in 2016, can you believe? And what a great tune that is. And before that, you heard Bernie Heaney with a great tune from her, and she is from Newbridge in County Kildare. We're kind of doing a whistle-stop tour of all the counties in Ireland over the next little while here on the Country and Irish Show, because we started the show, as you know, with Pat Hayes from Windigap in Kilkenny, and he made his first record, can you believe, only in 1992. He was late enough to the recording scene, but he has been playing music for quite a while. 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It is Bernard keeping you company all the way up until 2 p.m. Hopefully I find you in good form and you are enjoying the selection of country music so far. We have plenty more to come. And over the next few weeks, I'm going to be here every second Saturday. Over the next few weeks, we will be introducing features into the show. But today, it's mostly about the music. And I hope, as I said, that you will be able to keep me company. If not for some, you might be able to keep me company for all of today's show. It is great to have you along.

And just there, you heard Mary Bates with Melody of the Robin, a great songwriter, a poet, and also a great singer in her own right. Country and Irish Show here on CRY 104 FM, and it is Bernard keeping you company over the next 2 hours, playing the very best of country and Irish music. Now, before we go any further, I want to say a huge thanks there to Noel for the last 2 hours of the Saturday morning show. And also thanks to all his rural reporters and guests. You can catch Noel back here next week between 10 and midday. So it is great to have you along. You're with the Country and Irish Show over the next little while. But let's continue with the music, shall we? And let's take this one. Let's turn our attention to a lad who I have been following since he started off, and he is going from strength to strength. He is one of the most popular artists on the dance scene at the moment. This is Michael English and a really lively number called Head Over Heels.

0: Michael English with Head Over Heels in Love here on the Country and Irish Show. Bernard with you until 2 p.m. this evening. Great to have you along. We have plenty more great country music to come between now and the end of the show. But in the meantime, it is time for a break. When we return, we will have music from a great young lad, and he's another lad starting off in the country music scene a little while ago. His name is Jack Yo, and we have a song from him on the way next.
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That is a 20-year-old Jack Keogh with one more here on the Country and Irish Show. You're very welcome back in. How are you doing? How is your Saturday going? Hopefully it is going well and you are all in good form. And thank you so much for joining me today. It is the Country and Irish Show. It is Bernard keeping you company all the way up until 2 p.m. Plenty more great country and Irish music on the way. Plenty of lively tunes, and we might mix it up, we might slow it down a bit, but for now we are going to keep it nice and lively and we are going to keep the music going.

0: the brand new one from the singer Lexi Rose, and that is Who Left the Door to Heaven Open. But in that mix, you heard Billy Corwin with My World Today, a great tune that is. And then you heard the gentleman from Drumlish, yes, himself, the wee little man, Declan Ernie, with a fabulous and fantastic large voice. Declan Ernie, and a great song from him with Three Way Love Affair. 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It is great to have you along. Shall we continue with the music? I think we should.
1: Here's a number I think is one of the greatest country songs ever written, and I'm proud to have it on my album. 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

0: That is Sean Wilson with Susan McCann and Those Were the Days here on the Country and Irish Show. And in that triple play, you would have also heard Mike Denver with The Chain of Love. I think it's a brilliant wrote song, as he said himself. And in there as well, you would have heard Patrick Feeney with The Last Shanty. As I said, you're listening to the Country and Irish Show here on CRY 104 FM. We are going to take a break. When we return, we will have plenty more great country music for you. But in the meantime, let's take that break, and then we are back with music from a very young artist, and her name is Amber Campbell. We'll be back after this.
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Two young artists starting off the second hour of the Country and Irish Show here on CRY 104 FM. You heard there Owen Mack. He is 22 years of age, but he has been in the music scene since he was 12. Do you remember him singing Voice of an Angel or The Angels Around? I can't remember the exact name of the song, but he did some job on it. He was amazing. Even for a 12-year-old back then, he did an amazing job on that. And then before that, you heard a 10-year-old Amber Campbell from County Armagh, both from Northern Ireland, can you believe? Owen is from Coleraine and Amber there is from County Armagh, and she is really making a name for herself in the country music scene, getting plenty of gigs out and around, and I did read that she does want to become either a music teacher or a country and Irish star, and I have no doubt she will be able to achieve her dreams, especially with the success she's having so far. So two great young artists, and it's great to see young people coming up in the country and Irish scene. It is always brilliant to see young talent, and delighted to play them here on the Country and Irish Show. Well, I hope you are enjoying the selection of country music that we have in store for you. As I said, I'm Bernard and I'm going to keep you company all the way up until 2 p.m. and then I'm going to be here each and every every second Saturday for 2 hours playing all your favourite country and Irish tracks. And as I said at the beginning of the show, it is absolutely a delight and a privilege for me to present the Country and Irish Show. It is definitely playing to my strengths. I love country and Irish music. I grew up with country and Irish music, as I said. It was very much in the family when I was growing up. My dad used to have it on all the time, as did my grandparents and my uncles and aunts. They all country and Irish lovers. So I definitely grew up, and I grew up listening to all the country and Irish shows on different radio stations growing up as well. And I was one of them fellas, I'm going to show me age now, where I was standing by the tape deck ready to hit play and record and waiting for the song to kick in and just hoping the DJ won't actually start talking over the song at the end because you were mad to stop it in time. But yes, and that's how I got a lot of my country music is... don't tell anyone, taping off the radio. Do you remember them days? If you're of a certain vintage, shall we say, you will remember it well. But in the meantime, will we continue with the music? And we will take this one, shall we, from Mick Flavin. And you'll know this one well. I heard him singing this on a Clore Tira on TG4, one of his concerts on that, and I fell in love with this song, so hopefully you will as well. This is Mick Flavin and As Good As I Once Was.

A song written for Philomena by Derek Ryan. That is my life, my music, and my memories. And that is on her Diamond Collection, which she released back in 2017. And it is a great, great track. And really enjoyed that. In there as well, you heard Big Tom and a medley of songs from him. We sadly lost Big Tom in 2018. Yes, can you believe it's that long ago? And then starting off that triple play was Mick Flavin and As Good As I Once Was. And as I said, I've first heard that song on Glortira on TG4 and fell in love with it. And I hope you enjoyed those three songs. Speaking of great artist Stacey Breen, yes, we'll be playing Stacey a little later on. We are going to continue with the music now here on The Country Show here on CRY 104 FM. It is Bernard keeping you company between now and 2 p.m. Let's return to the Three Amigos, shall we? Have a listen, see what you think.

0: That is the Three Amigos with the City of New Orleans, and they are great. It consists of Patrick Feeney, Robert Mazzell, and Jimmy Buckley. Brilliant artists in their own right, but together they are absolutely fabulous. My aim is to get to see them the next time they are on tour, which usually is January of every year. So that's my plan, to get to see them. We are going to take a break here on the Country and Irish Show. Hopefully you're enjoying the selection of country music we have for you over the last little while. And we've plenty more still to come over the next half hour. And it is Bernard keeping you company. And I'm going to be here every second week with your Country and Irish Show, playing the very best in country and Irish music. So let's take a break. When we return, we have a lovely track from Kieran Rosny and Margot O'Donnell that is on the way right after this.
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That is Stacey Breen, a 23-year-old country singer from County Wexford, and that is Queen of Country in dedication to the Queen of Country herself, Philomena Begley, of course. And Stacey is another artist up and coming, and she is another lady really making waves on the country music scene. And before that, you heard Derek Ryan with the Kick 'Em In, and that is a single he recorded, and it is on his album Long Shot Love, and it's a good lively number. He's bringing out a good few lively numbers, but he is an excellent songwriter as well. Always enjoy listening to Derek Ryan. Will we continue with the music? Yes, I think we should. Let's take this one, shall we, from Damien Davies, and this is Looking for a Reason.

That is Damien Davies and Looking for a Reason here on CRY 104 FM. And I'm afraid that takes the Country and Irish Show to a close for this Saturday. Thank you so much for your company over the last 2 hours. Hopefully you enjoyed the music, and if you did, you might reconsider joining me back here Saturday week for the Country and Irish Show with myself, Bernard. I'm going to have plenty more great Irish country for you. Going to leave you with a few songs. Going to start with Nathan Carter and a great song from Nathan called If You Love Somebody. And then you will hear Jimmy Buckley with his great track called Remember. So for myself, Bernard Morgan, have a great rest of Saturday, and I will speak to you back here next week, the week after next, at the same time between 12 and 2 p.m. Stay tuned. Doc is on the way with plenty more great music. For myself, Bernard Morgan, take care. Stay safe. Speak to you very soon. Bye-bye now.

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0: Yeah, there you go. 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This is Doc with you. I'll be here with you till 5 o'clock. On today's show, we'll be doing our usual stuff. We'll have a tree of three. We'll give you a movie pick later on in the show as well, and we'll also be doing this.
1: Guess the year.
0: Big thank you to Cal Flavins for sponsoring this programme every Saturday. We'll keep you updated with the hurling at 3 o'clock and nothing but the best music from now till 5 o'clock. Here's Michael Jackson and a song called Don't Stop Till You Get Enough.
2: You know, I was wondering, you know, if you could keep on, because the force, it's got a lot of power and it makes me feel like... It makes me feel like

There you go, the sound of Fat Barry's Land, and a song called Zoom. Absolutely brilliant. And it's coming up on 20 past 2 here on CRY. St. Eglin's Hall, Ardmore, holding their annual bazaar on Sunday the 5th of July. That's tomorrow. Donations greatly accepted. There'll be ties, books, bric and brac and furniture, household items. There you go. That's annual bazaar at St. Eglin's Hall, Ardmore, tomorrow. And they have all that stuff. So you might have nothing to do. There you go. Here's a brilliant song from Ellie Goulding. And Love Me Like You Do. 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

Yeah, there you go. Absolutely brilliant there from Dr. Hook and a song called Sexy Eyes. A couple of results from yesterday's World Cup matches. Portugal 2, Croatia 1, Croatia out. Switzerland 2, Algeria 0. Australia 1, Egypt 1, but Egypt went through on penalties. And Argentina 3, Cape Verde 2. Very unlucky Cape Verde, weren't they? They did give it a good go, but Argentina are through. Colombia then earlier in this morning, Colombia beat Ghana by 1-0. 6 o'clock today, you'll have Canada taking on Morocco. Should be a good game, actually. Paraguay and France then is at 10 o'clock. We'll keep you updated with the All-Ireland semi-final there at 3 o'clock. We're going to keep going with the music. If you want a song played, give us a text there on 089-406-6669, or you can watch the WhatsApp that number as well. Right, here we go with Jean-Paul Young and Love Is In The Air.

0: Like a rainbow.
1: 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So there you go, a cleaning job. They're looking for staff in Parks. You're

0: There you go, a brilliant sound there of All For One and a song called I Swear. We've just gone over the ads, actually. Just to let you know who Arteria Tree is, celebrating Madonna with her new album out during the week called Confessions 2. So I'll be, to celebrate the release of the album, I'll be doing three songs from Madonna. We'll be back after these.
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Yeah, there you go. The sound of Madonna and a song called Love Sensation, off her new album. The whole album is a dance album, to be honest with you. And it's absolutely brilliant. One of the best albums from Madonna there in the last 20 to 30 years. It's just absolutely fantastic. It's called Confessions 2. So we're going to keep going with Madonna, and I'm dedicating them to myself because I'm a huge Madonna fan. Right, we're going to go with the one with Sabrina Carpenter and a song called Bring Your Love. Absolutely brilliant. And the following song then will be just continued. It's the album, just to let you know, the album is all mixed in together. It never stops. Absolutely brilliant. Here we go with Madonna and Sabrina Carpenter, and Bring Your Love.

0: There you go, absolutely brilliant. That song is called Dance Hysteria. It was the first club Madonna performed in 1983 with a song called Everybody's. That's why she called it after that song. And the whole album is just get up and dance. That's what Madonna wants you to do. You have to do it. Absolutely brilliant. I'm loving the new album. About 10 minutes now to the Galway and Cork game, and I'll keep you updated with that as it's going along. A big thank you to Cal Flavins for sponsoring this programme every Saturday. If you want to contact me, if you're out the back and enjoying this beautiful sun that we have outside, and you show me a text here and tell me you're enjoying the music. And you can dedicate any song you want. I'll play for you here on CRY. Here's Natalie Cole and a song called Love.
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0: go, brilliant song there. Leo's here and a song called More Than I Can Say. That match is just about to kick off there between Galway and Cork. I'll keep you updated with that. We'll be back. Another break. The break seemed to be coming up very fast. We'll be back with F.R. Davis.
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brilliant, isn't it? From F.R. Davis in a song called Words. That game now is after kicking off, and it's Cork 2, Galway 3 points. And it's Galway just scored a goal right in front of me there. So it's 1 goal and 3 points to Cork's 2 points. The All RNLI Charity Cycle Race is on Saturday, the 8th of August, from 8 a.m. up to 8 p.m. My Greenway, y'all, ride for a cause and support your local lifeboat. There you go. So yeah, 1 goal and 3 points to Cork's 2 points. Hopefully Cork will get back into this as they started off actually bad, because Galway were 3 points up to nil and they pulled back 2 points, but just there in front of me they scored a goal. Right, I'm dedicating the next couple of songs to all our online listeners, and Eileen O'Reilly over there in Las Vegas. If you're tuned in, Eileen, you said you'd try, and it's a completely different times over there, isn't there? So for Eileen and all our online listeners, and here's Alison Moya, because I know you like her. Here we go.

There you go, a beautiful song, isn't it? From the Scorpions and Wind of Change. Saturday the 18th of July, the All GEA Club, a night of music and dance with Pat Daly. It's in aid of Lifeboats Y'all, with special guests Art Supple, Paddy O'Brien. Tickets are available from the committee members or €10 at the door. In that match now, it's Cork 8 points to Galway's 1. Goal and 7 points. Keep you updated as it's going on. I'm going to dedicate the next couple of songs to all our listeners there in Super Value. Any of the staff that are listening, the next couple of songs especially for ye. And also my sponsors today, Cal Flavins and all the staff down there. And a big thank you to them for sponsoring this programme every Saturday. Here's Jason Donovan and Too Many Broken Hearts.

0: you go, the king of rock and roll himself, Elvis Presley, and Love Me Tender. It's Cork now, 1-10 to Galway's 1-7. So they've turned it around, haven't they? Do you know what time it is? It's time for a break. We'll be back after these.
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0: They're going to sound to Phil Oakley and a song called Electric Dreams. Cork 1 goal and 12 points to Galway's 1 goal and 9 points. That's the latest, with 33 minutes up on the clock. Our movie this week I'm giving you is called The Invite, and Seth Rogen is in it, so it should be funny. You also have Penelope Cruz. Have a listen to this.
1: Hi, come in.
2: Nice to see you.
1: We are so happy you're here.
3: Are we expecting people? Can we put curtains on this window? I don't like how they can see into our apartment. This shirt, it's nice. It looks really good on you.
1: Well, you could tell me that once in a while.
4: Take them off?
3: I don't give a fuck if you take your shoes off.
5: For me, no gluten, no dairy, no meat, no sugar.
3: There's something I've been wanting to talk to you about.
5: We also have something we wanted to talk to you about. You can ring my bell. Ring my bell. We feel a very strong connection with you guys.
1: That is so nice. Thank you.
3: Yeah.
1: Oh, say thank you, Joe.
3: Thank you. Very flattering.
5: It's like a little game we have.
3: They're fucking with us.
4: We really just wanted to see the apartment.
3: Why do I feel like everyone knows something except for me? Just to be clear, you, her, and me.
5: Yes.
3: Me too.
5: Yes, also you.
0: There you go. That's a new movie out at the moment in the cinemas, and it's called The Invite, and Seth Rogen and Penelope Cruz are in it. So it should be very, very funny. Cork now 1-13 to Galway's 1-11 in the hurling. CRY's weekly draw results. Michael Dalton, CRY station, he won a massive 100 euros. Agnes Y, super value, 30 euros. And Mary Griffin, the station, 20 euros. So there you go. That's our cash giveaway winners. And dedicate the next couple of songs to them as well, and also mention the Clockhead Pharmacy and all the staff down there, Val and all the staff. The next couple of songs are especially for you.

0: summer wind.
1: Yeah, there you go. Absolutely brilliant there from Frank Sinatra and Summer Wind. The halftime score is one goal, 13 points to Cork to one goal, and 12 points to Galway. Going to dedicate the next couple of songs to all our listeners there in Southwest Harris, Dermot Hurley, Blackwater Heights, Weefield, anywhere around there you're listening to us. Next couple of songs especially for you. Here's Eternal Flame from Human Nature.

There you go, the sound of Prehab Sprouse and the King of Rock and Roll. Miramina Pharmacy is opened every Sunday from 11 a.m. up to 6 p.m. to clock 8, and your pharmacy won't be doing it anymore. So you have Miramina opened every Sunday from 11 a.m. to 6 p.m. Go and dedicate the next couple of songs. We'll probably go into this one and the next one, but for all the people listening to us in the nursing homes in y'all and the surrounding areas. So here we go with Barbra Streisand and The Way We Were.

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0: Old Blackwater, or to give it its original name, Our Moon in Asia, rises in the mountains of Slieve Lucre on the Cork-Kerry border, and it enters the sea at Youghal. Our trip leaves from the pontoon near the Keys Bar and sails past Ryan Crew, where the Knights Templar had their preceptory under Raymond Le Gros in the 12th century. We also see the ruins of Temple Michael and Malena Abbey, and the magnificent Ballinatray House, which is Youghal's answer to Downton Abbey. To book this trip on May Vogue, please call Tony on 087-988-9076.
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There you go, absolutely brilliant from Boney M and a song called Sunny. The score, 41 minutes up on the clock. It's Cork 1, 14 to Galway's 1, 15. Going to dedicate the next couple of songs to Richard Royce, all the residents and all the staff up there in Prospect Farm. Also, Laura and her mother Patsy, if you're tuned in, the next couple of songs are for you. Helen and Kathleen there. Helen is a big fan of this fella, and this is especially for you too, Helen. It's Christy Hennessy and Roll Back the Clouds.

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1: It's known that your door is always open and your path is free to walk. 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

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It's not clinging to the rocks and ivy planted on the columns now that binds me.

Martin and Gentle on my mind here on CRY 104 FM. It's Cork 115 now to Galway's 1 goal and 22 points. There you go. So Cork have a bit of ground to make up there with 53 minutes up on the clock. The next couple of songs for all Gallagher's Muse and Gallagher's Terrace. Jar Welch, if you're tuned in. Also give a mention to John and Mary Cunningham. The next couple of songs especially for you. And also two good friends of mine, Louise and Gillian. Here's Robbie Williams and Nicole Kidman and Something Stupid.

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1: Guess the year.

0: quite a beautiful voice there of Karen Carpenter and the Carpenters, and I Need to Be in Love. You might have heard me singing there to Nicole Kempman and Robbie Williams. I forgot to turn off the mic. What a brilliant singer I am, but a beautiful song anyway. And the Carpenters, did you guess the year?
1: Guess the year.
0: It was released on May the 21st, 1976. That's it for me, just to let you know that it's Galway, 1 goal and 24 points to Cork's 1 goal and 17 points with 64 minutes up in the clock. We'll get a bit of four tops and finish up with a big thank you to Cal Flavins, sponsoring this programme every week, and a big thank you to you. I hope you enjoyed some of the music I played today. I'll be back on the air again Thursday with the lunchtime show between 12 and 2. Enjoy the beautiful weather we're having, enjoy your weekend, and I'll speak to you on Thursday. The Nobber's up next, so make sure you stay tuned for Nobber.

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0: Well, hello and a very good evening to all you listeners out there this evening. I hope you're all keeping well and I hope you're enjoying the fine weather. I'm sitting here in the studio, lads, and I'll tell you one thing. I'll tell you from the bottom of my heart, I'm in a state of shock. The match, lads, my God almighty, who'd ever think? I was fully convinced that Cork could go a long ways in this. Oh, an All-Ireland final, maybe. But look, the way things are. What way is it, Paddy? Have they get up in the monitor?
1: 117 to 226, Sasha.
0: And
1: that's 9-3, 12 points. Galway are ahead by 12 points.
0: My God, right? Lads, I was fully sure. But anyway, look.
1: 1.5 minutes left.
0: Look, what can we do?
1: Good night, Irene.
0: We've nothing to shout about. I have that as well, Paddy. Have good night, Irene. Well, anyway. What a fantastic week. Lads, last night took the biscuit. 5 o'clock, I pulled in to Tullochaneadon. That's Talla, County Waterford. And what a show there in the community centre. A fundraising night there for Dermot Lines. And we'll let you know more about that there shortly now. I've a lot of new stuff again. New stuff there came during the week. We're ready to go, Paddy.

0: Pierre.
1: You heard that, your strap. What am I going to get back in my chair? Ladies, it's all over. God, we're celebrating, but look, we're not going to say anything about that. We're shocked, like I said. We thought that Cork, I honestly thought Cork would go a long ways in this championship, but look, keep saying nothing. I said that to Paddy Lane when he go on. Paddy said to me, all right, be saying nothing. Now, but he said, but it gets very boring. Paddy is laughing. Anyway, I hope you're all keeping well, lads. Hopefully, they're now in the next maybe quarter, 10 minutes or quarter of an hour. We'll have one of the lads coming in here that's involved there big time with the RNLI. Of course, there's a big night coming up here in the Yall GA Club here. A night we have music and dance, life for the lifeboats in Yall. Pat Daly, Art Supple, Paddy O'Brien, Paddy Greenset. We'll have one of the lads there, hopefully there in the next 5 or 10 minutes. Kevin Daly there, he'll be coming in there to say a few words. What kind of a weekday had you, Paddy?
2: A grand week.
1: It was all right, grand and
2: fun. Weather was all right.
1: Oh, Christ, it's great. Do you know what's going to happen now?
2: What?
1: There's a drought.
2: Oh yeah, another drought.
1: For the whole week now, they're giving it a try. And the hay and the haylage and the silage, they're all acid out there. I know they're acid out there. My neighbours out there alongside me, Michael, John O'Neill out there, and Muckridge and Christy and Philip and all the lads, the dust out of it, lads. And you must remember, that's their winter feed for their animals. Right, we're ready to go again.

Now, I hope you all enjoyed that. I hope you all enjoyed that. So, for a great friend of mine down there in the Waterford area. Good evening, Abby Murray. I hope you're tuned in. And you heard that, lads, about the farm on the land. And, of course, Pear, how are you, Pear? Pear's living down there in, I think, it's around Clanny, if I'm not mistaken. And you heard that. Don't ever marry into a farm, you know. Christ, I don't know. I wouldn't mind marrying into a farm, you know, yourself. But I suppose there's a lot of work in it. And I know all the farmers are out there now. They're very busy with getting into winter feed and milking and cows and all the lads there that I met there last night in Talla there in the community centre. What a night of entertainment there in the community centre. You had Pat Daly. You had Art Supple. You had Muriel O'Connor and Frank Curry. The great Art Supple. What a show that man put on there. And to all the people, and Pat Daly as well, you're great, great people in the music business. We had a fantastic night, and the place was jammed. It was an epic encounter there in the community centre in Talla last night. Each and every one, I can't mention names because I surely leave out someone, each and every one that rode in behind it, the prizes and hampers and everything and tickets, it was brilliant. Right, we're ready to go again. We've another one with more the whore.

0: Now, of course, this year, Miss Moore, dear, and he's very lazy this one, dear, you know yourself. We're still in the state of shock here in the studio, lads, with Cork. I don't want to keep on about it, but I'll tell you one thing, that is some surprise. And like I said, the night there last night, up there in the community centre there in Talla, what a fantastic night there, with Pat Daly, Art Supple, Muriel O'Connor and Fran Curry, and of course the man from Gortru, like I said, Art Supple. And Pat Daly was the man that was backing him there last night. And of course Pat Daly is coming here Saturday the 18th of July, that's only, what, 2 weeks' time, a night of music and dance for the Your Life Buds, Art Supple, Paddy O'Brien, Paddy Greenslate, Ted Fell and George Lennon, raffle on the night, tickets available from the committee members and €10 at the door. And we have one of the committee members there of the RNLI here sitting alongside me. Good evening, Kevin.
1: How are you, Pat? How are you getting on?
0: We're still in the state of shock. Did you ever think you'd see that?
1: I'm sorry, I was a bit late there watching that, but I couldn't...
0: You're all right, you're grand.
1: It was a great game, Hullo, no, to be fair.
0: Now, let the people know what's happening. You're the man in charge of all this. We've done a shoot there a couple of weeks ago there in the lifeboat, and you're involved with them. So let us know what's happening.
1: Yeah, so on the 18th of July, as Pat said a while ago, we're going to have a fundraising night in aid of Your Lifeboat. Yeah, we're going to have my own namesake there, Pat Daly, Art Supple, Paddy O'Brien. We're going to have Paddy Greenslate, the stuttering bum himself, Ted Fell and George Lennon, the young lad out there from Gortru. Look, it's going to be a great night of dancing. Doors will open there from 7:30 and we'll be on the floor there from about 8:30. So... And great night, in short.
0: And Kevin, like last night, you saw there in Talla there last night, a lot of people inquiring about this night coming up. Tickets, no bother with tickets?
1: No problem whatsoever with tickets. We'll make room for you. No matter if you come late, we'll make room for you. There's no problem at all. There is tickets available. If you want to make sure that you get a ticket, there is tickets available from myself or anyone there in the station. Now, if you call down to the station there the weekend, they'll have tickets for you. But look, my number's on all the socials there. If you make contact here with Pat or anyone, we'll get you a ticket. There's no problem. But you'll get €10 on the door on the night. No problem whatsoever.
0: And that's probably, Kevin, that's probably a 4-hour show.
1: Yeah, I suppose, look, it will by the time we're finished with it, if we don't get hunted out of the jail before that. But yeah, look, it's the lineup is fairly good, to be fair. Look, I suppose if you know Pat Daly, he just wants people on the floor dancing.
0: And what did you think of last night in the community centre in Talla?
1: Yeah, geez, it kind of surprised me, to be honest with you. And I suppose after seeing, look, it was for a very worthy cause there for Dermot Lyons. But having said all that, people just want to be dancing, they want to be on the floor, they want to hear great entertainment. Do you know what I mean? And to be fair to Pat and to Art, do you know what I mean? They put on a fantastic show.
0: A fantastic show, lads. The floor was full all night, Kevin. I went in and I joined all the lads there. And of course, they gave a substantial amount of money to Dermot Lyons.
1: Yeah. Great to see you.
0: Every penny that was collected.
1: Yeah.
0: And did you see the hampers?
1: Yeah.
0: There was 40 prizes there.
1: Yeah.
0: Now, most of them were all dear. Prizes, yeah. Hampers.
1: Yeah, they're excellent hampers now, to be fair, and hopefully we'll be able to come up with a good few raffle prizes on the night on the 18th of July. It's only 2 weeks away, lads. Tonight, two weeks, yeah, above in the All GA Club.
0: I might get Paddy Lane to come with me. I know.
1: Because you never know.
0: Paddy is very busy with the radio.
1: Yeah, he might polish the shoes.
0: Oh, yeah. Yeah. Or maybe put on a pair of high heels.
1: You'd never know.
0: You'd never know on the night. Now, just before we do anything, lads, we have one of the artists, the man that's providing all the music there. That's on the Saturday, the 18th of July. We have the man that's involved there with Kevin, of course. This is Pat Daly.

0: Now, that is the man that will be appearing, like I said, in the 18th of July. Kevin said there a while ago, it's only 2 weeks' time and a magnificent night in Prospect there for €10. Right, Kevin, any more to say before you depart the series?
1: No, I suppose, to be honest with you, we just want to get a good crowd, a good dancing crowd to come up on the night and really, really, really enjoy the night. Look for €10. Look at the lineup, Pat, that you have there, like, do you know what I mean, in our own town here in Yall. And look, Yall Lifeboat will be getting all the proceeds. Just to give you a kind of a bit of a background, look, the lifeboat is there for the people of Yall and the surrounding areas. It's the people of Yall's and the surrounding areas. It's their lifeboat. We're only managing it.
0: Yep.
1: It's their lifeboat. It does cost a few pounds to operate it every year. And just to give you a kind of a value, the actual kit that one crew member will wear going to sea costs in the region of about €2,500. So that's just one person, and we can take four on board. So look, it does cost a few pounds, but look, our mission is to save lives at sea. And look, that's what we'll try and keep doing as long as we possibly can. And it's the people in the town and the surrounding areas. It's there, the people that support it. That's why I keep saying that it's their lifeboat. We get no state funding whatsoever.
0: And hopefully on the night, Kevin, that you will have the crowd to support that. Like Kevin said there, it's, you don't know the hour or the minute. I had it myself. And at the end of the day, lads, they're there to call out for accidents and emergencies, all this thing at sea, you know yourself.
1: Yeah, it's, look, you have been there, Pat. You've seen the what we can do and all that, like, you know. So, but look, this is about the 18th of July in Yall GAA Club. Doors open at 7:30 and on the floor dancing. Shoes polished down all, Paddy?
2: Yeah.
1: For 8:30.
0: And did you see what I'm after getting? You know what I got, Paddy?
2: What?
0: There's a person after done a dress suit on the night.
1: A dress suit?
0: Yes, because you know I'd be doing a bit of work for you.
1: Yeah, of course. Yes.
0: You know that. You're great people. And any money that's being collected on the door, like Kevin said, it all goes. There's no one gets a bob out of this. Even the artists, it's all free. All donated to a very, very worthy cause, the RNLI.
1: And on the night, just as he said that now, on the night as well, our MC for the night is our very own, and your very own, and the station's very own, Pat Nobbadaley. So you will hear his dulcet tones that night.
0: Well, you might hear more than dulcet tones. You'd never know. Right, Kevin. Thank you very much for dropping in here this evening to highlight that, and we'll all rally behind you there on the night.
1: Excellent. Thanks, Pat, for having me.
0: Thank you very much, Kevin, and to all your lads, all the lads that are involved with you, Arinella. You're only one of the cogs, and the girls.
1: Yes,
0: the ladies are involved
1: ladies
0: as well.
1: Indeed, we do.
0: Selling tickets, I hope they'll do tickets. And look, spot prizes and raffles, that's what it's all about.
1: Yeah.
0: Right, are we ready to go? We're ready to go. With a girl here, this is a new CD there, specially donated there during the week. We won't say any more about that. Take it away, Paddy.

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8: Welcome back to the After Red Break, lads. Kevin is just after leaving the studio there, and he just said there, and he going away now, but he said, next Saturday, he said, on your show, he said, we'll have complimentary tickets to give away, he said, for that show up there in the GA Hall. So next Saturday, lads, we'll have complimentary tickets there to give away to listeners there, to community. Thanks, Kevin. You're a great man, boy. We'll be all there to support you. Right, what's happening, Nobber? Music tonight in John Paul's Old Parish by Maverick. Dancing tonight in Ballysaggart from 8 to 11. Dancing tomorrow night in the Dean Rock to Declan Anger. Dancing tomorrow in Kill from 3 to 6 to Andy Feary. Dancing Wednesday night in Kill to Pat Daly. Dancing tomorrow night in Cades County, Glenville to Bernie Heaney. Dancing tonight in the Rue Glen to Claudia Buckley. Carboot sale tomorrow in Carrigtool and Ardmore. Carrigtool Vintage Club annual vintage car and tractor run tomorrow at 12:30. And there's also a brick and brack sale over there in Holiday Glen over there in Ardmore there tomorrow as well. Right, we have that out of the way. Right, straight into requests. Paddy, we'll never keep going, lads. Oh yes, another one here. 14th anniversary gala fundraising. Social dancing in the Firgrove Hotel, Mitchelstown, in aid of Marymount Hospice. Monday, July the 6th. That's Monday coming. Music by Bernie Heaney and Eddie Golden, and guests on the night, Ava O'Sullivan, and of course, The Bachelors in Trouble. Of course, I'm almost certain that's Tony Coffey. Dancing from 8 o'clock on in the Fairgrove Hotel. Right, are we ready to go again? We're ready to go again.

Now, that is the great Linda Welby there, a great, great actor still in her own right and doing a lot of work there in the music scene. Right, straight into the quest. Good evening to Timmy and Marie Griffin out there in Ballymacoda. Delighted to meet your company there yesterday. Timmy and Marie as well there as well. Well, Mike Reynolds up there in Naglish, how did you enjoy last night? What a wonderful, wonderful night we had. Good evening to Anthony and Tina Driscoll there, up there in Clashendunna. I hope you're getting this. I was talking to Anthony there yesterday with an old a bit of an old banter there and old phone there, you know yourself there. I'm missing my shout there. It is a while since I was up there now in Clashendunna, but I will be there very shortly. And like I said to all the lads in Talla last night, thanks to each and every one of you, what you done for me there last night, lads. You're great. Why wouldn't I mention those people? You're great, great people. The turnout that they gave to the people there, of course, and of course Dermot Lyons, we wish Dermot a speedy recovery. I was talking from there and he's in good, good form. Good evening to Huey Neal out there as well. Good evening, Huey, out there around the halfway bar. I met him there this morning. We're going and travelling there very shortly, myself and Huey. We're going to Capaquin there very, very shortly now. We must meet an old friend of ours up there. Of course, that is Anthony Pendergast up there in Capaquin. Good evening to all the lads there in Ardmore there as well. Good evening to Joe Callaghan, all the Roylies and the Keevers and the Duns and all the lads. And of course, Massey and Pat Power out there as well. Now, we have one lined up. And when I look at this, I know one thing. There's two people out there from this part of the country that loves those people. They're from their own part of the country. Of course, Tom and Pauline Scully. This is especially for ye lads and for all the other people that I mentioned. Listen to this, Tom and Pauline, and it'll bring back memories all about Kerry Longo.

Now, that is the great Paddy McAuliffe there from a place called Throne there in the County Kerry. He's living there between Mill Street and Killarney. Tom Scully know all about that part of the country now. And I have another one lined up there. And Tom, you can listen to this, like I said, the different places down there in Kerry where you were born, bred and reared, and you came down here to us here. And that's what it's all about. You were always nice people. Good evening to Tom and John Hart out there as well. Good evening to Dave Daly. I suppose Dave is in mourning this evening, lads. I won't say nothing over the match. And of course Eileen Swain there as well. And Frank Motherway down there, he's pulling paps. Yeah, he's on the paps this evening. He wasn't pulling much there last night up there in Tala with a great crack himself and his wife. And to all the lads down there in Coolmara Stables there as well, we're all the one family, lads. We're all pulling together. And Paddy is laughing. Don't say nothing, Paddy. Oh, yes. And we've a number here. There's a set of care and house keys lost between the post office and the clock gate yesterday. If you have any information, please phone the station. Now, anyone that found those keys, hand them in here to the station or give the station a buzz on 024-911-999. Now, we have the one lined up there with Paddy McAuliffe, and this is all about the Kerry people down there.

Now, I hope you all enjoyed that there. That's an album that I got there recently. That's, of course, Paddy and Declan McAuliffe. They're a father and son, and they're living there in the townland of Shrone. That's situated between the shadow of the famous Pap Mountains between Mill Street and Killarney. I must meet Tom Scully there during the week, and we'll have a chat about that. But I met that father and son there when I used to travel there down there to Star Trek Studios down there in Knocknagree. They were great, great days. And like I said, I'll be inside in the cot early tonight, lads. Yeah, I'll have to pull up the sides tonight for fear I'd fall out of it, because I'll tell you one thing. After last night, 5 o'clock, I struck and hit teller, had the grub, made a few calls to different places, into the hall, and came back down into the Cock Waterford border shortly before 1 o'clock. So what a great, great night we had. And tomorrow morning, we'll go again. Carrick Toohill first thing. Ardmore second. Up to the brick and brack in the hall in Ardmore. And I noticed there was a man there that I was talking about there a while ago, Pat Daly. Pat Daly's appearing there tomorrow down there in the community hospital in Dungarvan, and I'm after being invited to go to that music and song and dance down there tomorrow down there in the community hospital. So we have a packed lineup for the weekend. We're ready to go again with Stephen Pride.

0: Now, that is the great Stephen Pride there, brother of the late, great Charlie Pride. I think he's coming to Ireland there around August there. I'll let you know more about that when we'll have the information. And I'd just like to say a big welcome home there to my relation there, of course, that's Mary Daly. That's my brother's wife there. Willie Daly's wife is home from hospital. And, of course, Linda there as well. I hope you're keeping well. She's after a major, major operation there. And she's on the mend now. She's back in her own house now. And she'll be back in her own bed there tonight. And her own food. You know yourself, hospital is not a nice place to be. But look, if you're not feeling 100% or under the weather, it is a good place to be. But you're back home now, Mary. And you're recovering. And a speedy, speedy recovery to you. Paddy, are we down to the last one?
1: We are.
0: Paddy is nodding the head by. You done all right, didn't we?
1: We did all right.
0: We didn't do too bad. I'm fairly drained. I'm fairly weak.
1: It's hot in here. It's
0: hot, yeah. It's sticky. Everything is sticky, lads. It's as simple as that. But just saying that. But, all right, Pad. Now, until I see you again, it's 5:57. Is that right? 5:57, 5:58. Yeah. 2 minutes to six there. And I want to thank each and every one of you. And thanks to all the people that I met last night. You're great, great people. And that's why I comes in here every Saturday to look after ye to the best of my ability. And I hope I'm doing something right. Okay, this is Nobber saying, take care. God bless, and we'll meet you somewhere down the line.

Very good evening. This is John Cunningham, and I'll be with you for the next hour. We do hope that you're going to enjoy the music we have for you. So we start off for our first one, and it's that was Donal Ring there, our usual. And this time we have PJ Murray singing Liam Clancy's Cheat Career. So this is a nice one indeed. I hope you like this one.

That was for John Arnold and Tombo's End there. And this one is for John and Mary Sheehan and Liam and Eileen Ryan of Church Street here in Yall. Also Jim and Ann Nicholson. Hope you're going to enjoy this one. It's a selection from the great Owen Condon on the accordion.

Coming up this time, we have a nice number from a CD. It's called Beautiful Ireland. There's some lovely songs in it, and I hope you like this one coming up. And this one is especially for Joan, Joan Wiltshire, Bella McCord, Michael and Sheila O'Brien of the Hilltop area, and Margot and Pat Barry of St. Martin's.

Our next request this time is from Mary and Noel O'Brien, also for Tom and Polly and Scully, Hughie O'Neill in Inch and Mary Cunningham of the same area. Hope you're going to like this one coming up. And it's a nice one this time. It's from Richie Kelly, if you have put on the light shoes and away you go.

Well, we hope you liked that one. That was a nice selection there. It was from Richie Kelly. He's gone from the scene, but he was some player. Richie Kelly playing the Boys of the Loch, Peter Street and the Sally Gardens. Ideal tunes for the walls of Limerick. So we're going to continue now this time with John Bennett of the Ardillis Kelly Band. Another man gone from the scene, but a great singer and left a great legacy of music after him. And this is a lovely song called I Love the Lee.

John Bennett there with a lovely song indeed, The Winding Banks of the Lee. We continue this time, and that was especially for Michael and Eileen Barry of Pilmore, also for John Daly and all of Francis Courtney, Liam Gleeson of Armore, and Therese Foley of Kilcorn Place.

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0: Back to the music once again, and we continue this time now with another nice number, and here we go.

A nice lively one there indeed, and we hope you enjoy that one as well. So we'll continue now with another few more requests for Bob Connery and Mary in Piltown, also for Breda Murray of Kinsilbay, and for Amy and Hanny Smith of Church Street. Hope you like this one coming up.

Yes, especially for Bill Daly and Rose, also for John Doyle Lynch, for Lillian Linehan, Dal Power, and Helen Fleming and family, and for Jim and Mary Hogan of Queen's Terrace. Also for Tommy Harrington and family of Ballymacora. Hope you're listening in and enjoying the music. So here we go to Sam.

continue this turn out to more nice music, and we do hope you're enjoying the program. And that was Christy Campbell there, a great singer indeed, and sang for many, many years with so many different bands over the years. So we wish him well and good health, and we're going to continue now this time with our next one.

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We're going to finish up now with a nice lively one coming up this time. So here we go with our last one for today. Don't forget to tune in again the next Saturday night at the same time. Thank you. Unchained Melody.

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Oh yes, and the morning so bright, and the lamb is the light, and the night is a

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And although your skin was black, you were the one that didn't turn your back on the hungry white child with no name, Reuben James.

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name of the Father, and the Son, and the Holy Spirit. Amen. The Lord be with you. Good evening, everyone. We gather here for the Mass on the 14th Sunday of Ordinary Time. My name is Father Tiernan Burke. I'm newly ordained for our diocese. I'll be serving here in Niall Parish for the next couple of weeks. I look forward to getting to know the parish community, celebrating the sacraments with you, and sharing the life of the parish. Last Thursday and Friday, I was out on some of Canon Bill's First Friday visits. It was lovely to meet so many of you and to receive such a warm welcome into your homes. A special welcome too to those who may be joining us remotely for our Mass via the live stream or via Yawl Radio. Wherever you are, we invite you to unite your prayers with us today. The primary theme of the Sunday's readings are finding rest and comfort in Jesus. It highlights that God's love is not a heavy burden, but a gentle gift given to the humble and those who trust in him. This evening's Mass has been offered for the repose of the soul of Eamon Ryle, whose anniversary occurs around this time. Let us now prepare ourselves to celebrate sacred mysteries, acknowledging our sins and trusting in God's mercy. I confess to Almighty God and to you, brothers and sisters, that I have greatly sinned in my thoughts and in my words, in what I have done and what I have failed to do. Through my fault, through my most grievous fault. Therefore I ask Blessed Mary, our Virgin, all the angels and saints, and you, brothers and sisters, to pray for me to the Lord our God. May Almighty God have mercy on us, forgive us our sins, and bring us to everlasting life. Amen. Lord, have mercy. Christ, have mercy. Lord, have mercy. Glory to God in the highest, and on earth peace to people of good will. We praise you, we bless you, we adore you, we glorify you. We give you thanks for your great glory. Lord God, heavenly King, O God, almighty Father, Lord Jesus Christ, only begotten Son, Lord God, Lamb of God, Son of the Father, you take away the sins of the world, have mercy on us. You take away the sins of the world, receive our prayer. You are seated at the right hand of the Father, have mercy on us. For you alone, the Holy One, you and the Lord, you and the Most High, Jesus Christ, the Holy Spirit, in glory to God the Father. Amen. Let us pray. O God, who in this abasement of your Son have raised up a fallen world, fill your faithful with holy joy, for on those you have rescued from slavery to sin, you bestow eternal gladness. Through our Lord Jesus Christ, your Son, who lives and reigns with you in the unity of the Holy Spirit, God for ever and ever. Amen.

0: A reading from the prophet Zechariah. The Lord says this, "Rejoice, heart and soul, O Zion. Shout with gladness, O Jerusalem. See now, your king comes to you. He is victorious. He is triumphant, humble and riding on a donkey, on a colt, the foal of a donkey. He will banish the chariots from Ephraim and horses from Jerusalem. The bow of war will be banished. He will proclaim peace for the nations. His empire shall stretch from sea to sea, from the river to the ends of the earth." The word of the Lord.
1: Thanks be to God.

0: A reading from the letter of St. Paul to the Romans. Your interests are not in the unspiritual, but in the spiritual, since the Spirit of God has made his home in you. In fact, unless you possess the Spirit of Christ, you would not belong to him. And if the Spirit of him who raised Jesus from the dead is living in you, then he who raised Jesus from the dead will give life to your own mortal bodies through his Spirit living in you. So then, my sisters and brothers, there is no necessity for us to obey our unspiritual selves or to live unspiritual lives. If you do live in that way, you are doomed to die. But if by the Spirit you put an end to the misdeeds of the body, you will live. The word of the Lord.
1: Thanks be to God.

0: The Lord be with you.
1: And with your spirit.
0: A reading from the Holy Gospel according to Matthew.
1: Glory to you, Lord.
0: Jesus exclaimed, I bless you, Father, Lord of heaven and of earth, for hiding these things from the learned and the clever and revealing them to mere children. Yes, Father, for that is what is pleased to you to do. Everything has been entrusted to me by my Father, and no one knows the Son except the Father, just as no one knows the Father except the Son, and those to whom the Son chooses to reveal him. Come to me, all you who labor and are overburdened, and I will give you rest. Shoulder my yoke and learn from me, for I am gentle and humble in heart, and you will find rest for your souls. Yes, my yoke is easy and my burden light. The Gospel of the Lord.
1: Praise to you, Lord Jesus Christ.

We all experienced it. You're in Cork Airport. Your flight has been delayed or cancelled. And suddenly, there are long queues at the airline desk. Everyone wants to get to their destination. Everyone is anxious and patience begins to wear thin. There's a story told of one such occasion. A frustrated passenger marched straight to the front of the queue, demanding to put on the next available flight. The airline agent politely explained that she first had to deal with those who had been waiting patiently. The man slammed his hand on the counter and shouted, "Do you have any idea who I am?" Without missing a beat, the agent picked up the public address system and announced, "Ladies and gentlemen, there's a gentleman at the desk who doesn't know who he is. If anyone can identify him, would you please come forward?" The whole terminal burst into laughter and the man quietly returned to the back of the queue. It's a humorous story, but it carries a serious message. Like that passenger, we can become impatient, demanding, and convinced that our needs should come first. Our culture often tells us that we are what we achieve, what we own, or how important other people think we are. It encourages us to push to the front, to look after ourselves first, to make sure our voice is heard. Both the first reading and gospel are teaching us that true greatness is found in gentleness and humility. The prophet Zechariah announces the joyful news that the messianic king is coming. He portrays him not as a proud warrior, but as a humble and gentle leader riding on a donkey. Jesus fulfilled this prophecy when he rode into Jerusalem on a donkey on Palm Sunday. In the gospel, Jesus tells us something about himself that appears nowhere else in the Gospels. He says, "Learn from me, for I am gentle and humble of heart, and you will find rest for your souls." These words speak as powerfully today as they did 2,000 years ago. There is something deeply attractive about these words of Jesus. They are not words of command or obligation. They are an invitation. He doesn't say, "Learn from me because I am powerful or because I know everything." He simply invites us to learn gentleness and humility. These are not qualities that our world often celebrates. Strength, influence, and success usually receive all the attention. Yet the people who leave the deepest impression on us are often those who are gentle, those who listen without judging, who forgive, who encourage, who quietly serve others without seeking recognition. There is a belief that if you want to get on in life, you have to be hard. A gentler approach can lead people to think they can walk all over you. Gentleness sometimes tends to be equated with weakness. But gentleness is not a form of weakness. It is strength under control. It is choosing patience over anger, kindness over harshness, compassion over criticism. Jesus was gentle. He was especially gentle towards the weak and the wounded. But this doesn't mean that he was weak. He was strong. And when the occasion demanded it, he could be very assertive, as when he drove the traders out of the temple. Nothing is so strong as gentleness, and nothing so gentle as real strength. And now let's look at humility. It can sometimes be misunderstood virtue. Humility is not thinking less of ourselves. It is thinking of ourselves less. It allows us to recognize our true greatness while acknowledging that everything we have is a gift from God and that every person deserves dignity and respect. Humility is a soil in which all other virtues flourish. Pope Francis often reminded us that Christians should be known first and foremost by their closeness, tenderness, and mercy. Those qualities begin with spending time with Jesus, because we become like the one with whom we spend time. If each of us tried a little harder to imitate the gentle and humble heart of Christ,
simply by being gentler in our dealings with one another, we would have more peace in our homes, our workplaces, our communities, and in the world. There would be fewer harsh words, more listening, more forgiveness, and greater peace. And if we were more humble, we would have more peace within ourselves and with others. That is why Jesus says, "Learn from me." We learn not only by listening to his words, but by living close to him in prayer, in the Eucharist, and in our daily acts of charity. As we gather here today, let us bring him whatever burdens we are carrying. Perhaps no one else knows him, knows them. He does. Let us also ask him to give us hearts like his, hearts that are gentle, humble, and generous in a world that can so easily become self-centered. May we discover for ourselves the truth of his promise. "Come to me, all you who labor and are burdened, and I will give you rest. Learn from me, for I am gentle and humble of heart, and you will find rest for your souls." Amen.

0: I now invite you to stand and together let us profess our faith. I believe in one God, the Father Almighty, maker of heaven and earth, of all things visible and invisible. I believe in one Lord Jesus Christ, the only begotten Son of God, born of the Father before all ages, God, light from light, true God from true God, begotten not made, is consubstantial with the Father. Through him all things are made, for our sin and our salvation came down from heaven. By the Holy Spirit was incarnate of the Virgin Mary and became man. For our sake was crucified in Pontius Pilate. He suffered death and was buried, and rose again on the third day in accordance with Scriptures. He ascended into heaven and is seated at the right hand of the Father. He will come again in glory to judge the living and the dead, and is the King of no end. I believe in the Holy Spirit, the Lord giver of life, who received from the Father and the Son, who with the Father and the Son is adored and glorified, who has spoken to the prophets. I believe in one holy Catholic Apostolic Church. I confess one baptism to forgive us sins, and look forward to resurrection of the dead and life to the world to come. Amen. Trusting in God's love and mercy, let us bring our prayers and petitions before him for the needs of the Church and of the world.
1: For our Holy Father, Pope Leo, our Bishop William, and all who hand on the faith, especially parents and teachers, that they may encourage and inspire God's people. Lord, hear us.
0: Lord, graciously hear us.
1: For those who are burdened by life's challenges, illness, or the anxieties of the world, may they find strength, rest, and consolation in Christ, who promises comfort. Lord, hear us.
0: Lord, graciously hear us.
1: For our children, may the summer months inspire hope and joy in our young people. May they discover new talents, deepen their friendships, and grow in confidence. Lord, hear us.
0: Lord, graciously hear us.
1: As we prepare to celebrate the Feast of Saint Benedict, patron of Europe, we pray for the European Union. Foster among its people a spirit of unity, peace, and solidarity. Lord, hear us.
0: Lord, graciously hear us.
1: For a spirit of generosity, help us to grow in our ability to share our gifts and to lighten the burdens of others. Lord, hear us.
0: Lord, graciously hear us.
1: For all in need of healing, that our minds may be at peace and our hearts rejoice at the comforting nearness of God. Lord, hear us.
0: Lord, graciously hear us.
1: For our own special intentions, we pray in silence. Lord, hear us.
0: Lord, graciously hear us. We pray for all who have died. We remember those who have died recently: Anne Ryan, Kathleen Maguire, Basil Kennedy, Frank Walsh. And for those whose minds we remember this time: Geraldine McGowan, Aidan Russell, and Jodie Eyre. We remember especially at this evening's Mass, Eamon Ryle, for whom this Mass has been offered. May they see their Redeemer, the Lord of heaven and of earth, face to face in his kingdom. Lord, hear us.
2: Lord, graciously hear us.
0: Gracious and loving God, watch over the lives of your people and draw us closer to you each day in humility and love. We ask this through Christ our Lord. Amen. The collection will be taken up now. Please pass the baskets along the seat and forward to the seat in front. There will be a second collection for diocesan purposes after Holy Communion. The Strand Church is now reopened for weekday Masses and prayer. The 10 a.m. Mass will be on Tuesday and Thursday, will be at the Strand Church. And the parish office will be opened on Tuesday and Thursday from 11 a.m. to 1 p.m. Thank you.

Pray, brothers and sisters, that my sacrifice and yours be accepted by God, the Almighty Father. May this oblation dedicated to your name purify us, O Lord, and day by day bring our conduct closer to the light of heaven, through Christ our Lord. Amen. The Lord be with you. Lift up your hearts. Let us give thanks to the Lord our God. It is truly right and just, our duty and our salvation, always and everywhere to give you thanks, Lord, Holy Father, Almighty and Eternal God, through Christ our Lord. For out of compassion for the waywardness that is ours, he humbled himself and was born of the Virgin. By the passion of the cross, he freed us from unending death, and by rising from the dead, he gave us life eternal. And so, with the angels and archangels, with thrones and dominions, and with all the hosts and powers of heaven, we sing the hymn of your glory, as without end we acclaim.

You are indeed holy, O Lord, and all you have created rightly gives you praise. For through your Son, our Lord Jesus Christ, by the power and working in the Holy Spirit, you give life to all things and make them holy. You never cease to gather a people to yourself, so that from the rising of the sun to its setting, a pure sacrifice may be offered to your name. Therefore, O Lord, we humbly implore you, by the same Spirit, graciously make holy these gifts we have brought you for consecration, that they may become the body and blood of your Son, our Lord Jesus Christ, at whose command we celebrate these mysteries. For on the night he was betrayed, he himself took bread, and giving you thanks, he said the blessing, broke the bread, and gave it to his disciples, saying, "Take this, all of you, and eat of it, for this is my body, which will be given up for you." In a similar way, when supper was ended, he took the chalice, and giving you thanks, he said the blessing, and gave the chalice to his disciples, saying, "Take this, all of you, and drink from it, for this is the chalice of my blood, the blood of the new and eternal covenant, which he poured out for you and for many, for the forgiveness of sins. Do this in memory of me." Let us proclaim the mystery of faith.

Therefore, O Lord, as we celebrate the memorial of the saving passion of your Son, his wondrous resurrection and ascension to heaven, as we look forward to his second coming, we offer you in thanksgiving this holy and living sacrifice. Look, we pray, upon the oblation of your church, and recognizing the sacrificial victim by whose death you willed to reconcile us to yourself, grant that we who are nourished by the body and blood of your Son, and filled with the Holy Spirit, may become one body, one spirit in Christ. May you make of us an eternal offering to you, so we may obtain an inheritance with your elect, especially with the Blessed Virgin Mary, Mother of God, Blessed Joseph, her spouse, with the blessed apostles and glorious martyrs, and with all the saints, on whose constant intercession in your presence we rely for unfailing help. May the sacrifice of our reconciliation, we pray, O Lord, advance the peace and salvation of all the world. We please confirm in faith and charity your pilgrim church on earth, with your servant Leo, our Pope, and William, our Bishop, the order of bishops, all the clergy, and the entire people you have gained for your own. Listening graciously to the prayers of this family, whom you have summoned before you, in your compassion, O merciful Father, gather yourself all your children scattered throughout the world. Remember your servant, Eamon Ryle, whom you have called from this world to yourself. Grant that he who is united with your Son in a death like his may also be one with him in his resurrection, when from the earth he will raise up in the flesh those who have died and transform our lowly body after the pattern of his own glorious body. To our departed brothers and sisters too, and to all who are pleasing to you at their passing from this life, give kind admittance to your kingdom. There we hope to enjoy forever the fullness of your glory, when you will wipe away every tear from our eyes. For seeing you, our God, as you are, we shall be like you for all the ages, and praise you without end. Through Christ our Lord, through whom you bestow on the world all that is good. Through him, and with him, and in him, O God, almighty Father, in the unity of the Holy Spirit, all glory and honour is yours, for ever and ever. Amen. At the Saviour's command, informed by divine teaching, we dare to say, Our Father, who art in heaven, hallowed be thy name. Thy kingdom come, thy will be done on earth as it is in heaven. Give us this day our daily bread, and forgive us our trespasses, as we forgive those who trespass against us. And lead us not into temptation, but deliver us from evil. Deliver us, Lord, we pray, from every evil. Graciously grant peace in our days, that by the help of your mercy, we may be always free from sin and safe from all distress, as we wait the blessed hope and the coming of our Saviour, Jesus Christ. Kingdom, power, and glory of yours, now and forever. Lord Jesus Christ, who said to your apostle, Peace I leave you, my peace I give you. Look not on our sins, but on the faith of your church, and graciously grant our peace and unity in accordance to your will, who live and reign for ever and ever. Amen. The peace of the Lord with you always, and with your spirit. Lamb of God, take away the sins of the world.

0: Behold the Lamb of God. 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
1: Amen.

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0: Lord Jesus, I give my hands to do your work. 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I give my mind that you may think in me. I give my spirit that you may pray in me. Above all, I give you my heart that you may love in me your Father and all humankind. I give you my whole self that you may grow in me, so that you, Lord Jesus, who live and work and pray in me. Amen. Let us pray. Grant, we pray, O Lord, that having been replenished by such great gifts, we may gain the prize salvation and never cease to praise you through Christ our Lord.
1: Amen.
0: Before I conclude, I would like to extend a huge thank you to everyone who's helped in any way to make this celebration possible, especially to our fantastic choir over there who have really enriched our liturgy this evening. Thank you. For those of you who were not here last Saturday or the weekday masses in the Strand, I'll be available after Mass to give my first blessings if anyone would like to receive one. The first blessings given by a newly ordained priest is a very special and cherished tradition in the life of the Church. Many see it as a grace-filled moment because it is among the very first acts of his priestly ministry. Please continue to pray for me as I begin my priestly ministry, and I will remember to pray for you. May the Lord bless you and your families throughout the coming week. Have a peaceful evening and a blessed Sunday. The Lord be with you. May Almighty God bless you, the Father, and the Son, and the Holy Spirit. Amen.

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6: Shochogov Tourish. 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Agus Liam McAuley.

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1: Well, not when I'm kind of oh, because if Alex has seen Cian Stefani, he could an odd tears to go ahead for nacht. Le more omlan the hjord pepper, that she is asking she'd gone to the fivru. Egg the coochie shaw. Oitje will cook the colach the moira. Agus thought to splach or the colach the moira. Agus deal to agree the colach the moira. A unsee mark will to splach gael agrach orhu. 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
1: 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It's Roella these moves, these move are valach. But ta the metas and she had a cheeky chin. I guess a chin, ta, YouTube. I guess a kegler taking a Google. 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She'll run the actors up. Agus put in chill, she'll can't complicate the yams block as a gut, agus to a geary the valacade, the yin of Gorodi, the tishbohor lat, but it's fader chogville, the yin of size, led the hishbohor, shakas, trauber by Ella. But while at come up poshti in on yams block as a glock a cohenic. So tana glas ni sha oshu, look tana glas ni sha oshu, but as she had the hard on a tiny side erni glas ni, a top eight or knee saw the sea, a gushin a night of will on smacked in Europe, a gushin on smacked one a gulishkil to, it's an Austral, a smacked one as a reactantia, can I'll over her, a gush a reason sha, but in she shin marshin, la categor or a ha colachta. Now, Keshna, will we in airing, will we cost block, aber, air, YouTube, as in Google, Vader, agus TikTok, agus a thumb with Meta. Chance not will. Valach. Data would have, but chance not will. Anonin chin is a rubber shin, go will fatty serving the neglectation. Well, tall fatty serving the neglectation, money will our part nearly in Europe, but in a rodeg, and agus, take him, can fog a milk. I guess thinking can't fall, but to a fanach there in Europe, like kind of like I can't fall with all the Chinese Muamba, but to you know, pressure because fit here the guest.
0: I guess such a fechim which can mulla to again in Europe. I guess vaxulag and gomaxide ag bugger raising the topi. Louis two and Chin Gagarde ach an doilat most ready Gennarian lessons macht vana the lucht fui shadeg. 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
1: Yeah, like oh, so should say to balak or feder the neglectly canoil le. Killa schlitte gawala the glass of the shot. She shouldn't rog, death fee better Kurdishnach, where Dirth also earned scroll all. Lanunach, death fee Kurdishnach air, death fee Kurdishnach air on Erin Ginnail. No, that if we make Conorod, she death fee Kurdishnach air on Erin Gurkhege, did Eva alien. 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Over a ginuit le cur quintus na hardine shan, a hardine of winning le stefishan, especially at the Sweeney Murdo. 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

Blaze, Cooey, Mayor, Stray, Koopla, Mia, Father, Gain, Koopla, Came, Quilla, Leas, Tama, Rocks, to crash the plays, Lemo, Click and Lawn, Pokey, full of pain, Animal, Love to Behave, Pulling Dublin from the grave, Mata, Ain, Keel, Ogham, Stupig, Mayus, Make, Untussic, Lemavera, Aaron, Gwish, like I trusted.

0: Well, a Queen Ushla, Bill, Casa, Le Imlay, August James Shannon, August, what's that? Tha James Shannon, August Imlay, well, Cian McCorry, it's the studio lean. Couldn't launch it, lads.
1: I'm one and worker.
2: I wouldn't have worked, man.
1: Fos Bio, the Bronner, Thomas Gornock, Teen, Marvin Marhaule, Savratan Viog, Akiol, Ladani. So my folks have talked to Rash Comhain.
0: Well, Ben and Fawnach Rosh Shiv is still Lynn nor a crew on Shinglebach, Marvin Shiver, Comcourt, Garage, Interlon Shinta.
2: Yeah.
1: V.
2: Ah, we should class, man, yeah. We should class. We should Mokhead or Dolgadi, on Ratan Viog, like, you know, which was mad.
1: Yeah, yeah. Were, it was a Ken Simul. It was James at Co Ibrula, Aaron Howlin Chin Mali half, August the quid the Imlay on Chin, August quid the Kyolter Vina play, La Mali come on. So, like, the couple of logging, the set of Curly Kayla, the couple of Aaron Nua come on. So, it was kind of can't, like, you know, Co Ibru, Idr Natirha Celtica. August the Giga Gwing and Chinag Tafwil on Tanamadar, so it's Fela Kyol Olvor. Ilorn a chahrok sa chashlan an sin agus fi mwer kiolar an daunach agus fi groove line heart come agus fi mraun ar sun na herenig wala sat
0: well you know groupi nis fair chun shasav ar sun na tír ni eiti all well now chunig me raint dus na picture agus na fi sean dun eile sin ar insta agus kivi dini a vi oswar gore I mean vi come a grow slew a ulvor
1: Near and winner and free of such an issue. Former slew a das and couple of cave, never any small notch, and Marvin were such on Vioke, you know. Now, Hulan to Stock, Queen Clash, and winner and such a shin. Vigak and your Haitian Kilgur and Bekirkamach Mother and free of such a. So,
2: look,
1: top piece of Vioke over Lian of like Sean Cade, Blee and the groupie call on Tier Show of Aoun, August Shan Clock to Cool and the groupie in the bat Bratna Vigover Aaron Brie of Starchy Shin Och Valmer Bader Stoker Telecom Kenneth Lewis Mode on Starchy Shin
2: yeah, yeah.
1: Lamali come on Marta call like a shoot howl on Shin come on so go Och in Umlon we better care no quick Starchy Aoun August on a cap grow heart there Fihimil then Aoun Harn there Shachtana
2: yeah
0: they come in into her like we come like a spree scenario
2: V. Oh yeah, gone out like August and Rudd fui fresh and like you know grammar glared Larith fui like you know. So we should just get him to get echo like Doctor Nero and Shinik Tor Takio and Changa Taaku like be a Londini Oga like you know a Londini like Dagori, Idultim Blanche August V Bratnishaw like you know all Larith Takio.
0: Ta and Bratnishaw larger. Yeah. If Michelle Egfailin man Celtic a Ladini exhibit kindly Rodri. August far in the hustle. Ach, fishesh ra grow, ke grow on tanga cave is de war, aglish, Christy, egan,
1: Methodist, no day.
0: Ruddicky, Casulish, and Nilam, monkey. 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
2: Yeah.
1: Shinna, Akistoka Davorshin. 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
0: Well, Shin Fear, like Tom Kjol Rodashin, the Sock Lodger Aganyan Show, own Tracy Shin Reich, Ach, Ni Achle Dani, Lebeder Demli and Anus, Gwil on Kinal Rockyol, August on Rapyol, August on Technokyol, Ingailga, Egg, you know, Kinal Playeske, Amach. August, Vishif Shikinal, Can Rodach, Situation, Kana Honigan Hied, Imlay, Amach.
1: Tá Cade lagging them leg obviously a cooey jig. So the end album, August and Shin Rinnemar, Lagany Swidded an album, Igavius a Shay Jig, and Shin V Susada, August the Andara album, Fido, August and Shin V Tila, Nuri, August the Silgun, Winnie Smo, 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Is Nilis come to Kubla Kaigul Nyart Kushna Lesh?
0: Oh, Kaigul, Achestoilum Gerhushman, Akoria like MC Muppet, Pork O Canila. 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
1: we stuff again like a dull harn like the album Tommy Capeg Radio and Gael took that Railton or the kind of Baljuchan Kjol of Ishan O'Haney better to hear that Tommy Capeg and Marcus there because 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
0: Yeah.
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0: Dell, Quiva, agus Hanarua, Kamala, Fail na Galley. So like the Monday Tafel, like it's 5,000 din, like see brand new and made Takyuk to have arrogate, we knew a Kamala shin toss like Gnoa Geshla show Kamala, so she'd keel for O have Ariuk to all, like when you march in. I guess feckin' to and made it all, Felix Silla Fail na Galley again of Osastuma Hain. So yeah. Istoka took and chase Sprague, agus Bekarkamach Nismo. Talk you to.
1: Well, no, it's story yeah. I'm going to carry together because Shin Rudder when it's less in bubble, bubble the Gaeger. Ta on Kinal Ja Hoylan, ta on Talanan, ta na Fedroch the end, ach, ni Hague, Tommy Leg, Biogani, and Ro Alienta, August ni Neil on Kinal Cutthroat, Far Gno, no Ban Gno. Agin arachachumach an sin agus a wioch couple of million euro.
0: Neil Allen Sugar na Gael Gugling.
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0: 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Well, this is good. 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So, on Rodella now, we can't come up on this Maska, and Maska on the end of these, my Rinamar Kyol Kerma, Le David Keenan, being Cheshire and Kyol, Maryland, and Quintus Mo, Cosm Winna, and I guess, Peter Demlino, and Dom Rudder, Grammar Kyol, and Chin Vakarin Shula Moxra, Tabroner, not Tabroner. 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
1: 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I've been sheets in a horse of ma. Been shifting shasta and shinra. Shook killed and kids go. Toshing like get used to it.
2: Exactly.
0: Yeah. Like on Stodge show, the Super Fray Arms beat the album of Im Ratch. If you make gigs in Olympia, Octon, Nokafon, Gaydenish, in Maryland. Och, those Manic Street Preachers, in Maryland and Quiddish Mock, Hussey McGuinnick Fowlum. On Tonga Ladani, Connick May or other voices, nor the Kent Icon and Ratchner. So the sheets and Sissy Dull Rash con August brand new shear, Aaron Dong, August Alehid. Och, Shine, touch a beta good to be gone in his stack runs and thought to give you gokiller at the end of Danga one. Och, Tom and Dokusuch.
1: Well, you know, it's, you know, beam shit like
0: only Dokusuch.
1: Tom Shaharvatokale on a good stuff on Orup, like Lehidi Air, August, Daft Punk. August, you know, couple of Boniello, Nidal, August Martian, Ach, Toshi, it's a Merle Vin Sheets and a chorus stuff, good stuff from Mox. So Shasin Shiv Shamach, and Lesion. But look, a Chunti Rash, Casa. Ta, Kinal Avlo, Dick Chacht. Were good to kill. Like it's been rather a hanny and gamorlum so it's cool. Go and spread kind of in ach piece of her and shivamach. Ach, ta kin all different the Augusta Ferbert go yenagi or hineha exula don kill. Augusta should be point three less ruddy. On Avlo chin, oh hussig, I mean, Vishay le sunru gamor trile. Like I've been in Kate County and Tussa, James, and so on will on will Chunker James Le Sunru Gamore were good Kielnish.
0: Daring eh? Daring eh Mar Stoker nor an Rud Letila Nov Yanakud then Kyol Tafda Gwing Sulero She Ka Dormitory She Kasa Bio Augustin Stoker La Casa Nish August Naharonella Tom with a gubber or into Tom the Kovni small alma low August a Kovni small alma Kasa Bio Augustine Smodini, a Kyoler who in Ishmar, and Gauncho to James Aaron Guitar, to Drummador going, Niall to Blonid, Laclosh all out, to Chunaker Nismo, Igneal Aaron Guitar, Lesh and Gauncho come on. So Beja to Chunaker, James Lebras, so could be Fwin of Fwile, Leshna Kyol, Kuramaka, Hussey, Imlay Den of Vader, Fair Treen, O'Reilly James, I guess Tomwood Den of Size Erocht, Ishina. A car Aaron Gurney and ish.
2: Oh yeah, because that's a chalk trade, like, you know, Captain like to talk and made shin really good mer a gober fresh and like she mean I just taw. Near she could sell the casa, but like taw keen to taw ahru with chalk there and size foom. I guess Captain Gula Lawn

0: tá gach den chu an lábhaisteach ar leit, I mean.
1: 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So, Kade on scale lads on Vekamish Bader EP Riviera Nablina.
0: Oh, Riviera Nablina is so, shin shin ambitious.
2: By Aaron, like. Ella, Kinta, Milunasa.
0: Oh, that's actually official.
2: Official. That's actually if a good one. Again, Ray. August. Well, it's a good like being with the Geary Neil Brew Neil Lippet. Brewering aim at the end of them. But when they go near Gear and Rod, let him lay a fall, so I guess Herbert, I guess, you know, Shin can fucking ladron. Yeah. Oh, so I guess Herbert, yeah, but come with the Gear,
1: you're Ali into a new culture.
0: Yeah, no, Neil Shea, like.
1: Neil Shea, feckin' your KPIs, I guess.
0: No.
2: Nigga fall. Feckin' with Ling. Ach, tall stuff, tire on Ella, and he felt like Neil Laron would let the reach when Gianshin, Martosh, especially Elton Gianshin, Agam, Bain Tom with the scree of Ling, Ags a Gubber Ling, Agus, Tadesh, Tom with the Den of Rod Harvest, Simul and Ishigan, Misa, Bain with a Cov, Marluma and Kilkermshin, La David Keenan. So if he fire on a V Trish, David of Ukal, La Kilkerm, and Alban, and Nuri, Agus, Fan Moore, Taon, Agus, Drassel Chair, and Gilkerm, and Whelans. 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James Goffel Obrella Kamar August stuff fellow have killed them Mahane Lesh ak but she could ask this Alma Kovider Karen Quigla Lakela Mark Huiger August Kjolkrum Gocklani Akela Mar she know the third task talk on show bio show
0: yeah
1: well August no ask a yanganu
2: Well,
1: now, lads, vi dacroch the agamsa culla duor on I'm sure that she rohe dumsa. Agus vi may eg smuin of, you know, you may deep dive erin the headphones, agus YouTube music, or of hain, agus geishik liv, agus rishilum imle, I-M-L-E father, shin is malame. Agus in shin honig, shin, unchli, is malame. Ain chance.
0: Wait.
2: To row old players and tower and shinna. And
1: yeah. Is Sean Aaron on the shock to the skin on disco classic at
0: Oh, ni Aaron Imlay.
2: No, no. Bader. Like,
0: what?
2: Oh, chance. Bader sampler than on Aaron shinna.
0: Oh, yeah.
1: Well, Ace, come here. Toshevic, Beshevic shines in Aaron, Irin Thierry.
2: Bay ach Neil is going to Cooper with Bioga ach Tom with Kinaline ag Diru air Ruddy a half of the if we law her. So Bay Ruddy and Chuggis and Shude, Tom did then Ruddy Bioga just oh have Witain ach and all Kinoke Clockta, ach and Prevod Nathan which is a dear by Mattel and Alban, Matania Giri Taka Hawak on Shock Dickly and Dow. Tree Kilker Moscale and Shin, ach by Nice Mo, I talked, yeah, ach Tom Wood, if we law her just a diru, Tillichol, a Homa, Axafta, Agus by Aaron Ella, Fall, Agus by Cooper Ruddy special, the Ella, by Lua May, Vina Kilker Macon, special, the Rinamar Leblin and Newis, Agus, the Cooper Aaron, a Bader, a Tony's far bio, Namar V, Aaron Gurney.
0: Yeah.
2: Agus Tom when the Geary talked there, Ray took on Shin Bader, Laganaka, Newis, or Fall. Come on, the Bronham to me.
0: It's Christmas.
1: Oh,
2: yeah, it's Christmas.
1: Let's not
2: clue
1: song. August, Queen Usha, Taki McCory in a Ibrahor, Profesunta, Radio Len, a Fiblin. Well, I'm going to meet a meal mahagi, lads, as I'm talking to August, I'm on to a good old casa. August, beam exul, gamorla, ain, rather ta chacht, web, mar vananu, mar kiltori, ainrach, marta. What the art kind on the point is ni vimse exul lesson made a hagen shiva machlish. Agus is mahan rode on intus bjogshin a hort the rain and nach will shiv like Neil Rudd original gente Rolling Stones le dad blain. Agus, you know, touched on foom can and cane air cock of a rud ni eight fiation a raw foofshe.
0: Margaret. 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
1: Agus Anish, James Shannon, Len Shingle Einrach, someone else.

0: James Shannon and Shane Let Someone Else. 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Sho, Marvian Gora Agin.
1: Ked mina falsia her nash a Laura. Will to come on.
2: Gerda mina maia garata, tama anawaik, jimmer tati hien.
1: 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Near toku me hun ven on dialal lesho.
2: Okay, kick a ward and chocolate, shuffle her.
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2: Well, Arasa and Shoy Mashada, Tasha Trahasa Coog and Sean London.
1: Tash Ifrin. 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Ach, Tan. Tan Joch, the Ginchant and Scale, doing an ish.
2: I say, Tasha, a fast, a tamaja, a leg, just sweltered and shah. But.
1: Now, Aist, Laura, new penny, Bader, Gerbachor the Mara, and will tacht Agatha on Chlor Yernach, the Shra Starul Show.
2: Tagus and Shoy Mashadich, Tash actually Shen Shore TG Kahar Falahar, Hannah Fain.
1: Cut!
2: Yeah, so Taras the Rune, Ten Rune, Squilcha Hannah Fain, or Mata Dunna Insiders. Yeah.
1: Well, Aisht. 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
2: Well, it's Mike le penny in drama agus bein si kinsha a ve I lore in drama could be kajeta Carly and Tamar fad urenta you know bein si shin squadroch murdered to bein spree agus tatna I lo buanchas as Ach, an ursa penny wacht. 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
1: Well, and ish Louise is done with no creek near kind ish, but Misha go shine to our TG car and all a mach, Cada Horley and Stitcher. Ach, Adrian Dahlin, August Muddy Kind, Ligamisha Erm. Well, ni Godam's a Ligantern, Cada Horley, Martinis Hagam. 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
2: 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It's an episode. I'm turning on a egg. Shashi for Hania and Rod Clark. That's a raw. You know, for Hania, Shenraza.
1: Well, Ace, now we may hun Kestacher fui shra trochahain. Ach, Tasha Kinal egg into egg a bunch shot. Tosh Nahul and Clor Yernach eat feckigum. I might do a rash lie shraf trochahain.
2: Oh, well, Tasha like a carly bail a feck and I saw an app. I'm turning on a because ta. Nila seg den your bay could je tagal tarlu je tag se gal attribute thrar bay ogus is federal den your bay really if I hear slash ogus bayer go me and then you base hear slash nach me di ni exul lesh leshen bay nil magal spoiler bay a hort but ahruskiel amlan if I see guest.
1: Well, you know, Chappas Hanger, John Joe, if he's less, ach, Tanil McCarkey, row yes, Nietach, she they should have yena.
2: Fan favorite of town, so Nila Sogum, Haini, Nivus, I'll get Nivus, I'll get Nertan, a script and a fight, chugging ya, being into sorting nuggets, you know, Neil Biters, of Ian Son and Tamrafad, a fan of their script and a, because being was he and Gaffalish, na Skilta, of Ian's a golf rage and Clar, so yeah, Be much a leg as corn a telefisha an acht lesson popcorn.
1: Well, Jaren took her fan favorite, Neil McCarkey, is fist fast a favorite, Chuma far cho usel, coffer raw. Well, Ace, Tatus, Marcel, the good is mo the our nation, ta Tuss if we law her British gone on the new beta go to Creek Neilesh, Baila Fekal. So cut our shoulder got, will to, it's in a Shra Netflix, will to, Sikade Avengers movie, Ella?
2: I think we're here to catch an arm, so I know you're not, I guess, I can option the row, mouse, to keep the scan on Avengers, Ella, act for Laherna here, it's hard, Roddy Artiha. 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The guy you have no cause I have ice and here at Ella. Ach, fella her. I'm just like here to me here and I can you get in the sphere. Love a McIntyre.
1: Well, you're talking call out to a chula me raffle great to a cur on one show with her.
2: Yes, vi mara latin shun, yeah, me he and August Holly well of Vases are in one show August, yeah, just Garrod more really satcha seal London August and seal Safna August. I don't know Nernan Shade or Harvey, but Tomaj Glamath Burning Narenos.
1: Vechan ta Yarag egg a one show. 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
1: August eist buin lán salt as London, August Canary, Latain, August Holly, Aaron one show.
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1: 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Well, eist Laura. 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
7: 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We also see the ruins of Temple Michael and Malana Abbey and the magnificent Ballinatrae House, which is Yall's answer to Downton Abbey. To book this trip on May Vogue, please call Tony on 087-988-9076.
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